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remember what the Bible said the other time? He said, if you believe in my name, the things that I was able to do, you would do even one. Is somebody hearing me? It means that it is every... And the Lord spoke to me and said,

0: in prayer has made kings become beggars, and beggars are riding on horses. According to scripture, 1 Peter chapter 4 verse 7 says, the end of the world is coming soon. Therefore, be earnest and disciplined in prayer. For this reason, Freedom Time Praying Partner, FTPP, is inviting all to join this power-packed prayer program every Sunday, Monday, Tuesday, and Wednesday midnight, 12 p.m. on this power-packed program is being led by Reverend Bernard Owusu Ansah.
1: Everything in you that attract evil people,
2: Jesus,
1: by the blood of Jesus Christ of Nazareth, we kill it by fire.
2: Amen.
1: Amen.
0: Don't forget that the fervent prayer of a righteous man availeth much. Therefore, be part of this program. For any information, call 0244-115-618. Freedom.

0: with your prayer leader, Pastor Benaiah Ousmane-san.
1: My God, my daddy, your baby is singing. We will be singing, shouting, chanting till the rest of our eternity. My God, my name is Pastor Benaiah Ousmane-san. This is Freedom Time Praying Partners. It is Tuesday midnight. Let me ask you, how was your day? And then I would done it to say, and I would hear the ukwe juma. And I would da kakra home. I do tembiana no swing and then so I can force you no man when to a boada. So yeah, they are bit kakra. My name is Pastor Benaiah Ousmane-san. I am very happy coming your way. Idru Yumri senior bebon paya. You tell me your brew womb. 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Babo can was say, ye mom paye de biane da ara yem breho. Bit me a kwajuma bre, bit me to kwanya bre, bit me atina kem a bre, bit me a nantia bre. Then so Isaiah kind was in then so wana wa chain ya me nim ni de or ma wana wodin fufro wodin tabai to tise anuma wa korea omre na ompa bada sana was on pipe boye. Yes, people who really pray, God gives them strength, God gives them power. They never worry and they never also get tired. That is the workability of prayer. Every man who prays a lot never get tired. Even though sometimes when you go to work and you return back home, you feel so tired, you feel so weak, you feel so exhausted. But sometimes you need to try your best possible never to let your tiredness overcome your prayer life. 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We are live on Praise TV. We are live on Ago TV. We are live on Sony TV. We are also live on GH1 TV and also live on Light TV. And we are also live on Joy Prime TV.

0: so. 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Suddenly say, or start to say, or frame me, or person or boy me. And baby, I quit. There 1 month ago, may chat in and won't reply. 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No, send me a message. 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And one bear 1 month. 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Near cause be a yinny free moon. 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Me so sick, I'm say, freedom, yame. 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Yini free di di biare kosu wana brabo mo. Pastor Bernard.
1: Amen.
0: Enena asame wawa. 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Nan Yami, freedom Yami, Jini free mu.
1: Wow.
0: My court I declare no. 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
0: Frido nyame me dawase. Pastor Bernard me dawase.
1: Wow.
0: Ye dawase. So di freedom baye.
1: Wow.
0: Ye dawase. 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
1: Amen.
0: Onu wasofu fuyu ina. Nyame shira unonye mukesie.
1: Amen. Wow. Free. The Lord has done it. Child abuse. 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Ubedem. It was so friend was here, I am really going through something, but one can't go to the answer. No, it's me slow climbing pipe boom. Not in about freedom or taste. The ham pipe bone also there. It is where the enemies is always defeated at the altar of freedom. God being so good. See, you declare no innocence. I say, we need more. To God be the glory. Amen.
0: Freedom, the Lord has done it. Freedom,
1: the Lord has done it.
0: Indeed, the Lord has done it.
1: Amen.
0: 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I feel the gay back and chest as you run. 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I catch

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1: 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Pastor Bennett, you shall go for when you can see.
0: Amen.
1: Your sister back for South Africa. And in the world on Bagana. Bagana, my friend, is a man from a wishes sample. I go to the board. And I'm saying, Mook, Masia, you be the best South Africa. Bagana, I'm glad I said, my Ibiba Shab. Na Namiadu, be drew the best South Africa back. But not banana with the back passport for two more. UK amazing. We did drew South Africa first week, second week. No more fresh air. Apparently, I'm a vessel.
0: Wow.
1: Who's that? Now, UK there. Second week, you said 1 year, massive for. Let me know, I you go to my private vessel, and I see 1 month, I'm going to have a yaba. In fact, I am 1 month. If you say Empire Bona Ebono,
0: a year, Juma,
1: if you can see the diablo. Freedom Yami and Ibiamami. See, last week, you know, we may show see. Say, maybe we see. The boss after didn't be my crown. Yami Adam, Friday, Trem, ya, a crown could do UK.
0: Wow.
1: Just some of the answer done in
0: the
1: football.
0: Wow.
1: Freedom.
0: The Lord has done it. Freedom. Wow. That is awesome. My quick one. And then me can say, me my yentua so be brina yet me any time. I'll just sing it to someone. About Empire Kweni Moka Kra. Enti, ye be rawa sorry. Na ya sorry, trade yampo nyanko pong. Nya yene kesia. But quick one. My me mausan kai boy. If you are on Facebook, TikTok, or Instagram, there are some scammers, there are some criminals that are trying to use my name to flood a lot of people. I beg you, I don't send message on WhatsApp. I don't send message on Facebook. I don't send message on TikTok. Minye bida. Obe ti menkane ye fidye iso. 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Aname testo minye bida. Sometimes in Crawford WhatsApp me, na my reply. What testing or WhatsApp that will send me reply in a short. I will be praying for you. Don't worry, God is with you. No, I'm not sure. Asa, Asa, metro, Bibri said the metro biography. That the amount we and my culture say first, Kako, send the man number way. That one Nigeria orphanage. That there be Ghana orphanage in here. You know, Nigeria for you, dear. I want all of you please to be alert. But this thing has been going on over and over and over. TikTok, I'm in call order. So near the card, me picture draw dada. The Jijin Crawford, Sikania de. Tiana, Mama Yeniada ho. Okay, Minister Paloha, for you remnant, Nedia, Empire, Yepesia Bono, and Yasen Kitwana, Yusujan, and ten, not Yankuyanim. Okay, Minister Palo. 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
1: Yes, Lord.

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0: And radio, you can say,
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1: Amen.
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0: Alright, Father, we thank you so much. 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Said you won't hear it me those. The way you love us, we can never love you like that. All that we are seeing tonight is we appreciate everything you have done for us and our family.
1: Yes, Lord.
0: We thank you, King of Glory. Ancients of Days. We can never thank you enough.
1: Never thank you enough.
0: Yentimi na wasimye da. 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Ye kana na juni na nasi ni sudi wa ya. Juwa ye ye no nasi. Yerawas. We thank you.
1: Thank you, Lord.
0: Open our tears and cast us.
1: Yes, Lord.
0: It is only you alone who understands our language. Only you teach us. Only you teach us.
1: Yes, Lord.
0: Now you need to ask and you go.
1: Yes, Lord.
0: Open your eyes and you are listening.
1: Yes, Lord.
0: Open your new world. Open your own world. You need to be biara. Can we brother home? You know we are. Yerawase, osoro soro hene. Yerawase, tumiwa. 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

get up and let's enter into the serious prayer section right now. So we are now, we are lifting it up, the prayer before the King of Glory. The I am that I am, the Ancient of Days. He alone deserves our worship. Still, we still have 1 hour ahead of us, so we can still worship God and still thank God. All right, can you please rise up? We are live on Adom TV, we are live on Praise TV, we are live on GH1 TV, and we are live on Joy Prime TV, Angel TV, Light TV, Praise TV, and also GH1 TV. We are also live on Agogo TV and Adom TV. Share the page. Catch it will be 7 Funny TV in to all. We are also live on Kasapa. 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Okay, sorry, and I, yes, Shempa, Bonasia, Nessa.

0: Alright, we want to begin the prayer session real quick. We are thanking God for our life. We are lifting up our voice and thanking God as we are beginning the prayer session. And then, oh sorry, and yemani dunyamiye nimu. Sometimes you rested, you are saying, okay, lift up your voice and begin to turn the Lord. We are not the radiance. We are not the radiance. We want to open our mouth and also ask the Lord for forgiveness. Yes, someone in the fact. So that is going to be our next prayer topic. Oh Lord, forgive me of all my sins. Wash me with your cleansing blood and give ears into my prayer tonight. That is our next prayer topic. Be an open pie, sir. Bonifacio Radio. Open your mouth and pray for forgiveness. Somebody lift up your voice, lift up your voice. Eat my host, attend me to a cup of water. Forgive us of our sins, O nations of peace. Wash us with your cleansing blood. In the name of Jesus Christ,
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0: we are now going for the next prayer topic. We are asking the Lord to give us divine strength, supernatural anointing in our prayer tonight. Ojia mwadeng, tumi wevradi hose, wevradi mama mwadeng, mami sunsu mungu sara odom, beti midi abo mpaya na jiri, mpaya bonono, uninya miya mwadeng, eno kase ubeda, enabe fao, ye mompe ninu bebi abi wane swada. 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Oh Lord my God, give me divine power, supernatural anointing in my prayer. 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Open your mouth and begin to pray for the strength of God. We are going to enter into a very serious prayer section right now. I'll be very happy if I get every one of you who can quickly share the page on Facebook. Come on now. Go ahead. Share it right now. On Facebook, the name is Original FTPP. On Facebook, the name is Original FTPP. Original FTPP. Original FTPP. The Lord has done it. Go ahead. Go ahead and share it for me right now. Come on now. Share it right now. Go ahead. Share it right now. The name is Original FTPP. The Lord has done it. Or Prophet Bernard Uswansa. Or you can even type FTPP. The Lord has done it on Facebook. Share it. Be a blessing to people. Ye be bompaye ne pa. Even though ye mre ne ko. And so, kano kratch ro se. Empire me no be bonne ne be buawo. This is Sunday, ma. Yes, we are also live on YouTube. The name on YouTube is FTPP. The Lord has done it. Just type "The Lord has done it" on YouTube. We are live. Now we are lifting up the first prayer topic, and this is the first prayer topic. Every evil altar that always speak evil of me, evil altar that always speak evil of me. Biara a radio mami mufia de biomoka boni ni gumiso amadia onwareda yane ne madia mobe bre benane ne busha de munya hotoda. Every evil altar that always speak evil of me, that always speak evil against me, lift your hands and declare, declare it loud and clear. Every evil altar that always speak evil against me,
1: against me, evil against me.
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But my dumb sound home. Afi found satu triso. Found sa fatu triso. Nemo the academic can be say, I remove my head. The head of my children. Can you tell me say me yimiti? Me mati. The head of my wife. Head of my husband. I remove our head. From every satanic and demonic shrine. Can you tell me so? Me yimiti. Me mati. Me yiriti. Every abosomni abeye biase. Can you tell me so? Declare one more time. Say, I remove my head. The head of my children. The head of my wife. The head of my husband. From every satanic and evil shrine. By fire, by thunder. We lose ourselves. In the name of Jesus. I feel we betie maka fire 5 times. You yani aka amen. And so 3 times. Why you ready? Fire 5 times. Are you ready? I feel tiamuni yako want to go. Fire. Last one. Fire. Yaka amen 3 times. Why you ready? A fire yanko. Put your hands on your chest. Can you make able to me say, declare, say, by fire, by thunder, the desires of my life will be fulfilled. Desires of my destiny will be fulfilled. Desires of my future will be fulfilled. In the name of God the Father, God the Son, and God the Holy Spirit. Shout amen 5 times. Whenever you are dealing with a serious prayer topics like this, one of the most infectious thing you need to do is to seal it with a seed.

brothers. Yes, you know. Adom 106.3 FM. And himself who changed her poverty so for 7 car. And I saw for say go run in Pabua Ashay. Minister for David Abuajina Wahase. I hired 106.3 FM. 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

0: 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Nipa fear for Nina Tamfo. On one fear for. See then, sir, Udi when Nibes, Udi Urebesh in the Pemo. I a big mistake, so the Urebesh in the Pemo. Bible says, Lumian can not in the Rush in the Pemo. Or Nipa Betty with Yamo. For when you see a radi as a for Radiso. For Rain in our Shasa for Radimo. Nimni awu famous abre. 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
1: Eme bibia how?
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0: 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Ogo su tia dom 106.3 FM. 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I promise I'm meeting him. You want me there? Obi su wani there. 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So beto kwain. 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
1: Mamini adia.
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0: Our Bible mo ebere bi. 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
2: one of the beer.
0: I fed the Edu Baconosono. 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I am a Bekuni Bano. 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
0: Sa.
2: Yes. 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
0: Oh, abrabona kasa ye bon. 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
2: Good.
0: No, I'm only your dean. So, you remember you said to me, no, you didn't tell me about any awoni any any interest. And in the law, you Christiania, it's so we say, "Brabo, now okay, say you're pay boy, boni." Because no, it's different. No. What cost dress and mala? No, no, see, in Imran, we didn't Imran so. Odi sini dain, odi pija. No, what Christo no swear.
2: No way.
0: Bible say, "Me so me na nyaku pose me na we are sinema do do nyaye me rade dia." Na me de ma won no modome, ni won no modome ho tome so. Ni say wo do be say wo nyankopon nante a, wo ni nyame nante yi, me ne nyame nante lungulungu to the sense wo sum nyame, wo say no mun saka wo say de ma pa ka ho. No, cause no akodwen sa that altar na no akodwen ni evil altar no. 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
0: e so
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2: 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And see, Bishop no say, Bishop no can say, oh, aunt me baha, on can be binti, on back can be bi. That was already them, oh, praise be, was a praise be there, oh, mudi, a funeral. NOG Mike no preach here, me was, me posted some video no cry, honorable book in Japan. All preaching on a can say, only China woman be, eh, din komona. 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
1: Yeah.
0: But when you are so focused, when you say na nyakupon say yenye, me ye alright. 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And who bom paya unim. You know what you are doing. You know the God you are dealing with. You know the God you are speaking with. And he said when you open party or why you infoshubi? How to get close to your father? How ni be bonko usuru. 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
1: yeah.
0: Usuru, hey, the da ba, bebu, say, I call a bit deep on in us, papa ba, odi edi ehu ahye ne mu dada nti ni papa bakra bia ni papa totofi kra e bre no how obebe ni papa kwaji tofi no na aye problem because
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1: Yeah.
0: Be disciplined.
1: Discipline. Yeah.
0: Be disciplined.
1: Discipline. Yeah.
0: Who is so disciplined now? Who call your minimum echo beside who's roughly like baby? No, nothing will stop you,
1: sir,
0: from praying. Oh, no, now come on. Oh, no, walk around him now.
1: Yeah.
0: But you don't position yourself well. Upa through Acha and did 21. 40 days net yemu nanya ayemkuro on few on tieu umpa endu bebia ni nyina ye abrabo a obebbo a ebe ma beso nani a ukasa obeti wanya ni sa delay na ye kanu delay nu nyema be 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
0: 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What you lance is what? Unto me, another police baby, so lance is why. Ube ko office. Ube ko ko chesika. Oh, sanity you. But we are failing to do that. And I hear bre.
1: I said, Nanya coupon air cast me to Israel phone. A war a ye. This is chapter 10 verse 12 on him. Osina afi Israel. 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
1: 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So no, wedi kaka, bro, ye focus, u focus, wa plane, wa ye discipline. We are discipline focus said there be the simani suni the simani suni when fam kwa yewe fam kwa yewe mama abrabu me delay me because ya mouse ka say fam to school fees oda kope ma ya pamo free school muha eh eh and we have the life when we do school
0: no one why we was lucky say na Bible can so when I was lucky
1: nya media ho fena ma o se twem mi rade na me mo aware o se mi ko twem pra.
0: The baby you where you see where you see what.
1: Need a self life. Need a delay.
0: Self with you. Me see, eh, Obi posti a wedding. Hey, nyango pumu ya mubu. Nyango Ghana. Yeah, the wedding oh, eh no posti, eh was social media. So for ko comment section na. Uwebe ofu. He said, my boy said, churro. If he said, oh, so he be in Mariam. He falls. Now we swab. He said, Gian, where you swear, you swear, you swear.
1: You're dealing in life. You're dealing in life.
0: Wait, now we be my comment. We be, he said, comment. Meaning, me a show passes our video, it's our, you know, my delete. Because my boy said, churro. Minim say be so betro like they don't even know them but betro but and you're right
1: sir
0: because who as a lady no say they were born brand obie nim say say not here until okay wa anya ware hwe nse mama for a churro e wo conversation we say why you should that we should say boy na yade o we should say hey until and you're fine one position ne hu yi. One position who ye Shadrach, Meshach and Abednego. Daniel ye pe bibi etinasu. Edia counter Daniel. Yes, Daniel. Okay, yeah. Daniel or ye young guy, then pana. Because in the pen Daniel sem. Oh, he didn't pronounce him. Send your tear. And so, I'm on baby, and they are convinced or in ye than every hole. A share in Sanum, Daniel on Kahun, Kronobo on Kahun, and Jamambo on Kahun. Just send your opposition, who in your tree, and far can't tell you, say, no, you're not, or Hinusu, and ye. Then, I am Pipe, or more confusion, Ahiniam, or Hinish, and Brasa, Mobia, and beside being free, Yamifu for you. Now, no, no, name says, say it impossible. Now, go for near you. A honor, you didn't have done here. In this, we now make and say, lady, in position, we here.
1: Yeah.
0: And can common session, people will be happy for her.
1: Yeah.
0: But she ain't saying much, right? Just say, what boy and trouble, ma, will be any minute. And never worry, in this, she ain't saying, I'm off for kicker. And a social media so nipa no enye onjina woni ma obega se o mi feri se meka o ti nipa bi o fa ne fo na pa na ba eno ti na obitumi se bi obitumi di mampani atem onhia ne da no cancel ni basa because there social media sa na ko when you position yourself well she before NDC beba power campaign time yeah we let's say 2 years to election NDC for campaign, you see, Obia air campaign, no. Obia air Kasama NDC. A bisu ye smart, or muye nina, no move go school, no muye courses. Or mu any that's what say, okay, that's the NDC about power, or muye, and then Yamea dom NDC about power. It's an essay, a teacher position, sir. Wuna, what ho? No, what the attempt? No, can Sambia and a same fata? No, what do we attempt? No, Obi, because of politics, in Obi, Papa, no, what did not attempt? Say, Upati about power. Yeah, teacher positions. Yeah, my Juma. Who know what you want? Near what work smart? Near what think smart? Near what position we? Ubana, you're the national baby. No, yeah, Juma. Now for the why disappointed. Eh, yeah, campaign, mamu. Yeah, see, after move back power, no. You see, you are not smart.
1: Yeah, sir.
0: You are not smart. now political career or political way now you delay sir.
1: So Daniel best smart.
0: That's right.
1: Oh, it's ni pe bi wan yes matter. Will I best delay be delay life? Would you be more fear before? Would you be man crow for? Now soon the life. A DBS out me, yes, Matt. Let me take a step. Never did be to a man. Oh, and see, a dear, you can say, O Christo near with ye. So we never bound also. No, I'm sorry. I'm master delay, no, I made delay. A brain in ye 2026.
0: Yeah.
1: July
0: no, say the mikai no politics wa say who ye MPP ni a wutie mi MPP young girl young guy when eji politics hu a wutie mi na say ya yekotu aba 2 years mu na yekono ye wo July say do kanu 2026 wu aka 2 years 2028 whether NDC bet was who MPP beba o different force ne beba o say say dey yenim but wu no so far since the MPP in this na omo na omo change we flow na we aba okay yan fa ni say MPP be power 2028 who ye politics who ti social media who ye ni awu ye bia dey na wo ye how are you positioning yourself na say ochina ye ko tu aba na MPP we ni a u be nyam fa so bi because in penifo no say bi omadwe ye juma wo before ye di the bread be ma obino you share udi like position what package you say what position you na e decide the bread na ma o enya obi akeke
1: yes sir
0: inty say who your MPP ni now with him here politics now here no you are obi anka say ko your politics ye ni clean ye ni in a way na position ko school so you are di na say nyame ye wadom na party 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

0: 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I said, oh, I drink trebia. Who they are supporting your air canal? So I say, Miss Bia, no way beside you. Papa, 5 calls pay. Oh, I drink trebia. Now they are supporting. We are seeing now 80. Dr. Sharp Bessie, I have information center. I Adom na Wutino. Adom 106.3 FM na Wutino. The whole world is listening. It's a beautiful and I say, oh, Freya. Me yasima simi frefi ahase. Say na misumeka. The whole world will listen. Yes, in na 80. If you are here, dear baby, na ya kano. Who dear na ube kano? Better touch you be. Let's see some ubi. Oh, friends, so I time no call. Oh, friends, so now I need two. Just 5 calls. 0302-216-561. 0302-216-562. 0302-21-65-61. 0302-21-65-62. Hey, let's be about. Hello.
1: Hello.
0: Good morning.
1: Good morning.
0: Pacho, what do you need to be free?
1: What again?
0: Yeah, me do me. Oh, yeah. Do they do?
1: Yes, sir.
0: Oh, my. Pacho, me a DJ promise.
1: What is?
0: Me a DJ promise. Me a sofo.
1: Yo. My friend, the call. You can check pa. You can check pa. No more than I come in. Man, so bomb ready. Come here, my can see I. You probably have been better to never be so. And now make a chance maybe now be so. Do I then I ask me? Some think I Christopher. The God will be Yagma and the Ghana will be a man in Kanka, Gabe, Bidi, and he say, Sanka, your bomb pay, and I say, yes, sway, do a grima, and I say, the police have been my president, do a grima. Mama, if a Bible's way, you're fat, Bushman's way. Oh, yeah, the Bushman won't be uncle.
0: Opening, do they do, Nabota. 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
3: Hello. 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
0: Hallelujah.
3: Yo, you don't want to see. Yeah, I'm not going to see this Mufran Fajim. You know, I can say any Mufran Fajim, a Christopher Fajim. If someone working in a Dwajin, and my young Christopher, it's meeting because you may be three or how be a better than any of Bible. It is somewhere a payer, no Kenyan, a secretary for your prayer watching. So be, so a payer, that's it, if you could be, if you can do Sabutino. A son said, oh, the Daniel, the young Fatum, the young, such that Messiah Nabidu, the Fatum in our Bible. Yeah, a bit me to you. Incidentally, to me, and Fahmi Hachi. Nina, Nindu, could you know? And the, your little son can say, your mother will be a one year, Mudia family. If you are my young Christopher, say, you fire one day. Nah, you look at Thailand. When I'm in Shamu, I'm coming, I was someone with my.
0: But you didn't be your Gasafri.
3: You patch your friend, Mr. Bukuna, if you love man was
0: here. Man was here.
3: You patch your son,
0: okay.
3: You can see me for the anthem. Hold on, war.
0: Namu
3: Bukuna.
0: I'm
3: in Shamu.
0: Yes, yes, yes.
3: Hallelujah.
0: Adam 106.3 FM. Hello.
4: Hello. Good morning.
0: Good morning. 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
0: Krobo Dumasi.
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0: No, for no, you're not going to
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0: 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Me nfi wo kra. I'm sure I say we're here at 106.3 FM. Yeah, you did you made in ABC Hasi. Yes, me name say when you are G. And now, like, when you are G, Angasa. 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Any, bibia kakra, kakra, kakra. 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I'm sure I'll pa. 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Nyamishra opa. Koswani ti Adom 106.3 FM. 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Unya, a high information center. David, David, David. You are the right place. Let me stop. It is so for David.
1: Correct.
0: Hi, Nami Adom. 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Enampo se ondaya, ountiye radio. Ene generation we ya ba, they don't listen to radio. Okrani phone, ni nam social media, TikTok. It doesn't have time for radio. Inti ubianka, hear some message we want to read.

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1: sa
0: so who could spread here? I know it's a way so for if ya who can I for so you so for beferinti ya man ya misum na ye se se ubi ubi a Christo ni kran offeri sana ya man ya Christo sumaye eh mobo eh ama oh ampo me so for na me kase me nye so for enye se biya me feri se ya befer me so for eh nye me njuma na me ye but I love what I am doing say me bon yum wohon me bonya minyum. 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Me who are na Jesus Christ on catch me say. My ferry no assassin to it. Onu sebe ferry mo ne jenim. That be me yes
1: sir.
0: Oh, but yamanya msumna ye aye bi inti se. 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
1: sir.
0: Edion,
1: yes, sir.
0: Yes, sir. Yes, sir. Yes, sir. Sadano, the last day. Yes, Christo Becker, say, you're ferrying over Nipendimity.
1: No, sir.
0: Or no, so be ferry over Nijani. A bear rose him. A bear rose him, pa. Sunday be a mica. Say, I say, Drew Sandia. Just say, say the amount for quite sorry. 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
1: Yes, sir. Yeah, easy.
0: Arrow.
1: In Kenya, man.
0: If it well, you know, yes, we are micro. I saw any dear. I will hunama fano. 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doing the right thing then you know how to control him or her but baby yema mimo baby oho and farm they go to church all right their children doesn't go to church
1: and my mom friend is saying tis a test yemi ni kwa yemano hupa na ye dwin ye monitor mo because first na ye kwa so no okostu ano pesa mende ano pa ye check you ye check you we have a friend who if post request Sunday we check wa kwa sorry Sunday wa on kwa besho but in next Saturday ne ni hobium ti man ne no na mesmuna be ye di pa ti say awo for ne say monitor ye man so wa kan monitor ye man no o munya mesum and I saw the final course of Awoko. As for classes, so full, so I quite know our uncle. I quite another for being chair could be as well about class, sorry. Ninian, one full, and I quit our friend was sending dash, and then maybe as a bad day, you know.
0: Once said the Okaino, Titino, Sanya Mana Okaino, and eh, Yanya soon fast war. But still, you need an uncle Sadino. Once a Siciano, Ghana, Africa. Ghana is so peaceful. Other countries, especially in Nigeria, for they be a more comfortable here. In this, some more say Kramofo, ye bibi, na Christopher ni namasia, yo mwanwa. 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
1: Yes, sir.
0: Those guys, edru san ne ma nkwa sori a. 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
1: yeah
0: sa nya ye nananu ye free titi sa ishishe na mbudi tu ono ene na boa yen ya peaceful country but ene no we are deviating gradually. Yeah, deviating kakra. Say, even school kra syllabus omo ye nema bi wowa omo ye from. First pa Bible we learn Bible we sure Bible to say textbook. Textbook obeto Bible kan but ene nema bibiri ye ye free.
1: But
0: a gradual process. We hu na ebedru brebi na fe
1: there.
0: But I say in kan say free titi sa ni amana yeye no e na boye
1: sir
0: we are enjoying our peace in the Ghana baby at 12 a.m. but this about 3 upie e ko bofo nko fo ni nam obi anyo obi hwi but other countries enti
1: sir
0: 8 p.m. going to me be upie osuro
1: e mesho ya
0: pan nam sa adina ye nanan ye free titi no e na boye ne a ye yeah, it is waba. But still, I say, yeah, who is adding no? Ena, we are deviating. Kakra. Now, where the mess ramp in the first say, but I'm nimble cause I adding no. Now, yeah, install it, sir. Niamano.
1: Who here pa?
0: Now, I'm boy, I'm co.
1: Who here?
0: And yes, I that should be yebe new.
1: Who here, papa, okay, in the first story of one, who here? Because tampa yedida. Namra wo wan nantem yebesho tama edida tama okusku nemre wo hono ama that kind of discipline nti an generation so ti jeans some mobile is training is ntim ho yoko so
0: sofo sofo
1: to be to me the ope pie ko e the ope ko boko no ko kuni pa ko bo ko ye nemme bia faso ni so on address kura na hwe address na yoko so ene ye ntia ye ntine but Bible say ye ntu ni friend of kwai and then from when you are from Mubano, Munaman, if you know the engine, they are serious.
0: First pa, say, your qua bontina, your codin, say, who beat me tea, a fee, or the puya pa, not the abbe fee,
1: sir.
0: But you saw mammy be buaka, but then there found some cobby by the
1: way.
0: Found some cobby by even teacher near our children, Colonel Depot. I see, my name, she be brave.
1: And Bible says, Jimmy Batabo Fram, Yententa Wofra. And a magana, and Nema etu a German, and a man to me, and simply for no sources and she share. And because we are seeing your door, and in Kabumutana, as I said in the womb.
0: What him say? Mimi Hun say, Yana, ye, say they have copy a brofon. We can copy them, the good things they do, but it shouldn't be too much. There are some things I was saying training kakra. Wow, abrofono they don't omontia omuma like say the yen wa Africano. Say the bibe bo bi you have your kwa ya also ufa bo akwala and yeah to abnormal level. But what's omono the omo beauty of my country need to the stand say they are well developed. Into a crown, own you crown, bibi the homan ombre, just say she, but ahano, yen rules are level near.
1: Yeah.
0: Yen drew sa level near inti say who this I treatment to be mark be wa obe say because when you say on near who to be a obe bobrabia ope because ena unt mean tian susu emra say and tianu baby inti timudesa no we jimmy
1: yeah
0: obe jenny ma via fina wa kiri kra but honu system ni you okay say on ye jumakra na or ye okay oh, you okay, Inzi? I've been Bonibia and money to say, Mamiko Bocrono, Mamiko Bobrasi, Mamiko Dabi Yendru Hoye. But yeah, we've sent a year or living on your Pesay and copy. Me, why Yendru Hoye?
1: Mway,
0: and so count
1: Mway, because I'm a last star, the one my brother move on my. Now, because some more I'm from the world from you, Tianica.
0: You see,
1: only Sikao.
0: Inzi, Danny Behiano, Danny Behiano.
1: Answer. Ah, only mammy will be the piety, never pay the idea. I saw Tintam of Fanada, I shall see Yentiano. A moment developed to the Marana to Tratu. Or I'll say a hock cramp, a mumpy footria, and penny footria mufraca. A hand and penny for a mutria mumpy for a mufraca. You will be a eutrianic. Aunt near one quassum, near Sikusia, Sakantu, no, because yes, you embrady. You're really meeting Nama Ghana essay, Nation Ketesia, and Nation Ketesia and Mrato Monomon Sakoya, and no being no boy Jomacra and Fano or Jerry Nama.
0: There be young Kabina, your boyfriends Bakubaku five. The boyfriends five. 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We be money kakra. We be man kakra, we be kakra. Now odia tuto ni huniyama. 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Wao say untuto huniyama ni ope bia. Yes, but sikani ni obe yeden. Di ukofa five boyfriends. 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Oh, and you ne?
1: Oh, it's a gun and penny for say sorry. Your bomb person, penny being so non fast as she an emra. Because the way a gun air corner, ya may any and that why your generation.
0: Imagine some.
1: One she ya, woman penny may be so much and a headache as a wolf river.
0: But
1: you are trinitron one. And you have it back because this is the time. I say sorry. You want to talk about phone one. Or may say ye mine. I say ye mufra. Because omono omo de mrato ho yetua mo maka yehwe mo ma disika to mo mo me ye kana fo yi
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0: 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I know I will feel. 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They listen. 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
0: 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Yeah, inti, enche obeti sofu, o sofu furia tanka. 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Betty Minka.

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soon you will win him the tobre, we are soon in the tobre. Yummy Baini, who are Baini? I'll pay your crown, pay your shitty end when you Inaye, Nasi and Kano, Ay and Kano, Son Tuman Kano, Seven Shen Yanko, Saudi and Yawa, Yawa, Yan Yawa, Yawa, Yanko, Fancy of Famunyan Kopo. 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

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Bishop, who's going to say, Papa? Dr. Kesia was the one you know. So what tell Christy Penny and now name the friend or doctor. I said doctor be nursing. Say na and I said the na was good because she had doctor be as and now we say the new minyan or doctor nursing. And he is your brother doctor as in yourself get to Dr. Kesia, see when you know. Oh, Susie. I don't pay a bonsam running. 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When you count, Shran count, Sian count, Rayam Pong, a Triam Pong, Triam Pine Yango. 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

0: enti ade ache no pei osori a nyawa na ade opesori ye urade ne bo di mfra wo All right, Abusia, no pay me much. Eba Adum 106.3 FM. Adum, I am going to name Jumadi Edika. 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So, Penny, our dad's reference, Banner of Grace Family Chapel. 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
2: Mrs. Asante.
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2: Mama Emma.
0: Ama Emma Friata.
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0: Ah.

0: All right, one also account. I was not in Tiny AS Edge Media. We see the bear born or bar, oh, didn't ya? And I said, Yammy, why ye woke? Woman, be who you are. Yeah, India, yeah, man, and will be what we are, mate, and Tiny Tim Quancho. Tim, my cry, you could cry, this is your sweet tea, because a woman, yeah, can't say. Alright, remember, you know, I'm a mama, I'm supposed to move by the time we're in which. Alright, and then you may, yes, I trust you. Maybe we are this is Kosiada. And you, and I'm going to go for finance, I'm so a cassatra, and be brave, shame, and crying, be brave. But so me, I did coffee, and crying, shame, and you did my war. Because if you had not in your mother, be brought to a radio, and my, and a whole lot of things. Tenra or catch there, Joshua say, my encounter also ye deny nam. Let me see what baby I will be could be a ra. Tiana's wife, baby, I'll go. Because Yamia shall boss a baby I will could be a baby or how could be a baby also an hour crying yet. Baby I will could be as me rade, baby, what she. And of a head scripture back one, and also so is she in crying, sir. Galatians chapter 6. Verse 9. Dem asofo Stephen Johnson ejekum. Okay, come I. So much on watching you.
1: Yeah, yeah, papa.
0: Now what to say?
1: Christo Adum.
0: Ohye.
1: Ami Adum.
0: Jesus. Adum Adosu.
1: Adum Rosso.
0: Adum Rosso.
1: Yeah, me can say. Say obi num eduro mane broso a yakane say wa fa overdose.
0: Overdose.
1: Asu no bi nya adum e mane broso e fa no adomos.
0: Adomos.
1: Adomos.
0: The overdose and adomos, adum a broso.
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0: Nya adum abo adum so. 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So bamba jo maji.
2: Abamba jo maji so.
0: Ba jo bi aho ye die.
2: Obera di adum ye nya na.
0: So we say become beer so. Maybe I'm a kikako. All right. As I'm about to get Kama and Yanguini.
1: Yo, at your four, Yentia Radiasem, our Galati for Womano, it is Yan Jitimu and Kron, Yentia Radiasem. 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
1: Eno Grace.
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1: Eno Grace.
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1: Papa, when I miss a tear for Uncle Swan Shravum. 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
1: 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I should quiet check. 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Let us say, what bemoye day. 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
0: in the world.
1: What it is in Trefo?
0: A pesimakafo.
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1: TV me a dear.
0: Sir.
1: 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Said ye were Flasian, ye new mapa. According to Philippians 1, 16 or 6, or say, on the court for the offering, you might pass him for the baby. And you know, Argentina, the offering, you know, Ujai, there be many, Koswara, nay, yet, some more Bamubua, papa, and the memre da name of Mahunya, they said, you're ready, a catcher, Joshua. 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
0: yeah.
1: But the good news here is you have to face it. You have to go through because adiana ebano ebamo what na se but omo mu ya deno ebugram
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1: bia now you are the verge of giving up. 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
1: hey, we shouldn't be weary in well doing.
0: Abro
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0: Amen. 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
0: 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I'm crowned, say, yeah. So, crown here. And over crowning, I'm crowning his as well. And the way I'm a navy being a battle. Now, I'm not in a yes, she won't cry, General Radin and Coupansim. apart from say yakasa tuf ni eshi unkrain abra bono eni papa na waso ni omanante asafo se eh seven
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1: 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Sa ni pa no osie wo. Wa abra wo nwiye.
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0: Na mo na wase.
1: O bra wase. Because there is more room. O mu se papa Proverbs can say be. Onipa o de asembo bon e ba no. O de asembo ne ba no. 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
1: 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And you know, Adam Fua, who I am, not on the fire, send the money now. And it is Adam Fua, no fun in a year. 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
0: we
1: found a cost and until. Obia obey buawo ama wani so ade hunu na
0: ye obema budie
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0: obia
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0: obe buawo
1: ama wani so ade hunu baba ye obi won mo ye vision killers
0: ha it is ready hunu obe kunisi
1: obe kunisi se ya waja ko duru baby wabre
0: wabre
1: baba am say
0: obia
1: paul
0: ya so crying
1: ye nua panin paul kan wo o se mo maye mre me te se obre wo ho
0: obre wo ho
1: if you are not careful obe bre obi betimi de nin sem kra atete
0: ah very my bro
1: my bro Uncle, we
0: are
1: money, Sika. So on Fanyajuma, and I won't go on my Sika, and that Sika mean Wabba, mean Swabba,
0: and Baswabia and Fimma,
1: sir.
0: Fimma, bro.
1: So, what's it say, Yamre?
0: Yamre.
1: If it's a swabba.
0: To me, maybe I won't want it.
1: Won't want it in
0: Hombre.
1: Coswabwa,
0: sir.
1: Because Bible kind. But maybe a call, Nefum. 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
1: It's war.
0: Hey, a war. The rough one.
1: Life is war.
0: Life is war. Obaya kum. Abrabon, a ding. And the even when any parent you must say, I didn't know I would never want to do the internal cause of a boom boom say, and yadi a daffo. Catch a room.
1: About, oh, yes, you crack. What's it? At the set will be couple. Say, call you a nom a profrafoa, omu war, Jamestown, or the mea.
0: Enough for
1: me. And to me, Master Obercopono, not a pronouncing smooth. The Bia, Missy Aswatch. Then so I was so Mukokope, Omanuadiane, Edema. The Durbia, Yana and Shamano, and so Bemumane Yamim.
0: The only name be now here.
1: Only the name, sir,
0: will be what the name Quatun is,
1: but the name Quatun
0: and Namposo.
1: And Namposo. And ye is Sana Obrano et ye Abraba challenges in Nimuno and Yab Obrabo.
0: And they will quack with ceremony idea. It is part of
1: it's part of it.
0: And you understand it. Person when you be behind ground.
1: Baba,
0: oh, that idea,
1: sir. A can Abrabono. Here we have so many seasons. Last 2 months, 3 months ago,
0: sir.
1: Na a year. And you open bread, and then you name Papa Yasa. And at this, a Yusu, I is to bread, and you not to amma, then Kaidinim Yau, and the Ohau Abba, and also so a
0: Kahun,
1: a Kahun,
0: this is a cry as he is a messing corporate bra,
1: sir, Ochina, and another thing.
0: Tibuamon Mombra,
1: Papa, a Kahun, a Yabribina Abba, ba a bayano. A ba and also the media by Nanusu Ed a chum and into the mamma Wabamu Muse Wabidru Sampen Pensu, a cabra bono, and Titiasian a shedding or pepper is she and a sutobre a ba, one and a joe a war and a
0: adicious
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1: be who you are.
0: Woman.
1: Be who you are.
0: All right. And then you pray to us our hormone. You pray to us. You pray to us. You pray to us. You pray to us. Rabbi, I am. Oh, yes. I'm a friend. I'm a chumwa. So, you're going to be a boy. You're going to be a juma. And you're some kitwa. And then birthday.
1: Wow.
0: I'm a happy birthday. Why? Yami pa mfra dumu kwa dumu. 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
1: Aminu.
0: Ama ubi chani swaba. 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All right, ebusia, edusi.
2: When the oceans rise.
0: 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Lord Jesus Christ. Midwesi has say, nyami ya dumu china da. Obati asofu Francois Abetwaso ade masabre de ye papa bishop ya usansa na yeko akofano on the councilor tina
3: ye friend is salamat muhammad pastor mitio pa meye muslim but mitio pa
4: meda me mame akudonsa kusya nya mecha ase awa waplafu misa ketuwa no statisu utiyo na yesoya humachia the first thing I best of the battle I'm saying now was joy yesterday. But the battle, no, we be in the home, we see a bit, yes, sir. First, let me jump, sir. Then, mommy, papa, wait, yes, sir. That first, we should not be sure. It's when then I'm gather a carriage, could be, sir. Oh, one, and they go with your radio station back for us, yeah. Also, for who's answer, what we see. It's it, sir. I mean, sir, say, meet ye, what's them, it's you preaching. More bombire, because you're so much in the new moon, bombire, the same thing. Did you want? I'm a debeny, and you call school in a or my radio or say fatu and say it's ya don't buy and no new frequency now say I'm what is a local radio for some catching one and see me you should station with your number but see me name should search it but me also have much in that no my searches are me why not I did you man who was the next day it's in just and a pressure neighbor them too I'm not sure that I'm search it and I'm starting to say something to me don't say I do my 106.3 for so many years the story of machine and the station mean change it is a machine one I have a story I'm a better one I'm a little one I'm a better way to see preaching be a new or talk about baby be a yes I'm not pa no be some say no to you also for who's answer me say I who's to say I know can I yeah but what probably any say me real who says saying Obeka catch me so to wusu ansa to wusu ansa on the side of us to wusu ansa and I'm so mitie na be hu ya na be break it a gab na ehu na na me ne woman no I feel that obey am down for me so many ya ma wo mai me hu say me ne me mai de bia do me fa ni tie and then and say ma me no relationship and then church obey we na o ka say o si o omo so kwala no say na am say that omo be na de wusu ansa is stuck no me no surely I was in my phone to open my phone to station because I had to change. I introduced you, I was preaching, I was preaching, I was preaching, I was preaching, I was preaching, I was preaching, I was preaching, I was preaching, I was preaching, I was preaching, I was preaching, I was preaching, I was preaching, I was preaching, I was preaching, I was preaching, I was preaching, I was preaching, I was preaching, I was preaching, I was preaching, I was preaching, I was preaching, I was preaching, I was preaching, I was preaching, I was preaching, I was preaching, I was preaching, I was preaching, I was preaching, I was preaching, I was preaching, I was preaching, I was preaching, I was preaching, I was preaching, I was preaching, I was preaching, I was preaching, I was preaching, I was preaching, I was preaching, I was preaching, I was preaching, I was preaching, I was preaching, I was preaching, I was preaching, I was preaching, I was preaching, I was preaching, I was preaching, I was preaching, I was preaching, I was preaching, I was preaching, I was preaching, I was preaching, I was preaching

your mom with media is so beam. I adom 106.3 FM is so and I yes ye. Adom I want a name na ye wo a footumre and a midday bro. And yeah, a fabitina, a many ampo. The cells are frail be a no no so and frail obi. A brayeshia a dear afaye and kasa ye personal safety tips. 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I confirm and I said I drew and I said I say in bono you better be a parking naya sasa naya twa a quentin so a dear bakua it was a ocean can be a or a one a car no a boot no mono a and a fire extinguisher just in case of fire. And one is a old parking car, no a sin chain, no a beer boot to no wafa. Sa, a near mammy in some way, a near ma, a was a ocean can be a brahmi kase. Okosha o car, no boot no, na osha say. Make care you me was spare tie. Make care you po, say, be bisia. 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Me care ye, me wa fire extinguisher, I will care him. In case of fire, I dare not be used. 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So when you be wa can, moa, men men how. 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
1: 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Ebu wazo suwa kitchen school. Akwenye ya emaya de transfer tree. 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Eti abanu ejina national dissemination of the Ghana Accountability for Learning Outcomes Project. Ya kano galop so. 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Ebe buwa ma One Mumasia, one Samano, and to me, Aquanim, Professor Tahiru Salifu.
2: We are looking at the inspection and accommodation findings that we had last year. We inspected 953 Gallup schools last year, and then there are a lot of accommodations and findings that we have seen. I think most of the pressing issues are that although there have been improvement from the end line inspections, and we all know that Gallup has done very well in terms of support, and then we have seen that that's yielding some tremendous results on the field. But there are some key issues that we think that need to be resolved, especially if we want to have this culture of education that we are yearning for in the country. One is infrastructure. Infrastructure has been a problem, and especially furniture. You know, with our furniture, how can learners have quality education? So we think that this findings will want the government and donors and partners to support us, see how best we can get infrastructure, get furniture for these schools. I think ICT lab and also library are also other important things that we think these schools would need. But overall, I think it's a very good thing because GES are the manager of the institution, especially for the public schools, and we think giving them this recommendation findings will also let them know what's happening in their schools.
1: Wayne in a brof wa waka yansu ade kwa brim pobini barekasi chin wa chile mwanti basic social amenities ya buwama kwa da umesunya ekwa nkani muba akoni ya kwenyani tebola wabetraswa eti professor 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Dr. Clement Apak Sudia tuja, saa bana sana hine suse, ebani ngumesu ya papa ya kwedebye benye mkadia enyadia odebe kame gana esukufu.
3: The issue of furniture, we know that we have a challenge, but as a government, our policy to address this is what we have codenamed Furniture for All. Those of you who have seen our NDC manifesto, you probably would have seen it. And His Excellency the President gave a directive that we need to move away from using wood to looking at other material for good reason. One is to make sure that we save our forest. As we know, it is being decimated. Unfortunately, Galamsey is also playing its negative role. But if we are to move from wood to another product, we'll be saving the forest. At the same time, we would be producing furniture that is durable.
1: Ni awuti ye aye Dr. Clement Apak wa ye deputy minister for education
0: amapano sia kasia bona guso awuti na haye adom 106.3

0: expenses. Now, today, people run away from the pressures of Accra and they go to the outskirts just to go and cool off, just to go and have fun, and then they come back into Accra on Mondays. No, it didn't occur to these FA people to use that money which was coming from FIFA, to build a 3-star hotel, a 4-star hotel in Pam Pam, a story building in Pam Pam, and you have your library, and you have your museum. Yesterday, I used a picture of Otto Fista and Abedipele on my WhatsApp platform, on my WhatsApp as a image, DP, and people were calling for the picture. We don't even have a museum. This country, we don't even have a sports museum. We don't even know our history. We don't even know our history. Azuma announcing launched a book. Where is the book? I went to the sports ministry last week to see the honorable minister, and I went there and I saw a book written by Dr. Emmanuel Usuasa, and I asked the gentleman holding the book, where can I have some of these books to buy? Because a lot of people don't even know the history of Ghana sports. People don't know the history of Ghana football. Even the FA, where is your library? GFA Secretariat, where is your library? Where are the pictures of Agrafin? Where are the pictures of CK Genji? Where are the pictures of Kukudazi? I spoke to an Egyptian journalist who told me that he saw Kukudazi when he was playing for the Black Stars, and he's one of the finest defenders ever to be produced on this continent. I don't know. Where are the images? Where are the pictures? Where is the museum? Who is telling the story? Where can I get the history of Ghana sports? Where can I have it? It is the reason why because you don't keep records, because you don't have an identity. It is the reason why the president of Ghana will say, well, Ghana sports is not it's not dead. Oh, Ghana football, the other day I was having an argument. No, His Excellency must not have an argument with people. His Excellency must have what? Evidence to show
1: their place and talk to them. I told them that they are not doing very well. Even though they are doing well, their work is good, but they are slow, to be frank with you. And I told them, you go every day, they will tell you the equipments are on sea. The equipments are on sea, and they never arrive. You know, up to today, all the equipments that we thought would have come for this work to continue is not coming. But we see that they do good job anyway. But they should do more so that we can at least see. You know, for OT region, the minister will push you. I will also push you. Because if we don't finish this road, we are not handing over to any government, to be frank with you. We are not. We have to finish the road. The two of us are from the region, and we have to finish it. To be frank with you, contractors, you have to do your best. Otherwise, you know my brother, you just take the job from you, and you won't blame anybody at all.

Very true. It's a Thursday. Yeah, the trade of Pradanko Panasodi and Israel Chain. Jasun Semonadum 106.3 FM. Always a pleasure to be serving you in Tiano Pemichel. Baby, be able to be a insurance muna. I tell you, yes, and you know, and you may be one man. I am shaking a crazy chance, but calm down. Just make sure, sir, your life, you know, it's in order. Na bibi ako kama kama dia mom. And I kwe ya waday July na deto show enkuno. I said na ekosu duma trade and ponyaku ponu masaa kai will say. And Marie fi say the National Holy Ghost Campaign. And when the shots here, Sam Foju Media one di and Reverend Steve and afe Pastor Stanley and afe the main speaker. So for Eastwood Anaba, and to get there today, Rehoboth Temple. Now if you correct the Unyame, I tell you, you can't believe it. You have no idea the course, the wave and the move of the Holy Spirit. Did it? So for Steve Mensah, Pastor Stanley, and the team in Inano, kudos. Great start yesterday. The National Holy Ghost Campaign, charismatic evangelistic ministry, there, bro. It's another anachina, and you can't be out of this great move. But yeah, I also paying Eastwood Anaba. On that note, also our ocean out here, Macha or Quanstrom Kosu, Nibu Kwamasa, Yeda Masensu or Quanstrom Kosu, Yeda Aye Vega Temfuasi, the end point of Upatic Fuasi, Anti Mary's Gripe Mixture, Yeda Onasu or Quanstrom Kosu Sansunam, DBS Industries, Anafi, Aye, MTN, Oba Spaghetti, Yeah, donors or Quantum Kosu, Telecell, Connecting Energy, so she had Domas, Amen Scientific, Yaya Expert, Franco Trading Enterprise, Phone, Papa Pafia, Glyco, We Cushion You for Life, Abna Rice, Yeah, Domas or Quantum Kosu, Bringing Families Together, One Meal at a Time, Absa, also your story matters, so, Absa Falls, Yeah, Domas or Quantum Kosu Kra, Absa, we are so grateful, but, Kehunu zoba ko endpoint humu party na fe dia fa wa koma hu bia no, you know, Dr. Rubuati Mejibre na a free of charge sprinters and tema kona kwesa and humu, I tell you, it's gonna be great. 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I will see you at your mouth. Are you adding to that? Me and call life, my mouth who the echo see. I tell you, but we didn't have any room. You were cuckoo, you were Hintia, a series of formusa, you were. Oh my goodness, be grateful to trade up for Yankopo. I feel me who say, whoa, Bambala beans, you were. Super cool. My whole day okay. Are you going to be a whole day maker again? That's how I'm going to production team. Oh my goodness.

0: Military CN and Terminal on Sobo, Jason 7 at 106.3 FM. Yeah, that's a Sawa Jibri Aoshe na Uti Ewanmse. Mamenka was say, Baby, that's it, you know, Wapomodini, they shut down as I said, yeah, baby, baby, as I said, Udu and Nichire and Sakran Wako Wajumum. It's important to keep a healthy body. So, so important. In T. Shannon's Nabi Bianco Kama, and for more. Yeah, try and come on, so I'm sure. Say, oh yeah, what's an outrimony in Ankoma? Yet, D. Effa, a neuropathy. Maybe you've just joined us, Unamia Dum, Dr. Bessa, refresh your memories. Now, if you are the Abigina and the Adiba causes, Adibia Nubu, say Adiano, say Asitrini, a Huns and Trinini, Afedian Adiba, Nafia Copa and Wedru, do you hear? San Yashasi. You can neuropathia or the tribunal ba. Afraid the signs and symptoms so or the amayin. The baby won't say, you are falling into this area and it's or the amayin. And they, dear Ediba. Dear this sense is on Sony Bano. Or the catch rain. Now, friend, I may do my chinano. A coin, I be fasua. I be see no coin. I be brenna se crana. Enya coin, I met it in the pediano. And also on the yaka. Baba, me wish a happy birthday, Emma. Kofi Ampedu. Kofi Ampedu, ne ba. We di 11 years. Kofi Ampedu, a senior producer, multimedia group, I'm saying. 11 years ago today, I received a message. Kofi, Elsie is here. I immediately knelt down and prayed, Lord, thank you for making me a father. Give me the grace to raise this precious gift for you. Today, my heart is full. You have made fatherhood one of my greatest blessings. Watching you grow has been a joy beyond words. My Mameya Afrakuma Welbeck, I pray that God's grace will always surround you. May you grow, and fulfill your divine purpose. May no one ever stand in the way of the great destiny God has prepared for you. And may He guide and protect you all the days of your life. My first fruit, my best friend, I love you deeply. Happy 11th birthday, princess. Daddy loves you always. What? Ha, meba sa komo wezu diye. Doctor Nana Bush, Doc. 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
1: Nya kupo, adum, akura, mihoye pa...
0: Yeah, then I'm here. Now, why now? I'm just holding out there, ne?
1: And maybe a bit nimby. Yeah, minimum your princess, yeah, coming. Princess, baby, I will be a doctor. Say happy birthday. Say the other can. And I mean, show that near what the old boss has also said, Branabe, you know, won't you mean could do? Not in the season, say a pay. If they Ghana, Ubia, what be Tinasi, and you be Pipa, if I can see where the NT be that, princess, now be your mind.
0: Doc, Chia, who can you pay?
1: Akra, I mean, a bin and buy.
0: I see. 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
1: My main Chia, Dasebre, if I can say, Dasebre, it didn't cry now, ask it to me here, right?
0: And you know, my doctor for the beer, the media boy, and you mean him, pa. Chia, the captain of the Moroccan football, Chia, no pay, football team, Chia, no captain.
1: And you're holding an answer to me, my doctor. And I just heard you, my doctor.
0: Dr. Nana Bosu, oh yeah. 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
1: 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So I tear from my ass and I tear in slow. I tear from this room and I say, I form. I say, you be tired and I say, oh, wow, because a doctor, I am not, I say, you need to be a dimpany, a war, no one on my tepe, no one on my tepe. So I complain to you in Nano. Eh, Chelsea, who should I know? Eh, yeah, I say, oh, never no. Yeah, yeah, because I'm only a friend and say, diabetic neuropathy. It may decide an eba. The same time, sa diabetes yeah, say wo nerves, your peripheral nerves no. A science suit me koko affect a mino nerve no. And no na ye yeah, friend is a diabetic retinopathy. 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who will never know you fuel and no na ujina so di din juma into sekoba se u nerves no or lack it sa B complex vitamins it be and also so between you lead you to science a year who was so in into be your honey then only diabetes but said ya ye kasano, or kasan inside to treaty, ni na to treaty, ni mu baby shishino, I an answer ya dimpany di wono, or think I said bin and nam ni pediana eso, answer so yen diagnosing of diabetes, Mr. Ibia. Na a ye o vitamins, a B complex vitamins, no. Na and also so a coffin, and also between anam so, na the sadi and also so abba. Mr. Se wo you pia, sadi, uti doctor. Na unum and sapa, Mr. Chen ye.
0: Se wo no unum and sapa.
1: Yes.
0: And they cry, they've been more high than so. So I know more monomers are then, and they're no more ideas.
1: No, remember, can we kind of work? Oh, dog, say, yeah, dear, maybe the end, your boat to, and yeah, dear, I know yet, Mr. Say, your boat to moon. Say, yeah, dear, he moon. Alcohol, no. You will never be no more. Unum et was so called a chilia. And also so a wicking a year of blood vessels. Na a ma in a coin and supply of nerves, no. Originated blood, yeah, yes, you see, and my inner coin in ya, some vitamins now, or channel, because of the alcohol content, and I say, no, my dear Frano, a tunico, yes, I a man. The same time, we will be a smoking, we will be a smokier, and also so shiny, because, and also to me, the sa or how ye, and the back the two nipedian eso. So we will be a sabre, well, when your infections, which is HIV. Infections be, et se, gonorrhea no more. Infections be, et se, tuberculosis. And I said, the candidate, I said, Anansi, yes, yes. Say, oh, HIV, no, virus, no, or to me, cause immune cells, no, and my uncle attack it, and your blood vessels, no. After you don't say, or nerves, no, not all weaken, because of say, and you my own, yeah, now what they are in the Juma song. 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
1: Yes. Yes. 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
0: Nanabuns,
1: I want more deba.
0: I want 2 Mira Herbal Research and Clinic. Doc, almost all the text messages here, but I say we are in trouble. He should give us solutions. We have worked too hard. Nyameya Duma, you know, Chel de Edibano. Nyame aduma de si anu kwan anaebo eye intrin ho ban no or de betu dwa nyame aduma e chira. You can't miss this session. And no change for the number mama, because you might not get all the time here to get to understand how sadi we AC ana yebo ho ban into the number so betu dwa de ma no a chira ne chira kwan na won so agebre na watimi akọ no akọhe se de ye keke ibi na mi hu ya na se mi fili ya na Dr. Nana Bonsu, you're the CP, Tumira Herbal Research at the clinic. What are your number now that you're on it?
1: Yo, Akra, your numbers, I did you my son, oh, your IRS, I'll be on doctor, I'm saying, I'm a personal number. I'm a personal number, I'll offer by direct.
0: 2822 0000 0000 0000 0000 0000 0000 0000 0000 0000 0000 0000 0000 0000 0000 0000 0000 0000 0000 0000 0000 0000 0000 0000 0000 0000 0000 0000 0000 0000 0000 0000 0000 0000 0000 0000 0000 0000 0000 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A quiet before so. A battery and free, yeah, dear neuropathia. Watch it, watch it, I be saying, yeah, what that you didn't come in. We are meeting him, show. Now, on count, when you met maybe share.
1: I mean, Makra.
0: Well, that's our health segment, anti Mary's grape mixture, manufactured and distributed by NS Chemist. 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Mr. Sisudia Diamabi.
2: Friday, all other political activities must be suspended. Everybody must be on board. All markets and shops must be closed. And this one, the CDS is on board. And the IGP is on board. And the Controller General for Immigration is on board. So if you go and open your shop, you will be on fire. This is not just the normal thing that we've been doing. if a president speaks and you want to take it for granted, the law will deal with you.

0: by the president scheduled for Friday, July 10 and Saturday, July 11, 2026. In view of the party's constituency elections on Saturday, July 11, 2026, members are encouraged to participate in the cleaning exercise immediately after casting their ballots, as voting is conducted on a walk-in basis. The party calls on all members to demonstrate their unwavering commitment to environmental sanitation, civic responsibility, and national development through their active participation. And is signed Justin Kodia Frimpong, General Secretary, New Patriotic Party. Lawyer Machina, what is saying? You are not abiding by the directive from the presidency, and that's very worrying. If you listen to the local government minister, as well, I'll say all political activities, all political activities, and the instructions and directives from the presidency are a critical national exercise. Very critical. Yanka say regional exercise, national exercise. Why do you want to be actively involved on Friday and then Saturday do what is not the directive as it's been directed?
1: Oh, my mom and dad, now, main chair to you for you now. Tabby, Emmy, they say, okay, come in Katan. Me Katan, baby, no, me Katan say, you enjoy this exercise, no. 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
0: But you want, to, weekend, you want to direct how governance should be when you are in opposition.
1: Aha, but se governance, oh ye juma, ezo wangu se, ama ufosu su na uya momo. 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
0: Mm-hmm.
1: 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And think MPP ufo nyinabe busy that day no. Uti de meka na. Working. 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Aba ye working. Okwa 10 minutes ukwa ano. 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And ye si yenko ufo. Nyame buwa Saturday. Oko na oko to abaria no adwani exercise no amai yenya yenim se Ghana nene da ye clean up exercise ano papa ne shaase o man yemebwa.
0: This is not the normal clean up exercise.
1: Say normal clean up exercise no intimate ka say Saturday the whole day 24 hours ye clean up exercise e den ya e be shaase bi wi en exercise no nipa ba kofo intimate ka twa so ano pa no nsia. Oh, perhaps I could plan a denunciation.
0: But General, what is your challenge? Say, maybe. What's your challenge?
1: Abano, who said, I tried to message 2 weeks ago, and to a free emergency 2 weeks ago. Well, who said last week, obey my emergency, not this week, and of course, oh, yeah. Then, oh, my, you are trying to say, sir, we can never be, and crying, say, a year be uncosso. Awa ye biya nkoso, we di biya nkoso. Se bi no me bi ba no omo ka. Mamo me ye stretches as if say the whole data crowd in the whole country is coming to standstill. Se bi NDC for omo ba wa shi. I didn't see him

0: 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Osha 2024, oman yon mwa mwa tuwa ba men people over 4 million.
1: Mm-hmm.
0: Saturday, oman mwa kwa tuwa ba men, 330,000. So, over 4 million tuwa ba man Ghana. Now, 4 million ubiya ye, jumasaya nipa, uba 3.7 niko tuwa, eko ye clean up exercise nibiya. 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Now, oman, mamu miye mfawi, and 2 foot to Ghana for him.
1: Mm.
0: Your bay exercise Friday, Saturday, we. Sabano and Fasabi, the Acadian resources, ne funds. Ama assemblies 9 years, Juma, or my dear Yinan, a bay yogu.
1: But that's where Abana Casamuya in the year, and Ganya Sid Nayo.
0: Aha, they say I didn't get now. And I will buy a film in the year now. I ya. And the Abua Masabi, a trenchem sino, a year flew up. When you compare MPP, you must say our attention is the MPP, but not at this level as NDC Air Force. So it tells you, say, fundamentally, you know, about no maybe in Kwe Yiwo. Opa check it, the last 8 years, flood is the MPP. Never check it, NDC 2 years, flood is in Kraha. Any kwaya hunsun sanswa aba. The whole debate, no person mo kwa, yibit miyako. 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
0: 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Inti abani should not run away from his responsibilities. No funny responsibility mbe she gana for. 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A assembly is no, our traffic, they be air court, ye cleaning, a ye montem, or the baby a gutters, or on a ye young word, Juma. Or my came with the baby, oh, Jabba won't mean your Juma, say Ghana for the big Raman. Here, yes, Saturday, we are, yes, Shasa Ban, the tires for the mass assemblies, no, for Momon Yerjuma. Then question a Bosuni Biano, Ghana for Tisa, but inco ye gutter. The assembly is now banned on this near to Abaman, the Kana or the other.
1: Managing for the responsibilities, so I see. So your take is that Ujidis are from the core responsibilities, you know, and opposite or the that collective responsibility, but you know, so is that
0: my I'm a politician. We a idea of best of and our bani drink and our phone and our bani you see. A politics normally. The core issues near Ohono, a car, any resources, as our bani my assemblies, no more Juma. Dating assemblies and go for a Jamaica. My assembly be any environmental and sanitation need to all.
1: Mm-hmm.
0: Juma Ben or Moye. Juma Ben or Moye. The Komoy Yomoye, Juma assemblies near Juma. I am a friend Ghana for say you can say about this and you can you got this. Abano should take up responsibility. Or none Ghana for a trouble man. Or my penny mama. Proud to 2024. We did not flood the whole decassum. So a bar. Or better say, start flood in the question. It move for Ghana for so. One catch a Ghana for say, or bear president.
1: But you seem not to be appreciating the effort of this government because clearly what can about an engineering problem, what can about how our citizens, you know, you behave in the disposal of our refuse room. Again, was actually say baby I do not gain into other assemblies, no obia structure be a dam be an amount to be a year a considerable ma and a year who the uno yes into one amount and you're quite an answer
0: mine sebi that yeah and this are my way are the parent to identify problems I do yeah dear pa say what cast a problem with but solution they be on febima any implementation confirm me ma normal what can you hand in me send go for to see your name baby who will soup on one in me said baby was said the infinity ball and idea cause your problems I buy on my penny my money and this is for your bro Ghanaian want results your per resource your per action and that casa did be an a sinisi kakasa unkwa there will be a bit my kasabi
1: yeah will be a kasabi there but oh no so no ewa tifi Emba na fo me busa say na ho na hunu so knowing very well say one of the major challenges abain we anya eye how am manage the economy of this country
0: I say to na mobile am so meet me aye at least MPP wo ye economy ne kwa anya no say sa flood na esi wo memo and then this year penso a say go ye na to Ghana for e bi hu bi da no MP a penso ni bi ni ho. Yes, in Subit Mountain, Subit May, but not to that scale. A warhead buffaso, a man for cars, a man for dying, and no, maybe you can't say the name so crack, tough, like the crown, cocker, the big cocker. It's abandoning responsibility, and there's woman in the call. Or my catcher said, the suit in the idea assemblies be our way. The abandoning first to come assemblies, no, you are too forcing. It's kind of man in transo. No, you really this kind of assemblies, no ministries, no money, Juma. On my own now for 4 months this month, on the switch row. Who ministers are they be almost trouble complaining? You know, me and that's a it's a canoe. A finance minister first can in my ministries in Yajuma. And then Yaja Bidwe Bio, but some reform and say, a bank could get a new budget in the scale by the scale, but it's kind of whatever.
1: The
0: problem is solvable. Nina and say, a bank for resource number, anything to Abamano, anything to Yatuano. 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
1: Yembra back to your new patriotic party. Edi ana nami adma moye ne memenda.
0: My said the material na na me boa meme dano if you na no no watching a copy no nine or more say or motu aba a year part no executives no bishia. The washer constituency be a police station executives, electoral area executives, constituency for executive for more constituency council of elders, council of patrons, founding members or more constituents for. Any yeah, national and regional executives or more tribal constituents, you know, or more about a tribal area party executive or respective constituencies, you know. Now, I said, I'm a church, you know, you could share and which you could and quite some far and cassette party penny for be by the cassa, you know, report, not the whole day at the in the panel, kwano pa, or tribal new year, no aqua journey, clean up exercise, near course. We open up a site, we are where you be an hour already be an hour. And none I yes, I said, but also, I mean, boy, the member that and the question that I am. So far, I read maybe be our course, 276 constituencies. No, because we have about 25 constituencies be our more monument to Bani be a boy, internal issues, so monument solve it. And I want to be so I'm the court, meaning I know you are there fighting the best a course, but so far, there. Or two-thirds of the constituents need there or my back to any back also now what you hear me.
1: General, are you able to put us on notice and Miami be intimate cause because of a court issues?
0: Documents no in your but on okay. Top of my head when you say baby it is Asante Akim Central Sudan Secretary East K2 North in fact Akachi South.
1: Sunyai, is it west or so? Ekahuana?
0: Metro men, but my name indicates me, sir, I'm sure I'm about to remember. But when you're Assad, you share, Tuesday, fact Monday yesterday committee na dey abeto yenim nana make am asem that's at now nim say bruvu for be abeka be abi do officer and a bruvu so far there is our consequences are maybe born and I be am koso
1: now oh sure say by September 19th no much make clear partner for national elections
0: oh say the guidelines number you go so say yetima ye police station efro time dey say yetima ye ana na wotwiewi ye soso ye hwe say ye be ye constituent no na me one next week ye be nomination for region no na it August na ye go see be for national so far ni we are on course e BBC na say ye twi coach so and nothing stop us say ye betwa coach but so far there we are on course.
1: Well, forgive me, but another worrying factor unity amongst some of your party members here, the consistency of using languages offensive, and are some of them very abusive on radio and TV on various platforms from war. Ah, these people no mena makansa, are they your party people? The latest one is Nano da Obeya, a young girl here, na Okasa Bibri Etiamampain.
0: Sebi, Okasa Etiamampain is why I did. I don't mampain no bean to me, Kasentian. Sebi, there will be a dinner term now, Oka, and there are some food for. That's all I did, and there will be my Kasentia, said the Oyen. None of Pacono Kawa Kabone. Unless it be our word specific, say be our Kasi or Kasi or Kasi.
1: Some of the words not repeating it on this platform is so difficult for me.
0: Yes, but my Sebi, minyan tia semene dia. Mami Sebi me encourage you be said will be a taki or man penny say be a woundina tema any dear Sebi and not dear Mesus also. Nemum will be chenagin for a banwa. And they mean who reason ya? Say the Abani Kasa untini and tolerating. But the Amekasa Simu say, ye too full, not see a Kasachi will be as will be a shen Kasa Uya. Say, Shati flow Abano and then call for NDC force. In fact, so Mokwa de a chopper and Magana Funina. If it has a Sabi or Mutuya, and a mobile Mutuya, and there are no more position, and they have a due summary. Now what they said be no maybe I will hear you chum and send me our kafao. Said with me share you recufa dwenum. Eka see recufa the pina or timu and koshi for new wungu. What me kasi yira bam ya said be a dear nin sumichri. Said be buffa proben obedi proko. On a se bonum sa. Eka see your bam ya di proko num sa. What make it can't sem efa MPP a ban see era kufa den busha for your man si ken yinaki can't sem in him. Na table nurses and I be drew so dear, or the old complaining. Oh, my, Sebi, no member, and look at yes, so. Sebi, look at yes, so. No, ma'am, we hear this before some uncle Kaya. Now, would be Kaby chair my Yamuya. If you can say, because by no, I've been maintaining the NDC for, oh, your old position, and Sebi a Kaya, and I dear, you can't send me an Indian to pray. It did Ghana phone 21st at them, I suffer for, and for 4 term. It will be to me, Kasa, not say be enough for court with the court at them, now court in the engine to Obama and this Abai in the SD as a year floor. And he said, I'm not managing, he said, be MVP for the Mojan Yemu. And to my messro, said, be you are to a man of food, a man in Babon to no my patch of, send on maybe a year, and say, and send me an uncle for the kind, and quay, the Ghana for Fanche, and some member Kasa the MPP for to AEB.
1: But almost every time, you are at the police station.
0: Yebe ko eni de omo tie 100 de be ko ni 100 te be mre o se ni nkaso te no na mo fees o mbe ye e de bu ya people for ya bem o mbe ye ja tete ma ya kai kasa bo ase ye ye ma o ma ye nde nya djuma ye 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move here. And move here and complain. Maybe I'm a counselor. Say, if that has become the norm, say, I'm bound by Tina Kunyaso. Now, say, I have freedom of speech with those who want to tolerate it. Now, the better to open it. Overcome Casabasso, my year, so many to make it, I say, I'm bound to make it, I'm far by noah. And yet, yeah, yeah, yeah, yeah, yeah, yeah, too. There's no matter, sir. There's all my head, you know, you, both when. And to need be a question, they drew her, that 2029, now, Banner BBC, of course, what? My catches, oh, no, no, no, say, do you see, now, in the edge of 2 minutes. sani yetu aso inye fise nya abani mbrabo ntino meka
1: ba uye
0: general,
1: general secretary of the biggest opposition party. This commentary is not healthy, that you do me, I do you. Is that the case?
0: Ah, na sebi omari mi de moja ni mimo na sebi si foye gana fosi ye ana osu ntu omofu ka uka ya su ya disi fo sebi no ma mo ye bi wabe amu opposition ma anyadie en sebi onke kafa mp for mpini fo ma 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
0: 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Hey, oh my, I said men out. To be being now, omele wa bem, they have all the state resources, they have all the opportunities. 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
1: I see, Justin Kodia from, but mo input say their donations ne support na modema air flood victims.
0: Mo de call. Yeah, be pa because
1: mo de call. Mo de call. Mo de call.
0: Mo de call.
1: Mo de call. Mo de call. 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
0: But don't say.
1: Mo de call. Nad Mwana. Mo de call. Aiva.
0: The common communities no. Ebu aye the common association. Mo ebu amatiti association. Traders who amaye. Na otu area kwa iraba never say ibim. Now,
1: I'm in
0: central
1: phone number. Well, okay, boots. We got to change it to my dad. No, she,
0: I said, ɛne yɛbɔ no aba so paa sɛ watimi hu afa fɔm a woma ghanafoɔ wohuma ghanafoɔ hu sɛ wɔdwerɛ ɔma hɔ.
1: All right, lawyer Justin Kodia Frimpong, yeah, that's it. Just for the clarification, that I'm here to mention, that's it for this clarification. Thank you so much. So that's Justin Frimpong Kodia, General Secretary for the New Patriotic Party, and Ga East Municipal Assembly for also, the Weyabe Tudra. Invitation to participate in the upcoming presidential post flood municipal wide cleaning exercise. As part of efforts to ensure a clean and safe environment after the recent nationwide flood, President John Dramani Mahama has established a 2-day post flood cleanup exercise to be held nationwide. The exercise shall take place to the following schedule, date Friday 10th and Saturday 11th July 2026, time 6 a.m. to 12 p.m., venue, all electoral areas throughout the municipality. In lieu of the above, we wish to inform and invite all residents, business owners, traders, schools, banks, churches, mosques, traditional leaders, lorry terminals, unit committee members, and other stakeholders to organize themselves and participate fully in the exercise to ensure its success. Kindly take note of the following directives. All honorable assembly members and unit committee members shall encourage the citizens in their electoral areas to partake in the exercise. 2. It is mandatory for all the stakeholders listed above to participate in the exercise. 3. No shops will be closed. No shops. Abena, no shops. Local government ministers say shops will be closed. No shops will be closed. but all shops and businesses are required to be open later by 6 a.m. and must actively take part in the exercise until it ends. Any shop or business who delays in participating shall pay a penalty. And it goes on and on. It's signed Engineer Charles Asabre Ampoma, Municipal Environmental Health and Sanitation Officer for Municipal Chief Executive Ga East. Well, Fabesia, na minim deja rekos Fabesia, kedu ati say?
2: Ndamia to. Wa. Wa se mina o kache mina.
1: Eh, it's yours, bro.
2: That also was this
1: to be
2: here. It's yours, bro. We
1: are ready. Hey, yes, baby.
3: Hey,
2: oh man, oh man.
1: Yes, baby.
2: Obi ati microphone.
1: But then the baby on the yes, baby.
3: Nah. This what?
2: This is mine.
3: Clack it.
1: Wow. I see.
3: Oh man, clack it, yaba.
1: I have an idiom up me. No, no, stop that. You okay. Take, you always take advantage of that. It's not good.
3: Beme number two.
1: Stop. Now I'm an acquaintance. I don't know
2: about Friday,
1: ma. Unti mi ma utu ni sebi
3: nana.
1: Wadi ma na mdi uye.
3: Now I'm banana uka
1: Oh my.

0: Let me
1: know who.
0: Let me know who. What is what? Fasoso.
1: Auntie, won't you be able to clack?
0: What is two clack?
2: I'm buying. I can't say once one.
0: Then I can't. Mama, can meet you.
2: Say, Oba, Pastor, Anopa, or Prano, or to be with him.
0: That's the one.
2: Now, in the SC, only that.
1: That's the one I'm in the world. I'm not Miss K, dear bossy. Hey, oh my, that's the one.
2: Then a poker in Gina, and you're
0: here.
2: Be with him.
1: You use very abusive language against women.
0: God bless you.
2: I'm a careful.
1: I am so. Don't touch me.

0: Oh my goodness.
1: Afina Mokasa.
0: Afina Yabefi.
2: Yes, we are home.
1: Our first day, why?
2: Hey, man, Pacho.
0: Oh, two mami.
2: Eric, and I'm so crepers, Eric, and I'm so okay. It's a then obey school prefect. Yet, two man, and I say, boy, Dean,
1: you could miss why.

0: I'm surprised I'm for the message by some Nikki Juane, a book of an Edusabri or Mosira, Tishina. I'm surprised, you know. Then you call, I can't drama.
1: But
0: it's
1: almost there. The first 2 weeks of September.
0: The first 2 weeks of
1: September. Station Bitch.

0: Okay, so my main for when you come, my main do my chassis and ra the National Holy Ghost campaigner, Reverend Steve Mensah, and after Pastor Stanley, ne, I'm sharing praying for more charismatic evangelistic ministry. So praying east to Danaba, we thank you for the move of the Holy Spirit. Indeed, Reverend Steve Mensah, Pastor Stanley, and all others. More and more same, you know, more and more by you know. By Friday, that's the ultimate destiny we are, sir. But make sure you're a part of it, and then so and you may share a baby with me at merch and I'll be part of it. My main car also say MS to a time for your change, you know, say abina or till naked you are then be yeno. And I foresee a jumus bohana and so only so call about to order number 4 or so. Kennedy appears so abroad. Friend Mr. President, O'Neill and Ponsa say, in fact, your program today is the best for the year. Because Edwania Baha. Kejua, good morning. Good morning, Oma. You and Kejua always brightens my morning.
1: Aww. I see.
0: Mr. I don't say,
2: I'm not dear.
0: Oh,

0: Militi nso ntem na nwotwe ebo anisa yeda onyame ase Jason Simon adom 106.3 FM na Augusto Oti abla pokwa mi na tsasi keju anso atnasi ebraso se kwa kwa pramano so nemu yebe weye wie militi bako ansani ato aso yes abla
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2: Yeah, niya.
1: Net to say.
2: Boko wa se.
1: Nya, mi adu. Machi so ye kwa uni wawo.
2: Mi a fancy nye me fri Cape Coast.
1: Oh, sa.
2: I'm a Cape Coast.
0: Oh, already. Already.
1: Yeah.
0: Oh. Adiana mi bezi metia. Yeah.
2: Multi-purpose tablets when I daru mantina mabaha na with the introduction of some pocho na I'm the brand ambassador na yenyi na yon mani muha na about a week ago let's say two
1: a week ago
2: inyo atorenchem makando ya atorenchem
1: yeah
2: osande zobe no omamuni yina omai yamu popoi enyi jamba people lost their homes people were misplaced inti isa wabande oye multimedia adum FM work account one size and I was a boy in your nom here, mom and my papa fo and on ye a dofa or ya to range me while to one is a no here so yen to nasi. Yeah so Zaya do woman I as a boy or man no or ya aquatops tablet no yen so yes be baba near Zaba Boboa. What's wonsum one yin pa it is a wonsum no one yin paza. No wakaya afa frank obodi obiazi bibi or the bani as a boy in yano.
1: Yeah.
2: Now generally people know the world knows that Eba Ghana, her Ghanaians especially, you know, we are hospitable. Ye wa ye miye, ye ni mwodo, ye chwe inyo, ye bwabwa ye hon.
1: Yeah.
2: Nta oma Ghana, sa eba ne ranks in hospitality, me po chow, ye wa sropa. We will not place, I mean, after 10th. First to 10th day, I believe that Ghana we will place. Inti, ne dem inti, Aquatabs. No, ye ni ye Aquatabs Ghana yin. Yon so ye pede, ye bwabwa ye ni anom. Inta na peyze, o ye No, we may be said, and what did you say? Aquatabs, the Abazana was a very important. Oh, yeah, tablets I was a treating so
1: okay
2: to make water safe for drinking and then for use.
1: Mm-hmm.
2: It's basically Aquatabs, Jumos in your day, or Batoons, Nenua. Na wabwain ma ya prevent or ya waterborne diseases. Eh, unde si sa ye won su tober.
1: Yeah.
2: No, nam outbreak no bay no intino, or ye, flood and some na zo bay intino. A lot of the water bodies have been contaminated. So we tell you ma cholera, si sa there's an outbreak of cholera.
1: Mm-hmm.
2: Now one purpose of Aquatabs and so nye de over treat it in su.
1: Okay.
2: So that to make it safe for drinking, to prevent waterborne diseases like cholera and then dysentery and then all the other waterborne diseases. Intina here, so, ya kekan yen sa and a pay, you know, so you're Boboa, Adofuma, Yapa, one in you, so and a pay in you.
0: Yes, Empa,
1: yes, Yedamasipa, Yedamasi,
0: Onswell, Obama, Navy, yes, yes, Empa,
1: oh, yes, Empire, yes,
0: Empire.
1: Enti oman ye ye appreciate ya kwata o se nimse eh so wuti edwa so a Mr. Anson de ye ne na komi abrant ye oyo no a eh oyo no a enti se mo beta ye chise yi so a efe ye ni so pa isa se ye kakan kakra 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
0: Well, the mechanic said, ye better in your mouth will be see, I said.
1: Yes, aquatops, yeah.
0: Ye does because ye wa here, brim. In tea, so you be na, or shan upon a once them than a commas.
1: Yeah, sure.
0: A jumeco, cassia, no, or no, no, daji, no, a journey, ye home in times like this. What we can do and get back, say, Ewa nyami nshirao. 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
1: Yes.
0: You know. Uba sa atri mu adia potina.
1: Eye.
0: Na filsuma sa akache one juma yofo nina azuna. 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
1: Yes.
0: Na fi enkosunya that positive impact. No. Ne kwa kwa kwa no. Me da se se min kwa no bo mi din. Edi breakfast.
1: Ah. Oh. Aquatabs.
0: Menkwa no bo mi di.
1: Oh wow. Oman.
0: Let me. Oh. Unim. Mese.
1: Mate.
0: Me wama.
1: Hey. Oman. Omuni.
0: Omuni.
1: Omuni.
2: What
0: is it? Aquatabs. Yeah. Put in there.
2: Yo. Oman. Me da si bebre. That mama ken no. Aquatabs. The main purpose here. Treating water. Oil for water treatment.
1: Mm-hmm.
2: Now the basic component of oil tablet. Ni ye chlorine.
0: Mm-hmm.
2: And you anti chlorine no or why aquatabs tablets no on no ma say as it tun sunuma or to moku mwa wa yen fa yen wa yen fun hm. Yes so na ye integrated science or chain and there are some organisms be a yen fa yen wa yen hu. That's microorganisms.
1: Yes.
2: In ti aba nsuma there are some that ebo hu ebi o ma bon nsunuma ye fi.
1: Yeah.
2: E wo de nsu wa ye fi. But nsuma o ma ebon da o ye crogen. Nso so na onye crogen. On ti na aquatabs or ye medintech ye mother company or Ireland through USAID. Na was abobaze. Into Aquatabs, or your international brand. Mm-hmm. Your Aquatabs Ghana, but West Africa, ha, Aquatabs Nigeria, Aquatabs Togo, and all of that. Aquatabs or UK, or baby, into Aquatabs, ha, about Ghana,
1: yeah.
2: No, no, yeah, yeah, papa, or yeah, Mr. Anson. Now, why the brand knows this in another?
0: Wow.
2: Into Mira. Aquatabs is the oil for water treatment. Naza yezere che oye hinu ya nom no. Oye tablet no one su shre baby. Ye wo about 4 tablets. Different types of tablets. Ini ye 167 mg. Oye milligrams.
1: Mm-hmm. Okay.
2: Aha. Uh-huh. Ono treaty. Oye 100 liters of water.
0: Mm-hmm.
2: 100 liters of water no ye kufo a gallon no. Or 20, so you're 5.
1: Mm-hmm.
2: Aha, and a jerry can. Jerry can is 20.
1: Mm-hmm.
2: So no 5. And a dama can't, and I was a
1: blue, you know.
2: Nyo,
1: uh-huh.
2: So on a drop, a crew of
1: my friend, drum, no.
2: Wow. Drum, no. Okay.
1: And I know, so soon, yeah, ma, now they are part of back or a tuma, a treaty, no. Oh, wow.
0: Okay.
1: That's nice.
0: So
1: that's nice.
0: Yeah, that's a power. Yeah, that's a pee. You did say, but when I be in Tintia,
1: yeah.
0: Now, I must say, it's a final meant to be. Tabu da se se wa de me ne me yire.
1: Wo no ada
0: he. Ne me yire me ma.
1: Ani ahwene e.
0: Eye.
1: Ene kwala no. Mamisi, e queen AC ya da se paso ba yo ate. Ya da se pa.
0: All right.
2: Mission for all the benevolence juma wa ye was the boy.
1: Yeah, tell them. You fucker.

0: 4 minutes after 8, just on Samadum 106.3 FM. So, Amanonia, just get ready. Be beautiful lines, you know. Amanoni phone call for the next 30 minutes. And then you share with us what you think can be done to save our situation in terms of this flooding matters and any other matters of interest. Say, oh, Amanonia, that's the, caveat. Oh, Amanonia, me say, oh, Amanonia, outside Ghana. Lawyer, for no man, but you oh, Amanonia, for, sharing, so say, Unkwana, Ebema Kwamwafre, say, oh, Amanonia. O number, I'd be free, Yen Ruho, 03, okay, me canal do plus, DND, and I said, 0302216561 0302216562 Mami Sisu Jebium 0302216561 0302216562 Se owa manonin kwani yesum. So unim kejua number with him dia fasu unima benapukya number. Now dia fasu voice note or whatever. Ofre on ye omunswa de communicate ne etimidia to jabiko munya no swana edi ewa. Lua fatu sumai, huh? Yeah.
1: No, me
0: that's
1: important to sell British sha quats and also open a do one now open at a retail price. I'm a patron for a lining. Why is 0266112313 0266112313 Our box in the hunt on a fray. We are going to give you the prompt response okay. And attendance that we need.
0: All right, okay. So yeah, that's CP. Kukejua, Akwaba,
2: I'm Fantina.
0: I'm Fantina. I'm not going
1: to do a canoe.
2: Malamanta, Manta.
0: No, so I'm not going to do to me.
2: Nala, Nala. Well, Fantina, we're a lawyer there. Nala, Nala, Nala.
0: What's happening?
2: Oh, but so many things are happening. I would have to take your opinion on
0: yeah,
2: on something.
0: FIFA paying that because referee no this a match no.
2: Oh, the president in India kwa essentially say John Dramani Mahama.
0: I don't see
2: that. I say so our World Cup no.
0: Yeah.
2: Now our countries need this year. Born national anthem and the place no
0: yeah. Yeah.
2: No here the idea. A hard drink.
0: A hard drink.
2: Okay. I'm say going forward. I say you better at your chair.
0: Maybe they've not come to understand.
2: No, $100,000
0: ye gem out to see and say
2: sign ah
1: man first cut
2: you can say the pledge you yes
1: oh
2: I can say
1: man first cut so
0: they come again for United say also you yam wait
1: what oh that be say man first cut so
0: remember 2000
1: yeah man mama beat
2: I'm mama
1: God bless our homeland, Ghana.
2: Oh, sorry for me.
0: Man, pay attention. Say also, Kasa.
1: Okay. Action. 3, 2, 1, action. Okay. God bless our homeland, Ghana. And make our nation greatest. Oh man. Oh man, Kedua, distract me.
2: I want him.
1: Okay. Ube pio.
0: Kejua.
2: Sports time. Aye.
1: Oma na sports.
2: I'm sorry.
1: Thank you, Oma.
2: I get it. I get it.
1: God bless our homeland, Ghana, and make our one. Oh, what's this? Who confused me?

0: First 13 minutes after 8. First stanza crying, Timina second stanza. Kejua,
1: that is what a president is saying. Bibi nado madrin chaba ni ya. Moroko phone place ni bibi yoha. Omo anye krumu okrani ya uomo.
0: Yeah.
1: Eko phone, they said eko fa Kevin Prince Boateng mo ni omo makadeba ni. But edu song boba ha omo beto nyomo no. Uti mo say yes. Omo ya depani ya di ya. Nene ena France ni Moroko ebo. Okay. Wudi mo say Africa phone ni bibi na film. Aka Moroko pe. Africa phone ni na film. Aka Moroko pe. Ena bibi na sika Moroko ne ebo dia. Omo aneka eni eke Africa ina anta Moroko chesa Africa ne ebo. Moroko sports minister. Tadi abah si, nana, yang boleh, yang represent Africa biar, yang represent dia Moroko, yang Africa biar, muna sah Africa ni zaman ni, Africa mana no no, Mohamed Saad Berat, onen sports minister, wase on represent Africa biar. Eti mon mon famo Africa non so ko bone boro mon famo bad luck bi America en a match and the audience said obeso che say 19 from said South Africa dey team from nana
0: there be na say Morocco be free maka
1: eh because how can you say you are not represent how go
0: Morocco be free yankoso
1: eh okay
2: and amen to that
1: eh.
2: Omonya Africans
1: I'm going to say, the man also get come on to me, and yet the chance are. Yeah, yeah, and yes, I'm get to acquire generally the what it took, right? They want some, and so, Eba, and so. Abusalam Yakubu. New York BSC United.
0: Yeah.
1: I also need the club and I feel it was bre or tongue.
0: Oh, okay.
1: Aye. A bre.
0: On your natural, you have your digimano.
1: Aye. Also a bre or tongue, you are to be an. Aye, really, what they are demoing to football.
0: Okay.
1: Aye, well, between to be a brabet or not, the Bianchim Queen, yeah, yeah, yeah. It's a my.
2: What's it, Yasim? I have one more question. Adi. Not the day you had your call camp na Black Stars one call camp.
0: Oh, they so one. No, you never be brain 20 minutes.
2: Hey, your man.
0: No, you never
2: brain. Okay.
0: Yeah,
2: you said be a kid you have.
0: Man, you win sports. You be come on your cutie. You move camp.
1: Oh, Debbie. No, man, say United for. Oh my, no many abreast such many. Oh many be ready. I ban Real Madrid for such many is a good player. 26 years old. Do I bet you World Cup? Yes, no. 80. Kwambia soro. Oh my, actually, in a contract. Mutu wanya and call United. No. Yes, there's a Bruno Guimaraes and Susina Kai Edema Brazil or Newcastle. But when they ask for any Rihanna, sir, I'm gonna be. Ruben Amorim, about your AC Milan, you naturally. Yeah, Ruben Amorim, former Manchester United manager, and the AC Milan in every year, or the Bojima, and the other. Philippe Luis, and can also say, and the matches, or Saka, the Let's Go Madrid, or Brazil, and the Abrante, and the Monaco, and every, and also Abbeyo coach, and the Biafra team, Akuyi, and so on. But we are hoping for the best. Live commentary on Adom FM.
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1: Yes.
0: Nah.
1: 7 years at Transcena. I take you off live on Adom TV.
0: Okay.
1: If it is every year, games thing in live on Adom TV.
0: Yeah. MTN for Nedom.
1: Oh, of course. MTN at 30. Almost how much? Yeah. We be here. We used to MTN recently in Adia. It is the more we used to MTN, no matter which way, text message, call, WhatsApp, they all used to MTN. Yeah, piano. Oh, your points a bit. 9 Land Cruiser Prados.
0: And
1: over 10 million Ghana cities are here and Crawford. MTN for the Marseille, some okay. Oh, Matumuno, I have Fanyama from Rexona, and yet they have Fair Motumu. And Pacho, I know Power Jerry, I always say, you're not a Rexona, didn't come from Motumu. Not to Ashatari and Aguso. That's not what you are. Why in IRA? 72, I've been 72 hours. How many days?
2: 3 days.
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1: dia doso high tension with that sipa. I'm on the phone. My name is 0302216561. And I say, what's up now? In here 0545. Wait, my friend also cry 0545511063. Friend also 0545511063. Mrs. Studio, be with my friend, I'm on here 0545511063. Okay, a brass room, Yanko Almanusum. You're laughing here? Yes, first caller.
2: Aye. Me bacho, you're more at you.
3: Good morning, Michel. Freshly, Italy, Modena.
4: Wow.
2: Okay.
3: Yeah, your friend is Pelambeto. Of Rambas Food. Michia panelist on your Michio Bian, Michio Mahin, Michia, attention now, Warangasa. No. Seriously, concerning this flood in Soroko do Ghana, you go Hanasa, Osha, Oya, Oya Titi. Sometimes from Oya Nisun, because, Russian Kofa, one match, But unfortunately, major problem here, your politicized to be our Ghana. But flood in your bay, flood in your own MPP, own MDC. And sometimes they are, Ungo or my hymn away to be our it is a collective responsibility. But now, my incident, on your Aminao, on the to my end or your radio tomorrow. But what do we do, your Aminao? Because, if man for walk and sankasa, then attitude towards him be a woman. Fine. If you are a man in the football, they don't go to go to him. But if you are a footballer, they go to go to him. A man go to my advice. Oh, read you today. On so the man, you are. On what? See, I want to make it. A man, ni contribution we pay you. Only, I mean, I want to hear, yeah, can. That's one thing. You're not banning pain for no. You also have a responsibility to order what you want. Ever come here. Beshe, come here most smart. And so we do not see here. The next moment, you want to come for. You want to come for from there in Sweden. What do you mean? Can I have flooded? Sometimes here, natural disasters in Sweden. Oba. But you see, the necessary things, you know, we're putting in place there. Believe in you. Ah, and so we want to see here. And so we want to see here. I have a dignity. City councils will control BBLA. BBLA meeting, I mean BBLA meeting this year. We are farm work. BBLA meeting if you have, me boss, what type? BBLA meeting, BBLA meeting what type? Assassin's Creed or confirm direct. So it's half time over there. You can see him there. You know the airboy, you have a problem. You can't see him there. You can't see him there. You can't see him there. You can't see him there. You can't see him there. You can't see him there. You can't see him there. You can't see him there. Oh, no, what can one away? One walk us a man from Betty. Well, it's hard time to walk at your uncle for the name of the lawyer. Oh, my, you're not a son of your kids.

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1: I see. All right. Thank you. I understand your frustration. Why very frustrated? Makacho, so ni ahonye number, ni makosi high tension number. Get that privilege. Na fafa ona fe nuni nkomo. Good morning. Apom ti sen. Hello. Good morning. Apom ti sen. 0545 511063 0545 511063 Fafa on a Fabre. A lot of you must the voice noting so by the back edit a mammo 0545 511063 Now what timid their brain is in the way the year and kita home. Good morning, I pump to say.
2: Good morning, Omani.
1: Then I'm yes, now cause free. O kase fi yin O te me ni a mi busa se o kase fi yin wada roma oh em se yeah, what difficulty has raising them o te me ni a nanka wetin ya be mi wa onim ahwenye number wa onim high tension number bi a wa mano ni biano get through to them Ernest Amwabin Dudra from Ernest from Taifa or see the door blocking in Zukai. Marsh your phone at you phone to say me number 4 communications officer Yati Ernest Dom Kwabinya constituency. Good morning. Apom to say oh, I don't know any alliance. Yeah, man.
3: No,
1: Okay, so contact them quickly.
3: Yes. Yeah, nah. It's a old trash. So friend, man. Now between my voice note so.
1: How did they get this opportunity?
3: Mame.
1: Once, hardly did they get this opportunity. Once, ever signed there.
3: Okay.
1: Good morning. I'm pumped to say. Hello. Good morning.
4: Good morning.
1: What are my two?
3: Good
1: morning, Apom ti say. Hello?
5: Hello?
1: Yeah, Tony, March now, Kase Free.
5: I'm back to the Kase Free, yeah, man.
1: What are my ETO? No.
5: The Kaisan has done it in Bahagana. Now, when you show what we mean, if you tell me,
1: Morning.
3: Bravans.
4: Good morning.
1: Bravans, it's you.
4: Oh, hi, let's say.
1: Yamia Dumboko, Yamuyoha. Good morning, I'm pumped to say. Good. Now, Kasa Free.
4: But
1: I'm going to you.
4: But you are very real, but you are saying that one Ghana card now with the Ghana for you now will be Ampersoriano. Every moon was Oriano. After this, every moon again, I got. And one chamber, so we're going to Ghana card, the other time to be out for shows you my little home. But when you use the use of Ghana card, I don't know who come out here, who are my own, they're not being under accident. Now, we are conscious of anyone, where do you come from? Secondly, then I can't, you know, so why, as though I have this, you know, we are currently, we now took the baby, because of the baby out. Any time more than 3 months, you know, as though took on what I've been to address, you know, one, right? Secondly, sir, you know, the compartment is over there, what is the question, you know, 1 year to review, you know, but you know, America, and now Germany, and now for England, who is that great leader? My president. You were president is you or her. Who is that great leader? You are on film. If you is that great leader, you were even or her. Who is doing yet? But there was this day, September, there's a Ghana for any U.S. who are going to go. You are that great leader. He will have a call. But the idea, 1 hour, Qatar Parliament, you know, it's like you said, what was the way of favorite thing, you know. So who to me, men call. Who was the way to
1: All right, yeah, that's your chat this elder for you. Good morning. Apomti saying, good morning. Yes, sir. Now, hi. Namia Dumboko.
6: Oh, Hiniba Nio.
1: Hey, Yaga say Hiniba.
6: Yes, you. Rustam Kitchen. Yes. Ebi sunya ni ma waha na ya eh ya adia ya na se omkwa no masa akodi aja akotu ba bi ukwa assemblies na ana kwa mpanfo mu a enye ma omudi atro hu books ni adia adia so omudi adwuma no don fa nya adwuma abrochi fu obabuchira ha oman jenkase asodinfo ni ha and I'm on for near man to two trap wanting. I'm on for ya, so I didn't for umpa. But had you any say, Esa on mine, no, and I said, Ghana by no, and the 2 minutes assemblies in Insa. And when they say assemblies in Insa, not assembly, no. I'm going to do a program, no more say, if you are switching, I said, I say, I'm going to say, Italy, I'm going to say, aha. Say, pa. Yet you see a polythene bag, look up polythene bag is here. Because of this time, you find this time, or she won't pant, you're not for new school. And yet you see a, oh, your plastic beer, I want to show a polythene bag, come on. Not an adrenal, what you are caught to a more collection pointer. If you do beer, obiade, need you see. No, they are quite good, so no, trying to manage. 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We must be disciplined to ourselves. And that was it.
1: Or anybody that CP tells you we are brave. Good morning, Apunti saying. Hello, good morning.
7: Good morning, yeah.
1: Hello, Etisa Minya.
7: Hello.
1: Yes, sir. Patro Boko.
7: Oh, my.
1: Yes, sir.
7: Catastrophe France.
1: Oh, wow.
7: Elder, Elder Japan.
1: Oh, Elder, Japan. Now, who are
7: you? I'm a Dominum Pai boy. I'm
1: here for. Yeah, I'm here. I'm here. I'm here. I'm here. I'm here.
7: Wait a minute, I'll break fast and I'm having a bit of my water room. I'm having a bit of my water room. So, oh my, bola, stow on pao. And yet, then you wouldn't say bola, na check you. Stop porting bags, ya, oh my, a war, a boom, a boom, a good baby, be brave, who they are finding. And yet, never be brave. So, it's a matter of saying, Cassica, who blame me by my penny, a chance of your friends over problem. One penny, copper posia. Then, I yell, chuma, but my boom, cognac, my big three. Me and Kitty Santos. Oh my, baby, I'm a wimpan, say, Accra. And I hear you, Jumau. A day baller, a Bahano. 20 ton. That is, I say, a Ghana, no, a day baller, and you fire the conifer. So, it's a baller, this time, Kronumua, and Kobe, you need to be a deco. It's your best trick. Oh my, Penny, another Roma, yes, no. 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It is on my moment to meet you and I'm more than it is on my ever boy in a
1: right. Elder Yadasipi, Yadasipi, anytime we're in France, we'll look out for you. Ciao, Nebuchadnezzar. Yeah, that's the power. So you have a friend you chat to a crowd because of time, no? Good morning, Apom to say.
8: Good morning, to say.
1: Yami Adumboko.
8: I'm a patcho makers up from UK. Concerned flood in an amateur cell.
1: You.
8: Met you only a bra some time ago concerning the way your drainage system no war Ghana no. Na me who's empenning for the pure one between the Tinaso Cassa, OBS if you know a tau if you both compound and a yinny now. Look, which UK has here. Baby, a Ghana embassy won. Yata winina, I want the drainage system now. We may buy Ghana some time ago and be somewhere M1. Me nim dear about this construction. But my common sense is that I say, Gata na no more yet. And that will go to be. I have no drainage system. I'm not missing and I'm seeing money. Oh, in this, I will be better. No, no, it's where expert no cancer. And I will be a sedan or a car or no, I say to me, no, a ura.
9: That's it.
8: Because, okay, baby, I'm making a more than. Hello?
1: What's it you?
8: I baby, I'm just a Ghana embassy or London, I say. Granite to cry is some of the paving. But the drainage system, what you mean, 90 money? Oh, and then, construction, near your gutter to your road on both sides. 21st century, and how long, and this thing will carry on. And the Ghana pumping in for no more, no, will be kind earlier on, so. Fine, but we need Oman white dream pa. Omuba they line their pocket, that's all. On the drainage system so because was if I repeat myself, was if he na wata wana kauna. To me name.
1: Alright, yeah, that's it.
8: Oh, and drainage system on my no, and they are poor. They are very, very poor. Oh, in the cancer that's
1: they made me a canon. Okay, yeah, that's it. High tension.
3: No, no, no.
1: Audio,
3: no, so
1: the story about interesting.
3: Bibi, anyhow.
1: No, I was sincere with him, sir.
3: I saw my name for pay canon, and I ain't no cray. Because I can say Nipa not to ties in Tinsotwa, Flood and Emra. She obeche belam to interchange your Mayan Wabusuka, or Nikwanka create a cocoa liboy, who got a bako cry, Ninsotwa. 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
1: Alright.
3: Ana nana yao. Yami ya dumwa ochina eh na woda kesi onya 11 years.
1: Oh wow. See,
3: you wishing happy happy birthday.
1: All right.
3: Oman
1: birthday 80.
3: Oh say.
1: Birthday 80.
3: Oman David so we senior.
1: Na wozi senior bi do.
3: I work hard yourself man is serious. Oman we senior man. It be the way to me serious. Eh.
1: Okay.
3: Oman wo the aye papa yi ka Mr. Secretary to year UK. No ho, but Oman no ho, but yeah, me baby, I'm quite Holland, I'm quite an amadea and fatu. We say, on to me, who say, I see Diana Green, said ni dining any ho. It is so not to a benonum. It is a dress, and yet the sense of them cranny as yen yenaya tally if you're in sonata, then sonny yena a chiba montia. And so then fine. Yeah, if you never. And you know, Ningin account, I didn't say I saw her near
10: Sora,
3: near Hununa Quang. Oman empty and at 30, empty and fear dear son. Yabo a manio and Castle 1 2, yet they catch you. So when the MTN saw, and they are cop MTN sim netto, Nessas, they build their point, you know. Now points now over the Nibbe, Bamotnia, and yet one club in your Prado. It's as a Prado to Macumaco and Kulan Crusoe, and no more deche. Sikaso Mochana brew 10 million Ghana cities, sir. Yeah, deche, sir. It's here now what dial star 530 has. *530# has. Na, would ye who point a kwa wa build day, mm-hmm. 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
1: Okay.
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3: 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together. Yeah, a Disadel Old Boys Association and a DSSO our North America Ohio chapter. A Disadel Old Boys Association North America. Omo e di jumai kama kama kama kama kama. Eye Independence Day family get together. Ya wazi mako any squad ningi na omo te chomo eye July 11th. 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So we are 12 no na shasi. It was Sunbury, Sunbury, Ohio. One because until when you now mention it, so say come connect, celebrate and create memories.
1: Right.
3: When you now mention it,
1: so
9: yeah, chill, baby, oh man.
1: Yeah.
9: Aye, chill, baby. We just back to cry, oh man.
1: Madam Masi.
3: Tell man, say yeah, we are out to a juma na Sunday. But yeah, guys, I'm more modi audio subai, you know. Yeah, be yeah, who a juma. Na yeah, bono later, and then I burn. Asun, tell man.
1: Okay.
3: Yeah, juma, yeah, ko share, the. What I've seen so they buy, you know. Na ya can want some more. Me kuhema. Eka sa, I dare for you.
1: I believe a woman, you know.

Question there, that anyway. Where sells more? Every year, butu. And your Nsoma Season 8 grand finale. Wait, serious artists and a music icons and a air bass here. Bisa KJ Eden Hamano, ever vibe for a drop carpenter. Francis Amo Eddie Heaven, ever bad down. Makes Max the Guardian, so any crew no, or more than my eho eja, I saw. Contestant, be in a bet for you.

0: grand finale imu o e ye kwestiara 12 July 2026 e wo West Hills Mall a e wo Accra Kaswa Quantum ono so kai say time no e ye 4 p.m. na ye nyina ya tena se 6 p.m. ni a picking alive e wa Doom TV so Stroma yes sure a Doom TV ye wa zo yes.
1: What up, Menabo? 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
5: 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Now, so, science had any socks ya, are you fee? 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Hey, Bibia, sasa. 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It's me sure say, Obenya Milu, a can of Ediani.
6: One couldn't be for ya, Edianoni, a warding. For Milu, a warding, cabo, Ediani, coffee, Milu, vitamin D, and for energy release. Keep on, Tepia, that it's my Milu, a warding, whatever kind. FDA at the

0: is FDA approved.
1: Charlie, you know you. There was serious meeting.
2: Hey, Allah, Moshe.
3: Now, send it, Charlie. You're free for you.
1: Oh, we are to boss. Monday.
4: Hey, what funny.
1: Anu, magic akadia yemi niyo mebi. 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
1: sir.
3: Aminia, utia busi anedi.
1: Anu, send ye be ya, a prepare obi be nye sikano. 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

0: Well, we are back 12 minutes after 9, just with 7 at Doom 106.3 FM. A lot of your text messages about but way free Elder Samiho Finland. I'll say Elder Mahini, praise God. Please, my warm greetings to Great Domas 1990 year batch, which is known as Supremus. Our get together at Domahin Crew Eclipse was super duper last Saturday, and we are grateful to the headmaster and professor engineer Nana Damoa Aferi, Doma Samahini, Sanahini, for gracing the celebration. It was a good time and good memories shared from 1990 year group president Elder Samuel Yao Enin and the executives. And I'm on the way. Hey, and I'm on the way. I see. Lea Pedro, what did you say?
1: I'm
0: here. Come
1: on. I'm here. I'm here. Boy, home by.
0: Yeah.
1: And so, dear, she is opportuno.
0: I see.
1: Because, they ain't to me, in fact, ya hoarding any bibia was as you so. A young coupon, not done any mobro hunty. And I yet yassi, me to me coba. Until you all know, yes, am I an ancient to me, any yana JJ Moka, or say ye be supporto. Did ye debe buono, a she ye, the young coffa sembi, emre yayon. Yenko ka sema yenka yenko fa de enye ye dia na ye be hwe ya brabo mu ye nti eno na egusu nti
0: nya nya time bi me hu na be si di minerals commission come everybody I think say what man is smooth in terms of, you know, educating us to understand the realities. Indeed, every time I'm seeing you, number say the Minerals Commission Hong Kong. How well the Motima regulate in terms of cooperative AM mine in mind? How well the Motima Abu Abu Ano?
1: Yo, man. Nti edano yedin komo ewo cooperative mining ho
0: asan fasha o se a time with Minerals Commission ABI jamia adma ya wa debe mba bituaka, then we start educating them because they have Pedro they already take advantage of the cobra 20 minutes Minerals Commission so nya hwe for the good of the country.
1: Yeah, oh yeah, yeah,
0: yeah, yeah.
1: Nti last week yedin hun komo kakra. About responsible cooperative mining and skills development program, a secretariat, I know attend home. Ensure Minerals Commission, I say for now. Ensure the Ministry for Lands and Natural Resources, I say. Na butaya yeye ni njina ni se tete community mining na abandada ane de bayan and actually the National Alternative Employment and Livelihood Program for Illegal Miners ni ye kambu na sunye hunu biya e wumu biya no de antu ye ne de ye susu se ye ya ebe buwa na yemfa ni njina mum na yemfa implement ye program with them aim se ebe buwa na ye tumiati to galam se ase and ase ya tiso. Because my catcher will say when a man for needing come over mining communities normally say alternative to mining air mining, however no they want to be
0: the alternative to mining
1: air mining, however they want to be guided on how they can mine responsibly. Into then the government took it upon itself saying yes idea in create secretariat in Yejuma. I have been out of the place for about 7 months now, but I know say Omo Yejuma in terms of the Minerals Commission, no say your mandate ASA you're regulating your manage all the natural resources. No, what it also means is say Ubenya lease at the cooperative mining, even though a minister for lands and natural resources in the background, you know, it will be based on the recommendation from the Minerals Commission. If we na yemao grant ni we are operating permits, I will be using also, and also will be given by the chief inspector of mines. Our also Minerals Commission. Then no non krata you be here through hobe yewo emergency response plan, your mine operating plan, your reclamation plan, and a decommissioning. Because you per se yeah the any into kwa kwa ye jumano you per se who from the start and sankra now they have sobe bo from no or baby out there sobe bono utu tube every who we are a kwambe no be katasu. Now mine in no kwa kwa no plan be now the procedure be and now the be ye o mine in the navy as an yama operating permit. As a commission, you go so I knew more deans I was so over the time no or mobile round for us to look at areas, potential areas I bit me the IA cooperative. No, see, make us say so far so good.
0: I see. What is that big challenger, government after government, you face in minimizing the front of these illegalities in terms of mining? What's the big challenge? One big challenge. Because in opposition, it's easy. You get power, it's difficult. Now we have to approach it with that nationalistic approach now. What is that one thing that is very difficult now?
1: Me imagine for instance, say Oshe Dintiema illegal mining koso power areas na okoha na onye omuko di nko mwenye so mu nim se nsio no a ese no e ha omu enye so mu nim se effect na ebe bo omu so no flooding ye by ebesi u but ebe mo kachro u se omu ni ejume bia apart from mining e wo mu mpate mo
0: omu di anono
1: e da no me ko nkrofu na me ko kwame nkroma nikrum baby I'm Crawford Senior High School one wura bi wa akyire ho na me nam ho na me hu se mrante bi ehye baby a nsuo to ebetumi abuogo mo suna me bi 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here in terms of employment
0: the alternative
1: and na regulatory infractions enforcement me call Tanzania ade ba ko me hu ho na me bi so mo se ade nti na omo ha illegal mining enye prevalent no omo se e ha no so mo ti se kwabena as e omahene kwabena sante eye illegal mining wo ha ye be ba ho na e bi hu se ye no kura ye nche wo ye be register wo e firi na ekọ no wo we book mu ye be regulate wo bibia wo ye bia no
0: ye
1: ni wo ho nti na watre say a weekly inspection na a monthly inspection a quarterly inspection a yearly inspection okay.
0: Mm-hmm.
1: To be what is right it has some of the

0: evidence on when you court, no makwaje. To me, say to me, yeah, the opportunity in Pebby Briniana, Omun Ninaswa, Yana, Emuma, and our home history. And Mikami, me senior, a Rafael Japon.
1: Oh,
0: you rough in Tiam and then the court in the other. And the case you pay any money dean. Now saying, US for the SAS coming issues, yeah. Oh, by any, oh, by a near Sikapudu, Zopani, Dimumay, let us say, Queen BIN, and Hotel Tradition Process of Unia. US their bedding. One more will not come after you without having any basis in your mind.
1: Ever,
0: I can't call Nakoji Tum. Nikao sentence, yede, entem, we are young. Umzo, yede, de fan, yede, fan, yede, fan.
1: What can was,
0: oh, what can was, oh, no, umbe, chia, be, 2-3 years. I mean, I've had an encounter with him. Say me MP, no. He's a fine gentleman. Mm-hmm. So, media, you say, as a lawyer, they may say, there's a presumption of innocence that accrues to everyone. And we can only hope, say, we'll come back to my day at a ten of them. And then they have some joy. But maybe, Mr. Susie, I'm going Papa, be no coyote, no be no idea at all my name. But, Nina, no, I'm Rasim. Tim Paibona is here.
1: So, what does it mean with that vacancy now be done?
0: The constitution makes room for that. There's a constitution over here, Article 97, it talks about situations like this. Because the framers of the constitution, no more envisages to be visited by the AC. And you know, the HNSS, Sebia, Nipasa, and also absent in the home for about 15 sittings. The speaker may, ultimately declare sitting in a vacant. But the Kakakui, it doesn't look good for him, even though it's quite an unfortunate incident. I had the SC. Sometimes you know from his own will and his own accord. No? Usually, no, here, Obiti said, Nkranza, MP, I'm watching.
1: Yeah, I'm watching.
0: I was starting the process, I said, legal process now on watch your carta, but I said, maybe a drenade, or so focus on. The legal process, mm-hmm. So you bring full attention to that. Mm-hmm. And sometimes, you know, there's no history of being acquired successful. But let's even assume so, acquired successful. I say, you did rape charge already. You won't mean to talk on that. Because the public sentiment and the perception of the people is any day a non-starter. And we are MP, there is an expectation of you. Se be a word drew no. And no more cry say why no cry any I don't wear day. A free frame. It's quite unfortunate. Yeah, tea idea. Yeah, Empire Bonnie beat him the eternity.
1: Beyond Empire Bonnie, the plenty is suffering.
0: Yeah, certainly. But maybe I mean general. I don't think it would be appropriate for me to make such a call.
1: Yeah.
0: But maybe it's an interesting way. Now maybe say make it just a minute or submission on the dual citizenship.
1: Yeah, yes, which you have been
0: on there. No, Queen, you know, not to be unfair to them, but I really didn't get the argument.
1: Mm-hmm.
0: I think you say, Omon Pankasa.
1: I don't want to pay. I say, with me. Enkase Ghana wa pa wacha wasa kwa kurubi die abaka odie no na yechicha dodo dia ubaso ni yeche ni pepepe ye pemiamia bia akotena ha osu ye ma sasa
0: me verse me de se ma ba akope
1: no problem
0: me advocate for dual citizenship say one mo should be eligible
1: enya kwenya
0: to contest and run for any position in Ghana
1: enya kwenya
0: no? yes first of all ni pakro ye dual citizenship no ana dual citizen no. In the first place, or citizenship of Ghana, first. The fact say, Osa who got another national passport, you know, does not make him so a citizen of Ghana. That's from the legal perspective, you know. Be our citizenship by birth, you want the Ghana, and then I'm in the bush of one in the VBA, if you go UK. A lot of the times, you know, yeah, let's look at the policy rationality almost switches citizenship, you know. It's not based on allegiance, and as a lawyer to say, be a failure, or any lawyer to Ghana, be. It has most to do with economic, even than allegiance. If you go how school, go and the bush of four there, America school fees or call Bitcher school fees be $100,000 a year, $200,000
1: this year.
0: This year, you is like
1: you're
0: bonus. You're a bonus. $17,000.
1: The circumstances that lead to becoming a dual
0: has nothing to do with
1: most
0: allegiance.
1: Of time,
0: economic. Yeah, most of them. Seminole. I mean, I need confirmation. But seminole, I understand it's a dual citizen. Between Ghana and England, but into Nyabo, Besha Ghana. Or Besha Ghana. It has nothing
1: to do
0: with England. Because, well, you're citizenship by birth from Ghana before and sign or nationalize and I say, be a co-holder at that citizenship. Again, we even have to also look at expertise that you lose.

0: frè, a me ma papa bi a recently o free mu. Ne frè no. Dr. Mensa, mm-hmm. Almost a fiber optics, Papa Bia.
1: Yeah.
0: What they have a panic TV, so the in-depth knowledge when ya, if we are on the contribution, why you with US and even Europe and other countries. Yeah, catch it, say, when it comes to a position like science and environment and technology, society, Papa don't qualify.
1: because you do,
0: Papa, in terms of making decision between Ghana and the US, he would rather side with the US. I mean, to be very honest, completely untenable. Again, and finally, let's even look at the motive in tia, and the historical and the political motive in tia. Sad was in the blood near the buy. We share your memoma before one more draft in 1992 constitution, you know, it was more or less like a political decision rather than a developmental decision. I didn't hear. Kwasi kwate eh a member of the opposition or tete abai no bugu ya rehwe na penekuno and wenya kwenya kwetena US okwo ye no wakwa naturalize oh for his own safety said the baby bibia nyade ento no ene obi ti ha on bese kwasi kwate ekwo US wenya sika nje opo so be contest de na emfa for the issue of the citizens me hu obi a wati ma advance a strong argument to say said duas is a bar the allegiance will be questioned. Indeed, the highest form of crime or a constitution be a treason. See, two abaya de
1: ego.
0: In our history, duas is in bed, two abaya ego gala. To the highest form of offense, we are questioning allegiance, sir. The highest form of offense and crime in our, so far as our constitution is concerned, has it ever been committed by dual citizens? Corruption issues, now, yeah, of course, we'll come up. Yeah, the Gary Desika, yeah, we see, yeah, we see, yeah, we see, yeah, we see, when was the last time in our records and our history, you know, one dual citizen or Yibi? So the facts does not support it. And for me, if you ask me, the dual citizenship law on preventing Kofo from running for key positions and handling key positions, Omudo Mwespeti is Bebuano. So dual citizenship law now, you prevent and you restriction for me is outdated.
1: It's at our expense, correct?
0: Yes, at our expense. Yeah, the emotions about it.
1: I think emotions are leading emotions.
0: Yes. It's outdated. Is outdated. In December, you're Ghana, England, boy, into Unabobashi, Ghana, and so when you're planning to where you travel. We are just emotional about it. Mete Bakum say, Omo bedi the position, Samo Omoma, Esa bedi the position. But if he's a Ghanaian, what is wrong?
1: President, Ochefahum.
0: Hey, Rollins, so I did what is it? None of the man did the position, see? Huh? Hey, Gofua, Omo bedi position, so ha, hey, me, ya, party, mo. Professor Michael Kui, when you do us, the band contest say, and you can you look into the band face, catch and say, because any papa is in 20 minutes, everyone, obey to myself, why can't you extend the same courtesy to a Ghanaian, or no, you cannot US? Old was the, especially when the premise of dual citizenship has nothing to do with allegiance, but has more to do with security and safety and economics. Or be at the bush who are located and send a metimical school or ho and also you see Nipanenya expertise a high level of knowledge me the boy US me the boy UK
1: but the
0: Columbia, I also was going to be
1: so you're outdated.
0: I outdated and a certain positions so and every position you know then they hide under the umbrella that they are sensitive positions so that their allegiance will be questioned. No, it's because they don't want to give it to them. They just want to be conservative and protected or more decide the idea man conquer former. So that's my view on Dwasim.
1: Well make one opiamatu.
0: May against it. May I like
1: strong advocate.
0: Yeah, me against Salon say a restricting crophone. No, I'm against it. Me Ghanaian beer. Also, a dual citizen or bar when making a decision, I will make a decision that will be inimical to Ghana.
1: No. Let Frank Pedro, what do you think?
2: Yeah, because when you have a plus and one bar.
1: That's my personal bar. Because I mean, yeah, only just a crowd.
2: I think after Council of State decision, it has become topical. And you know, for it to have had its way into our constitution, you know. Let's just say debate now, koswa,
0: even predating
2: the constitution. Ebinum, who did the view say, yeah, man, kofo, ma court na brochure, sans soa kwa yes citizen, or enjoy certain rights. Into bit me, or yeah, jumo, ha, the benefits of being a different from ya, ya, kwa hassles, no. Into a beban in some way, too.
1: Yeah,
2: then you could join election, baby, tia, yenye, baby. It has, being also your constitution ne yemra bebra yesha at the time no the thinking of such leaders and then conform be your mom obetumi mobilize your mono and no na echo into our laws.
0: Yes, then no now
1: Sabrina,
2: yes. In for instance constitution be a yenya bia no apart from the 1960 constitution and the Yaba Republican, no. Kayana kwaye after say aye kuwi.
1: It's you too, yeah.
2: But yeah, yeah, cool, new year, yeah. Yeah, yeah, be a cool leaders, no, any better home. Money and your home, dear. But what they say?
1: Ooh.
2: There have been this contention on the, dual citizenship. And you see, kwasi, when in the NTR, currently, and Kasano, you will be more first, no. Not a more to me say dual citizens should hold different position be a woman yes, be a, yes, including yes. The president
1: mm-hmm.
2: But dear Kenu Furiata eye ni se si ano at ma obi mo adwen akoye se na papa yi onye dual citizen and this year of akwa presidency I hope
1: but it is informing some very important
2: but remember it is informing some conversations say na ye nyan ma omo nya dual citizens bo no mu di esika wi no mo omo
1: dia no but assuming this is an offense eh?
2: Yeah.
1: It wasn't committed by a dual citizen, it was committed by yeah. A citizen, so what is it, where lies the argument? Even treason has never been committed against by a dual citizen. It has always been done by a citizen. About your tour, you never have there. What should I say? But can the frater say dual citizens? What are you saying?
2: But independent.
1: But in terms of investment, we can get our dual citizen to come and do any manner of investment here. But when it comes to a more expertise or whatever, brother, we feel no. I'm saying, the evidence doesn't support him. Because evidence, you know, indeed, the fact that Obi a dual citizen, you know, does not mean, say, so you're born or her, the law still cannot deal with him. That's what you mean.
2: I mean, yeah.
1: For me, that should shape the argument. I'm going for them. When you do as in chess, or you're born here, the law cannot deal with it. The law can say, cancel battle with my trust.
2: The mini argument, no. Let me tear.
1: So you can't say what you're better. We're better.
2: Obia ewo point ojina so de ye
1: but
2: the
1: okan eya foa kwasi de so okwan bi se okan se de ye nye kwa de kwa ide but kwasi chere se eye nipa and a committee or a citizen of a country
2: is
1: not a dual citizen
2: but onye dual citizen
1: and indeed this year 1992 no Ofurata was not there to probably commit the supposed allegations leveled against him. And what was the intention then?
2: I think Osha intention, no, any the Supreme Court case on Asare apart from Asare AG. Say, Asare, there, he has been consistent. Say, I was here, my dual citizens, this, because they are citizens in the first place. And every right, be other citizens are enjoying, they must enjoy it.
1: Political
2: that has been
1: equality,
2: argument.
1: What is the point?
2: Abu Sakandi. Adamu Sakandi. The fact that he was a dual citizen. Now we share the argument and the reason that that's always been on allegiance. However, there are some school of thought in Chelsea. Most of these dual citizens are not there because they owe allegiance to the country. However, so we share the documentation to be a citizen of these countries.
1: Mm-hmm. You owe allegiance.
2: What is
1: greater allegiance than being a citizen by birth in your own country?
3: My arguments they say Obi in sequin, but a wodientia census you know ya mam renim. The argument in penny for no sponsors of the bill no no mu the US AM fato home the US AM fato home. Or man many say level US a drew na ye drew. And if you so be so you dual citizen ever one ma US is the same no who two pine crumple na and was who US passport na did you juma? Who to be fact so we again and yokita passport e kita hona or mudiana over ride yen ye diano a chance a supreme over the Ghanaian passport e kita no
1: passport no
3: passport no sir, so we can dual citizenship. It is your choice. But it is, and since I was out the age, Allegiance, I can't. Na naso kitadua na se positions bi on my do be koma ya won sise ye ya ye security vetting oman media me ya na nema bi ho no ma ya ye nyoma so political o man mu se en sise na wonim se betu media ye adwuma krempo no be compromise kwasi u bi sa me hawa I will be very surprised
1: you come from hawa
0: and I'm saying that the data doesn't suppose so said the worst crime and the highest and greatest crime ever committed and never prescribed by our constitution has never been done by dual citizens.
3: Okay.
0: That is treason.
3: Okay, a man.
0: I'm going to be like dual citizens.
3: I'm going to go now. I'm going to go now. Argument to say because it's not choosing name.
0: My argument
3: no,
1: Ghana for
3: Saba ntu go ye ye kan ye nim se bi mu ye be ye asrafo a ye se asrafo ne tu abangu ni ade ye mamram ne ema obi o ye dual citizenship kwan se obi ye soja ni ni wotumi kwa betu abangu ade that is it
0: so you think say omunya kwa ye ombe ya
3: omunya kwa ye na de wona be wona be ye ya na so you see I am not supporting his argument say ye na ye ma kwan se
2: I get it
3: say ye na ye ma kwan se o ye dual citizenship
2: abetu ya giving been giving the opportunity
3: that is it you are not cannot justify it
0: no but you don't need to be so you understand why you cool ha o kan ko fo you must start say sir a voter ho baby
3: o
0: must start some make minimum the make you make o must some say Togoland
3: so western Togoland
0: for no so for
2: Macpam there is the Republic versus Macpam and some of them were even sentenced there
0: yes they were not soldiers in the other they were some okay
3: David
0: Oman
3: me say any problem
0: Unfounded fears based on outdated perceptions.
3: Our opportunity, no, no, kita passport didn't know what we have
0: for. Oh no, this is not from.
1: But we send money
3: for. And Oman, and I make sure say, the unknown number, come on, any sound, come on, you didn't, and on the TSC, mono, the unknown, and Sasun, a tear, Jerry, or Tumicha, and ticket, and man, about what's in a brochure, and Kuala, or one, or no, Oman, or yes, you can't, but the fact is, yeah, oh no, we are what to see, yes, no, say, oh no, I was soon, yeah, upper hand, but you're not to say, and then, no. Me say the lay person no, number like one thing.
1: The beneficiaries of these particular dual citizenship, you know, is our class now.
3: That class.
1: And don't pay sir.
3: And you mean I mean pay. Ne me say, who do you pay about here? Biso bi wani muheya. I say.
1: Okay.
3: The penny for ye ni obeka chwa say. The obeka ni o. Moa na mude mo bako guho.
0: One question per man.
3: Moa me. Ni adi uko bisa the lay man on am bro. Oman the obeka ni say. Moa na mo wa mo ma wa bro chile. Enti mo so tunu mo wunu sa bro kwa diya. Waso mo besi mo anai. That is it.
0: Do you know what she's doing wrongly?
3: I am. I don't know me.
0: We are selecting a certain category of people. I was just say. Or Omoa Omotia Buchira or Moma Bits Mabe contest, they are in the political class. And then generalize it to reflect every yeah, and it's not yeah. True. Hey, who is a journalist? Wahakwa beti me be a Juma Seminar debating
1: a school
0: named Krata.
3: Daddy, Oman, Intia was so obey a CDS. I was so by a president. I was so by a friend saying member of parliament. So now we're more be the wagon. Now we're advice be and answer what expertise be a person will share with us. I want to be here now. That is my question. I was so by the post answer. Now be taking decisions. My procurement to hold decisions.
0: In raw sense, indeed, you know, most of these foreign training, they have more expertise than those of us. If you are being very fair to ourselves,
3: into bonya systems, ni here, na systems, no, so no, into be my enya that expertise.
0: Oh, is that change nanya?
1: Oh, anyhow,
0: enya
1: no,
0: enya no.
3: Ah, so
0: enya no.
3: But you do say, you do say citizens be able to do.
1: You do what? No.
3: Okay.
1: And from show be answer anymore.
0: The provision, it was more political than developmental.
1: Okay.
0: Because we can answer question, we say, Ebrebia, Constitution, via Ebebano. We should look at the history behind it. No, much to abide the Egu. And the other side, you two abide, go, mumu, Johnny, Johnny, Quatram, and on any other
1: number.
0: Oh, yeah, mommy, did
1: not make you mother.
0: And it's not developmental. Nipano, Obia, Shadia, Boya, Bia, or your season pilot, or your so expertise.
3: Unless they want to tell us the same.
0: What do you mean, member?
3: And then you phone Ghana for a D kind to two of my not between a year and your 69 years, no. Oma mwayen, inti ye hiyo omo oma konya expertise, no? 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
0: Mini mnote bwe mwofi kume uha.
3: So tell us that.
0: Mini mnote bwe mwofi kume uha.
2: Sista binane, oma, me di ane se, if it is not broken, you don't fix it. Already no. Here were certain positions, dual citizens bit me
0: out. And you're more occupied among the allegiance.
2: But you see, so there should be a reason, at this now, yeah, my
0: they can occupy other positions in Ghana. Chief. That one, the allegiance is not questioned. But when you're a member of parliament, there's a member of parliament. Under the name of dual citizenship, no, we will not assume it. Wasted his life and in prison, all because he saw a certain dual citizenship.
2: So no, I've been a by election or
1: not.
2: Nothing.
0: It doesn't make sense. I don't care where it falls. Yeah. It does. And the same papa no. We make a decision between Ghana and Togo. Only baby
1: original Togo.
3: Chief of Defense Staff. CDS, yes, IGP, Commissioner, and one IGP,
1: what's wrong with that?
3: Prison Service.
0: Okay, just being conservative about the position.
3: And you know, man, I didn't think that more person will be occupied. More person will make one or more be occupied.
0: Are they not Ghanaians?
3: I think so. Somebody can't just say, Nyami Aduma, next week in Komowi.
0: Are they not Ghanaians? Me a Ghanaian, I want me have baby, I'm a menadry. They first say, I'm 40 years, no, I'm America. Maybe I'm a qua America and I'm in school. Maybe I'm in school fees in the sense of security. I'm a qua naturalizer.
3: I'm not going to be able to do it. So
0: I'm a person who is a doctor.
1: I just want to be in the middle.
0: We'll have a full conversation on that.

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Now, and then I'll say, I'm going to go na motimi enya yahwe na bibia ko kama ya mienim ne kwen yo person assess telehealth service as need for their pensioners ya o free to phone number 0800 877 555 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
9: 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Belembe, with Bessa Simon, Sisi Mame with Adani Best, Feeling Bum with Nana Abuaje Da Costa, Maria Maguzo with Ben Bracco, Anna Passinga with Kofi Bento, Ebusia, Shanaway, you went free, Shoma CZ, a grand finale, Mo, and your question, 12 July 2026, and we're West Hills Mall, and we're a crack, swap quantum, Ponoso. Kai say, time no, and your 4 p.m., na you know, yet, Nasi, 6 p.m., near picking a live, and we're Doom TV so. And Stroma. Yes, Sheree. A Doom TV. Yeah, was oh yes.
10: You will laugh. You will cry. You will fall in love. 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
1: Oh, come on. 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Work and Happiness. 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
0: Work and Happiness got me riding every morning. 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That's right. Work and Happiness.
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So, and I said, be wa sugusu a wote and can web be muna utie yen. We are throwing back. Throw back. Thursday work and happiness. Juma ni ni je juma di esu ni. And now, July 9th, 2026. Ghana's finance at Doom 106.3 FM. And I said, be wa sugusu ya sa. A utie yen. But I was sick. I'm watching, I'm a quabba. 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My middle penny quencher for us in Tete Banafo. Mavis Malaika. One more end of the Jumedi, Ashaminsa. 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Oh, Bomachidom, sir, quencher for.

Mamina Lasa Kitchen Service, I say. 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As it be Enco Enfama Duffy's Health and Beauty Range of Products. And Opey. 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

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Ema me the words of motivation. Eddie Brell live on Adum 106.3 FM. 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
1: 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bone bohrema. Nana come on a bony petty because that money yet may ye and that man working extra hard to push the blood to the blood vessels.
0: Any doctor say eh who say what say ye timmy can one same ye pa because
1: oh yes, yes. And it na now busumi na may ye one akuma problem to another. If you say
0: so, what are some of the risk factors? Say, I'm pay a chile and share name po ya and share your nipedium say you develop PB. Now, empo sebi share hunkrani and to us, yeah. What are some of the risk factors? It's me by so.
1: That's a pa. 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Let's just say the muscles of the heart, you know, I can see it, it's me. You'll be a friend and say pericarditis, and it's me. You'll be a friend and say myocarditis, it's me. An answer, diabetes, a bit my bunny passo. Ah, the more coma, I shall say a bon tentum piano. So when to say, after a while, no, it's me, ma, who could never be a friend and say, and large heart, and I say, and also be a genetics, and when the bush him, will be also crown noir, because I inherit it, and I will be a crown noir, lifestyle be a one of four smoking, excessive smokers, or more pet, or more smoking as a piano, and also so crazy my necklace, and I say, or more, yeah, excessive, friend and say, or more, no, some man of bros, and I'd be on for no. Nini na no aya dia ebiti nyakofa adia fe nse enlarge heart e ba besuye enipa de sene eji opi du bisa mi ana basically no these are some of the causes and the risk factors of it
0: do ye se obi a complications na anya bia yetimi titima no efri okra no a nipa no betimi enya na nkwa adidi mu
1: 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And you won't say what could be a fence a heart failure. Let's just say Akumano, the function of the heart and all a coffin. Akumani a juma be 100%, I didn't be 60, 50, and now 40, dependent. It's Akumano said here, a bus slowly into me pumping muja nenko. Today, the animal get in Akumano, now Akumano bus will be a bus a muja, and I say, sure, be in Akumano. What we are, a do a double quantum cra. They fit their idea about home, and I'm sack money in your majin. 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
2: jume efe
1: oh yes. And then see the Yamaka say. So we'll be at the safe, we'll be at the Yaguma or Bodam. We'll be to man at our Gotaho, no Nambola, so no one and Nambe, one just one shot idea. But we'll be to Matt and I, we'll be to me, and we'll be at Bodam from Kurabim, and then when you're a man of Mapa. Well, but a commando time bomb within a matter of 18 minutes. You are way in a media. When I'm getting in a city, and then Dr. Bia, Okas will be a woo. Not Dr. Bia, so was, says the same if any woo. So I say, Waba, we need equipment to be a Ekuranoa, we need Sasik Ekurano, the bit media to Nipanebo, Achekiahe, Acheki Nipana Isaac Maneba. They also are in the ultimate nation. Ede tare in Nipanebo. 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And yet time I say not green and I say Debbie. Name woman time why you bet me a dear dance yes will be a woo a yes time wa na kuma no a guy bo atman any dream and inti akuma inti na end point to me particular and now training for Monday from last week OPD Adaroma
2: Jim
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0: thank you
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0: Thank you so much, Doctor. That's in Yami in show. 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

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Yeah, new roofing expert, oh my.

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Fernando Inaso called a promotion, and Omo Yanako Jodi, 020-251-4020 Call Nasu Kokoji Duffy's and you're my panning in AB. 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

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And that's up here. 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
0: Everybody ain't one mamma bo no more gana this year home by entry. Where you gana need this year and you could see and only some one in your gun and you want a second. And artists what is some to gana near say. Baby assembly seen your friend Umlazi. 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
2: or responded to treatment but the condition no eh, very very bad but also responded to treatment enti se se mpaye ni ye bose irade be na dom na wajeno bezia asemwe eskima Umlazi ehona sa papayi eskia na sa ehono Zulu fuwano nete homo ehoni ye bebi omu fri ya uu omu oha. Because there ban it yet, and you croom, ever say you city, and you may no meet you city. But papa, you know, or not the township, and now you know, per gun of one bit you, up to now, it didn't that so you. And they say, and ra, and you break, and on the sorry at any given time, no more cobble beer, a whole watch here, and no more when you're winning the beer, a whole watch. And see, the whole mock, a whole will be brave, so it didn't with me, Janay. Now we know, one year, like, and no more could boo, nipple, any coffee, no more, they were war, no more war, the Kayan, and so we got.
0: And you said the gun up only BIM to no more. We, eh, Sam, yes, I be a whoopier one tio, and we'll push young and a brebbe sea. While cotton one of them matches, and you have for ye a war, I'm an anisa was with you on some show, where international diplomatic consultant Farouk Awahap, Yan and Chichon commerce, Wadika Canada, South Africa, Mampany, a cross in the Dinia, the Empo, Serro de Ramaphosa, Wapanyinufoza, yes, once for Waka. Once for I'm doing a BB from Fawesans, where I open you, Bonia, where I'm a Mofarin and Canadian Quay, Kakum Yajinuko, Kuanum, Opanina, or Hub, Wabaka, Opanina Kwaba.
3: Pacham Jimus.
0: And what do you want here?
3: I didn't dare say, I'm here.
0: Yet the Radias is a say, the Abenio, Nano, yes, you two. Afedia ya sese kain mampanyini suti wa wankari enwane suwa kase nkuwa bagana ebu wakami uhune sen
3: ok the ANC said is saying is no more a demonstration and is no more march and march but it's rather no, it has turned into the usual South African and the South African's lifestyle criminality and then robbery attack, any other offenses are very relative to the South African and for that matter, the Zulu boys and for that matter, the Xhosa boys and also the general South African public are boys, you know, living on certain kind of history activities, criminal activities, any all other manners. Accusations say Nigerians net on drugs. Accusations say foreigners and Abeju Majuma accusation said, how many Africans and Yachi Womu in South African jail? How many Ghanaians and what South African jail? Any Ghanaian or South African jail, no, immigration related issues. But in terms of robbery, among they themselves, if we're talking about, even rape charges, South Africa tops all the whole of African continent. In terms of criminal activities, South Africa comes next to Sao Paulo. Johannesburg comes to next to Sao Paulo. More than the Bronx and the New York and then Brooklyn those days. See, I criminal activities, sir. It's the first on the continent. No country has that kind of a record close to South Africa. America and then Brazil. These are the hardcore and then Manila and then some other few places. Thailand, Bangkok. So what should the lifestyle of the South Africans, Nankasa? It is not only a matter, say, Nipotuntum, and as a fellow Africans, and as Omukumukum, they were looking for a way out, Omu politicians, in my own access. So go out there, Monkovayan, your lapses, Monkovayan inefficiencies, Monkovayan, your incapabilities, Yen Timin Servo, the South African youth, dear Mama Juma, now they don't have any answer to produce and give job. Yeah, creation of job. If a government is to create a job, does it mean the government and tea company? No. The government is to create enabling environment for individuals to thrive and have companies for individuals to do and not to employ. South African government, since, as I mentioned yesterday, from Nelson Mandela in 1994 up to today, you're talking about 32 years, South African black presidents or black ANC government, Omintimi produces 7% of a stock added to the employment, your friend is saying. Record. In such a country, it goes beyond the immigration issue that they started with. They were looking for an avenue. So also, Obinko Nkrumah, now it's all one Sekai. Obinko Nkrumah, it's all Obonitio. And these are things that they do, and they're doing all the time to themselves. Look, in 2010, and 2009, 2010, South Africa, 6 months into Yebe Host World Cup. Me, I was a fan member of Lucky Dube. We had a fan club, Lucky Dube fan club. It was based in Paris. Way back in 1992-93. Tabo released his grave in 1991. He did it in France. We were there, so we became fan members. Lucky Dube was voted to be the person to unleash, to release the 2010 World Cup. Shakira, Saudi South African dancers, or DJ close to $10 million. Look at how they killed Lucky. How can a South African claim say they didn't know that this Lucky Dube? Meanwhile, school no go see the man is the same place we see in school. We see Omo. What happened? You can go on series and series of high profile personalities. Oman kasa kumomo.
0: Ni say yo eba ye eba ye oman fo hwan mu sanka emrabe ye adwuma nanka ya team wo mo se de moye na nye omoma panyini eno ane so oba na de moye no ena xenophobia de mempene so ena mempene so enso asa wo mo ntimi hye danka ho hwe entu ana mo bia.
3: Ramaphosa has no answer because he is the cause and the originator. He has done this, he has used it, and he knows how they use it to gain and to continue power. Why? A Zulu president, your friend is a Zuma. Zuma did it two times. Even the most efficient, quiet person that one would have said, say, one cried, I know I'm a little bit moderate. I had Thabo Mbeki. When Thabo Mbeki mounted, pressure was mounted on him. Vote of no confidence, and then Sulusu, own free presidency, Abane Vice, Zuma Abano. He also used xenophobic attack. At that time, we were stretching towards on there, or yeah, against the frontline countries, or yeah, against the Zimbabweans, or yeah, against the Mozambicans, and then the Namibians, and then the frontline countries. But Zuma never started with the foreigners and the West Africans. Emra, Unya, the first problem. The second problem, also in the second election, the same strategy. Ramaphosa, one of the first elections here, winning the first presidency. All back on the second election. He did the last one. Omukum Nigeria niba wanyima. Obu bie ni stomach iya kwa nukutukne. And then Ramaphosa here. How many deaths were not recorded on the street? At that time, many of me had that conversation. They need Ghana to me because not Ghanaian citizens were not much involved. Ghanaians were spared. This is the first time Oma started. There's a lady. Many of me can say we are not sending any of Eddie Abram. She released a song about what? Own friend, baby mother, and baby father. I'll send the song for you to play. The first country already, I don't want to have a baby father like a Nigerian. And this is a popular song in South Africa, released about 6 months ago. Where is that induction coming from? Where is that orientation and those things coming from? It's an idea orchestrated, supported, and then also sponsored by the South African government, which is very much complicit. And for that matter, Onu Ramaphosa. Because, say, Omo tries to Omo kwa the white neighborhood. It's true, man, sampe, so watch here. Yen sampe.
0: Government
3: on through the medium and the media service, lines. Say, obey you know, obey you this is a rebuff on the face of South African president, which was enough to disgrace him. This is a state visit rejected, stated as such. And then there is also a diplomatic protest, stay by it. And he said, Oba, and Tessa, whom are you trying to pamper? Oh, pamper Ramaphosa, or are you trying to paint yourself and as a kind of government in position? And Tessa, you rejected the state visit originated by Ramaphosa. Now, when we turn around and say, now visit in the Dahua, yes, yati, the visit in the Dahua. Let's see how, the Trump Nakasu Obagana, Ubetimakachi and Sema Oma, now Oma Suswa, Lua Jagana Ambassador Smith, Washington, Yenche. So I've said it, sir, even for it to top it up, as quoting, Yasiya Mane Ma, Kokofa High Commissioner, no Deputy High Commissioner, Fikumo. Then they will know. They continue killing your people. They continue with the atrocities. They continue with the mayhem. They continue with all the things they are doing. And one man, you should be very bold and stand by it, sir. Ma'am, one man, some of the reasons which some of us have said, sir, they will not stop it. And to just punish them diplomatically, and they make them feel bad, because what presidents of the world do not want to see, even Ankiya no no, sir, maybe now, maybe ma. Or solve problems related and that's affecting my nationals. And then in KFC, and then a Ramaphosa, Uncle Oko Nigeria, and the citizens also change.
0: Someone said, Missana de Adoson, Yada was a young Fawinsia, Wapanina and any Dinkumwe, or international diplomatic consultant, Farouk Al Wahab.
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0: number of cases are 716. 716 out of 16 million 2024. Number banks are 716 and a zero. And 1% in book. 0.5% in book. Number 2025 are. And so T3 716 about 472. Naturally, the banks need to say, you will not claim one or more reduce this kind of risk. Over amount now, amount is here, 2024 is 75 million. And so over 2025, as well as 257 million. Which means that, yeah, you can now keep your phone so online and at the phone. Risk in the air control. Because OBA will say, and one at the CIA, OBA, and kick up. And you know, OBA has to cross that angle. And no one at the CIA costs more. In the end of this, you have a bottle. Come on, and not am I more confident because a modern woman of fraud and so on.
1: Wafanyi wa manazro enu echire wotugana adeshe fu echire chire kwa ya ubefasua wachina bi wabinti minye ubukata.
0: So bia ayashio se these online transactions need payment service providers no? Yebenya ashegie na ubia bo lekombay. But yamfa we so boni intumefa mbo bia zan se yen ye part of the world nebi bimai muno enipa ahi ena umwaku suwe drechi. And so and the owner now tell Christ o sending his cat through mumu. On Mumono Crano, a person is car or car, say Naimani, not in the pin amount, now we yaman. First is Askana now, you ain't Askana now, you know, education, and I was a calling in Sessenia, banking association, and what started here, Bode will say, and foul pin in Mobi, and foul personal bank details in Mobi, will be send no link, not only more, mem, click so. So our education is burning in high because of this inclusivity strategy. I mean, I think it's a Obia Beba into the recent development of financial.
1: Upon your question, any way you'll be a wabini pay ye a water tax. A mu aniska samto to your finance. Your friend Kennedy, I'm welcome.
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3: My primary concern and what probably gave present mama sleeplessness is the growing indiscipline in our schools. Indiscipline involving teachers, indiscipline involving young learners and students, indiscipline involving examiners, indiscipline involving headmasters, and indiscipline generally as a Ghanaian disease. We need to work at it. So today, the Director owner of GES is with us. You are empowered under President Mohammed's research agenda to deal forcefully with any act of indiscipline in our school.
2: Ebusia so afọ hari na idisu nunu o na samu a woke wo wie se pe ena inspector general ye a chese be schools awodo ye wo mayi mu nyina national schools inspectorate authority wono en wodi animu ne din the professor Tahiru Salifu Azeko na prof so de ye ode atudwa ne se wo mo ankasa se wani suade hunu ne se wabema esepepe yu amwesheswo mkwa deedi mraso aye juma. 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Wadibema womu.
4: We hope and believe that next year we are going to extend this to all public and private schools, distance schools in the country, where hopefully we want to start from awarding from KG1 to senior high school. It is a bigger picture we are having, and we feel that this is a way of helping to reset the agenda that the President John Dramani Mahama have for the country. And we hope that, again, as the Minister May mentioned, indiscipline is becoming something very, is becoming rampant here. And again, we are going to use the GES to ensure that part of our requirement for the award, discipline is going to be one of the key factors. The only hope that Ghana have is having quality education. These are the children that we're yearning for. These are the future president, the future minister, the future member of parliament, the future speaker of parliament, and the future ambassadors. So there is a need for us to lay a solid foundation for them to grow. They're saying that Kajian Young is yours forever.
2: Mziani Awuti ye Professor Tahiru Salifu Azeko and Watin and no.
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2: kwa mna yanu wase ni ya mfaunsi ya yanu wa huye, inti kwa bistone, eno no, reporting live,
1: from America. I said you was also water. Demeanor. Ah, just a bonnie and Munsha than your drew. You have found his Abia will be a coach will be bunch, will be a coach will be body, and as Abia will be a coffin, will be a coco crew, the Kamadui, and as a point will be a quakofa. Yet you send Yanini who's a Munyadua, Sanka and Bako Twasiasno, in Kiaman, the Juma Manane, Sanka Montinse, Yanke, Zoto, Yangura, Montiseno, Nakwood Jim, now what proper is Zoton Wardro, no one crowned a bass, and who bet me a boy, I'm a Diofie, a quamet me at the West and no copium when the Diofie, what barpers say, I'm busy.
2: Organization the board the rule people over the years on the passage of the non-custodial sentencing bill into law. Crime Foundation then lead advocate in the passage of the non-custodial sentencing bill into law. Otherwise referred to as a community service bill. And the Nyamia Dom Abeya law or crime check in the you are a free prisoner. Or more taco na your petty offenders project the buyer. It came cause not unique community service law. Prisons never mabuso. And then they introduce the petty offenders project. Which is Oma, one could not court that they find it almost all meeting in Trian. We go in and pay for that. Now you are my abwa epinum under our integration project. Because now since the inception of multi-party democracy in 1992, Osha Ghana, the BIA in the Committee of Nations, Kabima Minkabi, na yini community service bill. Na ubinu bi kuntokana uba kuchwe diya broba kuna, which is a petty offense. Nini panias, one could prison. So we realize that, yibijinam, na parliament,
1: Ibrahim Wamananso was here, will be your woman who will be quiet, one way, Kobanese, Evia Yakasa, Yad Wubiako Kotro, Yabon and Tansa, and Tansana Abono, Yatinton to Ashina Pompomua, Neakas Wambra Mayakasa Fujuma, and Okrabi to Yabwa, and Mukruma to Yafe.
2: Na, the Amaya Niajin is a bit congested. Na. The Amoy Niaji debris, a development, sa law, ye at the Pepa Ghana mine. Ukwaman on near, will be committed for two offenses. Yamani Yakuma, Ghana Hans or not, and Tessa.
1: And here you could hear your Penupa, one on a crime check foundation, Wadano Ibrahim, Wapon Quat, and a Penini, one also Wabin pay you, Wamram, your friend, Nana Wodu, Nana Wodu Sakasafa Simeon.
3: Community bill, yeah, the bomb fire said a woman party. 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
5: Charlie, you know you. We were serious meeting me.
6: Hey, Allah, Moshe.
5: Now, so I need Charlie. You're in free.
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6: Anu, magic a card. I am in your maybe. Mitya, na free or sharp.
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6: say, huh?
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15: Yemia, e free bra wudi me call thanks to you computer clinic ba ye no. E na ma me hu aye fe. 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
14: Hey, se ni pa yira ye modua. 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
15: Ai, mia me ma. 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Nanso ye free thanks to you computer clinic ba ye. 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
14: Oh,
15: me fiefo mabusuafo wo bia yade a ehwa na yekro.
14: Oh sir.
15: Ai.
14: 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Ne nyina aye thanks to you computer. Ke se kura de. Fidia sort wa bebre abeka ho. Yaro ya wudu bebre wo ho so awosa. Thanks to you computer clinic. Wa mo kwia no. E free so hunko asamanka se kwantin pon so pe. Se wo hia thanks to you computer clinic a friend wa homa iso. 0545252880.
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17: Hey, Raja, bitch, you new. Just say, you're new, wait here. And see a draw.
18: And to say, just who drew I said you was sad one. Bra, but you can go ointment. Now for so she says so my enemy at your mitre team. The yan is over tier two and some keke. How they are strong when I'm and why no no.
19: Honey, she say Congo ointment, the enemy at here, yet your good you must say, come on. Now no nam dear, said the yen and anom the die and one. Eight ginaso, if retete in the end, yan ya ham one ya chick, a cabum say, and you won't free a crow, pompo, you know.
20: Me. For now, not to suck on a fifth the skin is skin.
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24: 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And now, bako, Osons Chemist, branch BM.
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0: Adam 106 does a 3 FM don't call up home meeting and soon and there a July bosom me there tosso and kono ne ya wada tia ne ya ufu ina etia chia mopa prophet na ni ya usafu ni tim na ye kradua ini na 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
1: 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Yeah, yeah.
0: Tim no one. 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
1: 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Jim Sabila.
0: And someone's a crown, no, anyhow.
1: Sir, ah, what are you?
0: I'm saying,
2: God will change your story. I said, God will change your story. Makololabosa, your test is going to change to testimony. God is refining you, preparing you, adoring you, cutting off the excess.
3: Thank you, Jesus.

0: 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Let your living water flow.
1: God will change your story.
2: 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Your test is going to change your testimony.
1: God is refining you, preparing you, adoring you, cutting off the excess.
3: Presence. 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

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He's bigger than cancer. 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He's bigger than desperation. 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
1: West Hills Mall, every year, butu. And your Ensoma Season 8 grand finale. Wait, serious artists and a music icons and a bass. Bisa KJ Eden Hamano, ever vibe for a Docker Painter. Francis Amo, Eddie Heavens, ever bad down. Makes Master Gazin, so any crew no, or more bema a whole age aso. Contestant to bear in a betonium. Work by JK with a manzi bat nuts brew. Yaka Wuntiano with Samuel Owusu. Belembe with Bessa Simon, Sisi Mame with Adani Best, Feeling Bum with Nana Abuaje Da Costa, Maria Magrozo with Ben Bracco, Anna Passinger with Kofi Bento, Ebusia, Shanaway, you went for Instruma Season 8 Grand Finale, Imu, and you Christiana, 12 July 2026, Ewa West Hills Mall, I Ewa Akra Kaswa Pantin Ponoso. Kai say, time no, and you 4 p.m., na you know, you 6 p.m., near picking a live Ewa. Doom TV so and Stroma. Yes, Sheree. A Doom TV. Yeah, was oh yes.
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3: Dali, my guy. Hey, driving these days be sweet, oh. No pressure. Everything's smooth. Ah, look at you smiling early morning. What's making life so easy like that? Simple. I'm using pay-as-you-earn motor insurance from Coronation. Pay-as-you-earn? Yes. No.

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1: 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This advert is FDA approved.
2: Debia say me ma fi school ba me hu say ye won o nanso science had any socks ya aye fi na hu ti anope yi o debia sasa nanso me ti ase school kon na form inti me hwe say we benya milo aka anope duane ho
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8: Hey, Marsha, you see Lavos and a 100 tomato mix. 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
9: No, Craig. Ain't it I say? A baby, I will better Lavos and a 100 tomato mix. No. Yeah, you want Ghana City and the Boa Happy Sunshine Addition HMD. 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
3: FDA, Aji, Ejadi, and Katria too.
10: Ah, Martin, so, Martin with my own back. Papa, so from, let me stop in here, Scar. Now, only Scar, we're here. Mama, Mrs. Engine, I come to Musa.
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12: 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Oh, MTN so says, see ya. 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
13: Oh, dear, I am going to for on Galicia's and be with her promo anymore. Sikani Achedia, a bro, 4 million Ghana cities, that one will be to me. She share on Galicia's promo pack. Shrimp Kono, for Anga powder promo sachet, Edionu. 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
1: Hey, Oba, what am I real no? 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Samsung Galaxy A17 wide. And mommy content yet to say, Sini are any cha. 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

0: 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Wukres Kabe 3000 Ghana cedis in Qua. 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
2: Time as so. West Hills Mall every year butu. And your Nsoma Season 8 grand finale. Wait, serious artists and a music icons and a bass here. Bisa KJ Edin Hamano ever vibe for a Docker Painter. Francis Amo Eddie Heavens ever bad down. Makes Master Gazin so any crew no or more ma a ho eja aso. Contestant Ben a betonum. Work by JK with a manzi bat nuts brew. Yaka Wuntieno with Samuel Owusu. Belembe with Bessa Simon, Sisi Mame with Adani Best, Feeling Bum with Nana Abuaje Da Costa, Maria Maguzo with Ben Bracco, Anna Passenger with Kofi Bento, Ebusia, Shanaway, you went free, Soma Season 8 Grand Finale, Imu, and you Christiana, 12 July 2026, Ewa West Hills Mall, Ewa Akra Kaswa Pantin Ponoso. Kai say, time no, and you 4 p.m., na you know, you 6 p.m., near picking a live, Ewa Doom TV so. And Stroma. Yes, Sheree. A Doom TV. Ewa Zo Yes.
3: Of the Incaribo Kessie Biaba. A fade, a duhama who drum and each horn. A buying ultra concentrate bottle for phonium. Ni Hamley and Pendle do one night. A show much a pa. Impa one mercy was senior maybe. A Roma a show on Sadia with the morning in na. Yabusian champ for bottle in Mousika so fast. Na a sense of shay. So stay soft ultra concentrate bottle in a shenne. Nani Hamno. A shay pa. Eddie, a jaddy and crats were yatum. Cranny will be a yam of front to me for one sanka.
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5: 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Sanchi say, Eddie Asumje, Eberbre, Glyco Life, a jetty for, baby a war, any a brebia. 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

0: strange. 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
0: That's all Samsung Care Plus. 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

106.3 FM of your Kwanso. And I'm a Sugua with your Michiachi will be here. Michiachi will be here. Maybe I will be a baby out here in Cambiano. And check us in call and farm out. And Chia, Kaneshi for.

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0: 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your work up slip now na osin no the higher you win the odds, no, the higher you climb on the lead. Kind of simple leaderboard, no. I'm more be a friend leaderboard, and the more and more, no. Like I say, who did more? Now we call him up. Now we call him. Enti, Mr. Wada. My money answer. 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Adia mama ni jipa maybe sa so for say oh ha adia ba ko ben ya na ema na niji mama so for bishop bonigas akwaba
1: so for me just mark
0: now what to say
1: why is it adom
0: also sa
1: adom
0: where now you where you na mama sha kakra e go sa lo ko e wo mugu ara be timi ababa ababa e di aba
1: amen very very true
0: sir who dey maybe say no, but my main mission to say, Drew baby, and I watched that. Now in your prophetic, you know, journey, no,
1: yeah.
0: Bibi Kasacho, Gogo Kasacho say, what are they show no? Yinefama asumasi na, I'm going to say, and I say, Bibi NC, Ewa na brabo.
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0: yeah
1: me defra na me tin ne say to flower ni bi ne fa bo na ni ne bet me tin
0: se
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0: Okay.
1: And the artificial ones in the bill.
0: Okay.
1: And yet, natural fry, artificial fry, no, yeah, this port, near the asset popping. Timmy Chimbaku, every foam, made a board up, sending Yamaka
0: and
1: one.
0: And the major attorney, them so much.
1: Oh, so just 2 weeks in young guy, we tell a fashion designer. Also, a tear or by Nenny. Also, a corner of a ye. Tom Fray ye by an any back off. I feel back on also, and also. Asking you cry, enti was it what your voice cries? So any asking problem, but we want di. And on some of the manki ya, my friend e buy any more no, or buy no ma pon.
0: Okay.
1: Enti me catch on some Wednesday in pay, but Wednesday so buy. Me di me manki say go na pon pon mum say me free so any me instant no. And no cry di on me page ni so.
0: Okay.
1: Upo great bishop Dr. Bonagas just 2 weeks ya dem page ni so.
0: Wow.
1: On Facebook ni TikTok. Me di me manki go enti me ye pen ni biye.
0: Wow.
1: Enti e test si pa.
0: Okay.
1: Aha test si.
0: Eno nebe mama ji o coat ya si.
1: Eni e mo slanu ve kesi.
0: Yes, yes.
1: Well, Mr. Mike,
0: let me
1: say, a journey that we say, get together. Come, sir. Oh, my God, ready? Who will be there?
0: Who will be there? I'm ready to present after this. Okay, I'm not with you. Come on,
1: I'm a Joseph. I'm a Joseph. I'm a Joseph. I'm a Joseph.
0: Ayana, me person me visa, and I don't need this uncle. We say,
1: yeah.
0: I say, what I can't pa, what I can't be some
1: awesome.
0: I didn't know about Debbie. I said, oh, both of you. Without a bottle, so to inform our born idea, say, Bisa, who here, Bisa, who here, and Bisa, who here.
1: Many are my king, I mean, Shraw. May you be a mere very prayerful.
0: Okay.
1: Sans obey and war, obey deliverance, Juma, our young powerful.
0: Okay.
1: Any sans a deliverance, no, an empire, and I'm. Anna, or so for be a year deliverance, no. Attack here, a quick teacher for a soft also. Obey a pastor teacher.
0: Okay.
1: Any our prophet.
0: Yeah.
1: Any way deliverance minister, any evangelist, so offer prophets, offer teacher, offer evangelist here, attack your co- deliverance minister, so no, I know a danger, attack your co- so software can in your house.
0: Okay.
1: The woman NSA, obi otutu a homoni bi ya, no life ya threat.
0: Yeah.
1: Sansa homoni nusu ye juma fwe nipo. Ento mbe ti ma fwe nipo mkwe kunga tu achine. So I see. Aha, and come shed here, my count once a match now.
0: Yeah.
1: One acquire wage man. My turn ye busy. But deliverance in the full force be say. I yet to say great the beer, a pia, and not a pia but time. A free quamma, my quamma dao, or no, or tissue or not, and I know no boha. And you know mercy, I do a pia ye. Sign deliverance in it.
0: You ever kind of say. Ubu ha, adi e hano no. Oni mupa ye bo power, ba.
1: Yes.
0: So anyo bi en deliver na.
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1: 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Now, all summon me, jay preaching, and me preaching. 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
1: 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Was in a year to tear some of the pet with Jabibia. What in a nature, no alcohol. And the Santino's been with Dimitri de Cancel Oba. And Trump Covenant and yes, Papa Natius for Jesus Eba. And was Sansuma say, Monka can't say yes to Samoa Hano Homa. Maybe your surgeon. Mama order, me ya commander. Me catch my soldier for say, mon fire, on fire. 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
1: 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And you know, I'm here. Yes, I think I.
0: Instant.
1: Hey, instant.
0: Okay.
1: Now, Obi, Yari, Chari, Yari. 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What's the name? They're not Kuchi Chi, baby, when Yari, son. Yes, the tennis was a Chari, Yari, pa.
0: Nyako.
1: Hey, instant. 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
0: Smart.
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1: 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And na doctor diagnosed ni say, watina wache for the past 1 year. 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
1: 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Oko hospital ma diagnose no say cancer na ba ne lungs him na mo che stage na etun eh no kure nyam group enim ni
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0: You believe it.
1: It was fry.
0: Okay.
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1: I want to go and
0: call it. And on, I guess, a BB Kremana.
1: On said, depending on what I want to know, so no, I a Jumano and Yamedia Mayano. Yes, so for no, tell Mwasi, I will know so near so for round contact. The entire mechanics and say, I don't match a day.
0: To be an idea.
1: To be an idea. Nani, a meme, yeno, and for so so be it.
0: Okay.
1: We tell me, we a young guy. Pastor, now who be ministry more? The MMA and for so send Ubina Bay. Sansi de Nya, media shame means a near totally different from the Nyame for the shows.
0: You.
1: Fritty, tia woman in a mimi to our money. Messiah, the Yen Shishimu, yeah, Bisa. And on my year free, Mofrasia, infancy media do baby. Mean Danim free, hm. Mean Kobin Kun Kunifa, the Odia Shaman son.
0: Okay.
1: But what I say, ain't he? 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
1: 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Ah, yame you're from Tumindi.
0: Okay,
1: that I say, Tumindi, fine, say, eh, dear. Minuti hey, near be our satellite. Yeah, they are too much sorry them ho.
0: You,
1: I will wager. 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
0: You,
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0: Oh,
1: Mimia. 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
0: Now, hey.
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0: Do it, Bacot.
1: Sometimes I may drive a quane, yet be a me cockroom, between Dakuma Street and Highway, no one knows as I got him.
0: Anyhow.
1: What say?
0: Anyhow.
1: There be so much a lesser poor kind was a lesson that called bridge on four. A riding tree or cousin with Jumatia, and Tejuma Ben with Trianica. Aha. Your uncrophobia white, you almost set the example, maybe.
0: Okay.
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1: ah no kure
0: na poor man ono so What's up for me, Guano?
1: So, who are that form of Cradian Pesso Bessel?
0: Ah, San and Notia.
1: You are not that form. Young Pesso Bessel, Sans, who be young, what then wedding Guazazo? To Cradia, Miaco, near Miaco.
0: His own to be master.
1: And Nanya Wafro soon say Kitana Tadia, Mr. Betanato form. 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
1: Nia Wafro, so. for any two form kakra. 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
0: Wow.
1: Job 32 verse 1. And my quote to quotation. Ufu in the Bible was quote to me. What's an obron some can say? What's an obron yankupo unu se wajina Job u nchen? 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
1: I say, aha.
0: Hey, my info is. But last one. 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Questions be below. But next week, I'm here to be patient.
1: Mati, therefore.
0: Hey, last one. Say, the bear bisan we are doing a menye.
1: Good. Once a bisan. Hey, you tell me what you are doing. To abe ma me information na. Free die award. What the hell? Time we do a brother. But time we show. 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

0: Papela. 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
0: You be sharing your myriad much.
1: Okay, okay. 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
2: Well. Please, I alligator sports. A perfect program, perfect engagement, and perfect unrespected. I alligator sports. A papa. So listen to I alligator stop. 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
1: Thank you, too.
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3: 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So you listen, Prophet Kumchacha. I'm listening and I'm here. God bless you.
1: God bless you too, Sofo. 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Nena, one more business, I know. Na afi Mr. Gangam.

0: right, Adam 106.3 FM, time for IR Gauge Sports. Na, yeah, I say, Kwame, Obade, Abba, Abba Bidru, yeah, train, yeah, and Kayafono. Kwame?
1: Yeah.
0: Akwaba?
1: Ah, me Joso.
0: Now, what to say?
1: Then I'll do me a temp one with ye. Na yet ye mu and yemu anisa. Na me by name to say only a soft eight dinkomo. And I'm beside Moses, ah. I will find you from Babu Munina womb. There's a word at the capo. Who know what can move beaches? Abro, no more be a zipo at all. I know you are a bunk.
0: Now, Babu,
1: I got quite a chip and bosh one or so on a spoon yanum. I said, what's a buff road? Who will be fair at the same?
0: That was about the middle.
1: Not the Adamabe. I didn't have that to my bed. Fabius, I'm in Santias, and so say, Oma didn't want to go to some much in a choir.
0: Some was on bed.
1: Oh, you're Oman and you're on the Hanam Papada.
0: Some of the
1: Mike two meeting and sitting my tea at the graphic here, bro. And because the man who's about to tea at the graphic
0: here, that's a good business of.
1: I said, almost said, maybe a sweet. So, one and you were power, they would say, Papa Shuani and Akataso. Because, Papa Niti, our home, then 9 hour home, Naso, Nekomu, what's not on Swamina Gushway? So, I'll play a one show, and as I call a basketball, I'm Americana.
0: Na ma wa hwe wo hwe aso gaga aso anu mie be egre.
1: Ni beto che kwansa kwano lo chimika tash wanso abra wan hwe ni papa no. 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
0: me ne ne lawyer no emu ba ko kasai e ye lawyer Kofi Isel
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1: How can you tell me the lawyer does not know where his client is?
0: And it tells you
1: how.
0: And you say omo efa wasa e wo baby bebre omo do ometimi do akọ a omo person be hu o kira kwan ena mo so ometimi ba say
1: o de me kwa wo ye hu mo kira kwan
0: ah say lawyer obira kwa ba
2: yeah near my two
0: boko there
2: enyanko pardon na nzo e
0: nyame adom ti
2: still
0: ah ti answer na no untumi lawyer ya nanu your reason eh
2: andy apia kubi
0: eh yoko fwoche untumi e bedi kan so be kan say baby on the client on komu
1: and no I legally right
0: anya legally right but
1: that was who for me client as a lawyer
2: say ya baba chi ni pano
1: as wa kwa no lawyer ni wa client in kasa
2: ba chi de be chi o
0: ye wi ye no ye wi ye na ye chi wi ye na
2: ye chi is different from say obeka sa na won kasa
1: na bi what me all right I have a right to a lawyer and my lawyer could even find me
2: ti nyan toto wa no na bi na won nam no say nyon lawyer na nam
1: na bi the moment obeka say I am under arrest the next thing is to provide me a lawyer
2: nyam na me provide o
1: ha
2: ma chi o de wo
1: the state must provide me.
2: Abai kwa
1: what is good though? What is right in your
2: case? I'm running my fancy and so why a bonny kwa na yeshima muso why a bonny show the woko. And you
0: there be me
1: and now obiri no that no. Kwa me trick say no right to lawyer all the fee ho.
0: Kwa me mojen. Kwa me mojen.
1: Yeah.
0: And sana police ba chiro won hwehwe mu hu say why are now and san oh oh
2: show
0: muza.
2: Say anya yes man so amachi.
0: The suspect. Ejina
1: No, you're the warrant of a
0: foul. And then
2: you're a warrant. You're a better one because I arrest.
0: Yep, obey you, Vital. And now, sir, over to an amour, but you're watching over the hour. Sabre, not police in here, you can move. Yes, you should say why you be.
2: Yes.
0: That is why I call to moon. It's
2: me,
0: and power, and we police, it's based on suspicion. And on the actual.
1: Yeah.
0: Or an allegation.
1: Okay.
0: Police in allegation, you know. Now they had not even finished with any investigation.
1: Any investigation.
0: And you know much we are almost a gusu
1: and I make a say no chicken about seven me what right to a lawyer.
0: Yes,
2: yes.
0: That is legally
1: right.
2: Oh, do you catch what I'm saying? Say yes, memra, Mati. My name lawyer, Beba. Because young fan say you invite to Sebra.
1: Only you come away by, let's say. You come away by, say, you become a lawyer in baby. I want to come away
2: with a lawyer for the Bromoboa.
1: Ha!
2: Eh, come
1: here.
2: A lawyer for the Bromoboa, the Dada, Omoa, meaning baby Omoa.
1: I put the commands on Muna Zoboa.
2: The lawyer and Ankasa judgment, they pass in Unigana.
1: Baby, I'm not
2: going
1: to be a
2: lawyer.
0: I am telling you.
2: Law firm no. Uh-huh. Supreme Court judge. Your case you have one. as a senior lawyer now. One never quit anymore.
1: It's not about the magnitude. Who knows about the case?
2: And I make a
1: look for the chamber. You have civil cases, one master.
0: Obviously,
1: marriage, you have one master. And to be under the whole
2: year, it was here. And PP, Omone, Elko Court.
1: Yeah, but we are Kobino.
2: MPP, a lawyer,
1: a friend, as yes,
2: Omo lawyers be brave. But Omoche, moi, share.
1: It was his day.
2: Oh,
1: Ekwasi is a program.
0: Obi, I never
2: go there.
1: Mister Ekwasi,
2: President, and this lies with Romufa Chatuchika.
1: Let me count it.
0: Odeti.
1: Ekwasi is a.
0: But I know so interesting.
1: Yeah, I'm running yet. Manya,
2: lawyer, ni pana leader. No, Edema Owa.
1: Uba chimini lawyer. Uba chimini food jumako. Udi four, udi four.
2: Na meka chose. Yeah, consider you may be into onoka say okay. We share same number no.
1: Yeah,
2: but same we money for but. Udi, I'm going
1: here. Maya, Maya, Maya. Maya, Maya. Maya, Maya. Maya, Maya. Maya, Maya. Maya, Maya. 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Maya, Maya. Maya, Maya. Maya, Maya.
0: Munti ade baako munti ade baako
1: eno kwa woman make sure no anya supreme court case na kaba umia yenim no
0: obiri munti ade baako munti ade baako se se ne wo kan nyina de unse lawyers do ba bia ana judges make no sa ye wo that discretionary powers na omo exercise
1: yeah
0: I no so wo mra nim enti ye hwe contempt case ya e de
2: hope senum
0: e ko da bi na sa be na ye eno so ye
2: Supreme Court.
0: Supreme Court case here, and the contempt. And ma, yeah, yeah.
2: Hope so, ne.
0: Sabe, no kai, you will attach ya. Lawyer Michael Quill was a whatever.
2: Are you Quill too?
0: The post channel.
2: Yes.
0: So, and on to say. Eyo onuntia, but onukita different strategy.
2: And also, I want a name, a lawyer attaching, or you're senior to the bar. So, and so that is the difference.
0: Which is respected in court.
1: No judge is going to pass a law against you because you are senior lawyer.
2: No, no, no, no, no, no, no, no, no, no, no, no, no, no, no, no, no,
1: no, no, no,
0: no, no, no, no,
2: no, no, no, no, no, no, no,
0: Senior O'Connor and Afeni Atias,
1: Erasmus or Joy FM. Obiate me report to Galam say, Sim. You defend him a year. It is a Galam say, Yapa, say, Benny Crano.
2: The same desk and I were Nipabrio.
1: Yeah,
2: and she has him. Wait, dear.
1: He's so vested
2: in my way, issues. As Chef Papa, we are.
1: Exactly,
2: and I make a choice. And this woman lawyers will brew.
1: Actually, no win the case because he's grown or he's a senior lawyer. The first word.
2: What's happening there?
1: No, they were both fast on the floor.
0: But to them, say, I say ball, I say boy.
1: Yeah.
0: Ushia, known players, we
2: yeah.
0: Una kan ga grebi ani ajefa. Ono so na kan ga grebi.
1: Oh, ani de ajwe.
2: Pame.
0: Ah, but nyo kan wo mu se se. Ukwa kwotwa wo. Ukwa kwot na se.
1: The facts na kasa.
0: Ba ukwa kwotwa. Unim se when it comes to
1: sequential evidence.
0: Unim se ba ai ebia o kofale for applications or pe bailer.
1: Yeah.
0: court na judge no e wo ho kwan se obe grant o ana so on grant o no no nya bibi de agina so but o kwan ofa so a wo sre court no ana wo kasa ana
2: ana nko akra timi
0: ana
1: adwuma no no
0: ana no na me wo court na enkomo bia sei na me person de san komo betu dia ana wo mu debate on bibi ketu abi o stamp ho ana other side no
2: e wo court o
0: e wo court o iti wo mo ne wo de ma menye ne clear na ebu trika ya
2: e case
0: na
1: la e ko bu dia ne ko sa se do beti
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1: Lehman ya to us
0: aha me who say wo mo e posture na mo de ko no as I know it
1: na so je
2: argument na e shishi yo who ni say trivia no e trivia say o
0: court because e do tie court a me utie court na utie judge a utu me say o pese calm down
2: o pese nka munya
0: botere but o pese o de mra ya adwuma into ono so pese o de mra ya adwuma na o kire mu say ne o ka ni nyina ye na so so en say bibia san say afa a process BM I work out ha and it's a stamp ni si so a and on ma na fi David application enye invalid
1: law for you ya che me ka wo we me kwa ba ka moto court obo me number no ye mistake I'm so that be your lord my lord but your number is so unim we nyana no de ka ama you are capable to be but 12 million
2: what if they tell on where sir so for self what is credit ni pana
1: Yeah. Don't pekura no.
2: Undawi lawyer na wire no adina ka nya issue bi wire no den no be so discredit sa evidence na
1: betu.
2: Sa na ya omo. Nya judge for judge says
0: lawyers no. Inji e ba ne sa we say e gina
2: sa ni anya adina.
0: E du ko pre bail. Na uye kukukukua. Emfa. So judge no so e nipa.
1: Judge nipa. Come say o dia bufu ka chem say on just say on one court ma mi akora tre number keke. When Thomas and supposed to go to 12 million. Satan can't know. I can't maintain me concern. I'll come to court.
2: When I watch the court today, Onye. That's why I read this.
1: Oh,
2: I said, why wouldn't you write?
1: I'm sorry, my lord. Number ninja say, no, Onye.
2: Obis how?
1: That one was some shit.
2: Case you okra judge no make say ne pe hum pe lawyer
0: man aha ne eti o kan say ne say e be boa boa ma technicalities bi wo ha
2: betumi
0: aye ndiga wo die enka na enka akiro enka betumi akofale application for appeal
2: yeah
0: ama ne o keka aye nyina no
1: the term here the case is bare man say na do me so obi an kasa wo ho un kasa
2: traffic offense
1: Wonkasa, I want to park it, baby, and no parking. The other thing I say, okay, what do you call it? License B. One of the ones I'm saying, I didn't see Monday, because through police station, I'm going to come out. Now, I already ready idea for court. Test another to have a country, I'm to cry about court. Now, I'm going to court. Let me go see what's happening. Now, I'm going
2: to call you. Police station, I'm going to driver,
1: no, and who press you can be
0: and do ni made ba ah court search court na no me say
1: sini pa okrom wa
0: ye ya ye kọ ho no esa say ye boni a yesu say ya ye no yesu ye ni sika yesu say be kọ fa lawyer en du kọ ye no ni pa do say fa lawyer wo
1: obi ni lawyer na pa ki garden kọ fa lawyer no pa ki fa lawyer
0: and desire of fa en ka lawyer ka mo
1: and o je du bufu mi abra me nyawhe
0: and the lawyer o hanga de bufu kalo ya okwa kasa we nge technical and to yeah. Me a result of objection
2: ka no kra no
0: enye
1: no
0: ni
1: komu aso lawyer no ya mane bo ayedi ya abutika ni case omu to belusu nyende o maka kra ho so betio no school fees ndi no yo
0: that go hospital that's it we go kra doctor is on board ru
2: e chira de gato
0: se enye omo enye omo enye lawyer boy anga enga okoda em ngom
2: lawyer bi ohun ya lawyer bi ya kra no and grab your father tell
1: me kind of fine
2: what do you mean cases are for the sound of cases one loss no one case here we are seeing now say dey no ah nipa we here where dey here now be free akọ for the sound say okọ for the sound lawyer as no dey case na man
1: dey want
2: we dey here we dey no be call
1: we dey ba ko say na say the dey be da so
2: yes
1: ha I say if we agaji for ya
2: yes
1: o corporate me say we say agaji we dey obi dey kwakwa atwe no obi ma service
2: nice we ya fa bi nkokora ya we tim dey ahwa ahwa
1: papa ni kojo safun say say me yan see
2: kwa me nansa na e be kokojo safun say me so na me fa we ma ye mabunu na e ba no me kan se mfo amien se
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0: Jeres.
1: I didn't say.
0: Equal 28th of this month.
1: Most of them, they will not put their asset into their names. And to be able to pay them, the car back up, and then to
0: dinner, so I'm right. But
1: one thing I love about the law,
2: and Unim, America,
1: I'm making it impossible to do about Embrace.
2: Unim said, baby, I'm awake as well. Guy, you don't know, we brutas. Because no crime money free for the neighbor.
1: Oh, they monitor.
2: No money, Charlie, be and the properties in Nina. 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
2: Yes.
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2: Yeah.
1: Sa maa yise, obatina ya oye interview. 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
0: wani.
2: Yes.
1: Police yes.
0: Yes.
1: Yes.
2: Yes.
1: Yes.
2: Yes. Yes.
0: In terms of say, police,
2: first arrest, no, me, no.
0: Where's the EBU?
1: And this is the MPP. Again, and this is the MPP.
2: Maybe. Omo if di omo kwa yin kra mso bi
1: eni wa ni shi mu bi tozo
2: on the she sentence no kra
1: yeah
2: but
1: chachu same
2: on the sentence no
1: that's it
2: a chain man presidential
0: party no kwa yin to debi was debi
2: to do
0: no no no no no no no no no
1: no no
2: no no no no
1: no no
0: no no no
1: no
2: no no
0: no
1: no no no
2: no no no no
1: no no
0: no no no no no no no no
2: no no no no no
1: no, he has been vindicated. The case
0: near.
2: I just said, so I shall go now. We celebrate. I just want to tell you how you look at.
0: I just want to appeal. No, no, no, appeal. No, yeah, yeah, no. And no, no, enkita say a can say. I just am a question.
1: No, what is it? All the criminal. All the criminal charges are taken off.
0: Yes.
1: Because he came back.
2: That you are condemned. No, we case you are born. No, you case.
1: Yeah, yeah, yeah, yeah.
2: No, we are condemned.
1: Yeah, yeah, yeah, yeah.
0: It is not prepared.
2: That, but you are condemned.
1: It's not going to be in the system.
0: That you are
1: condemned. The same case now. This is where you are fire. And I'm about to say, I'm fired.
2: You are fired.
1: Wait,
2: it is. It is a brand here. Yeah, America. You see, we be cooking. We be dishing. No, we have so many years.
1: Yeah, yeah, yeah.
2: Ah, you know, by who says you are no extra compensating.
1: Yeah, one again, the
2: end. You are no idea, and so I call them.
1: Yeah, but oh, we are
0: drunk.
1: I'm not a man.
2: I said, you see, what's the way you need?
1: No,
2: Cassandra, no, I have branch here. I mean, make a American,
1: I can't say.
2: Mprempre ya uomu ini usika puduo. 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
2: empire wose obi abo so nkan obi ahana
1: de bi enya me na masika
2: ontimi do me se de obi
1: abo
2: in control
1: ye tu mi bi en control out this cabrain pa
2: so david
1: I'm going to say
0: to me be
1: out. I said because I can't go hospital.
2: To me,
1: to me,
0: to me,
1: and yet to me. To me, to me, to me, to me, to me, to me, to
0: me, to
2: me, to me, to me,
1: to me, to me,
2: to
0: me, to me, to investment.
1: To me, to me, to me, to me, to me,
0: to me, to me, to me, to me, to me,
1: to me, to me,
2: to
1: me, to
0: me, to me,
1: to
2: me, to me, to
0: me, to me,
1: to me, to me,
0: to me, to me, to me, to me,
2: to me, to me, to me, to
1: me, to me, to me, to me, to me, to me, to me,
0: Nenu
1: Sakawa ye tumi.
2: Nere.
1: Aso pewo. Mo yi be match no watch.
0: Yes, yes, yes.
2: Yes, yes. Yes, yes.
0: Yes,
2: yes.
1: Yes,
2: yes. Yes, yes.
1: Yes, yes. Yes, yes. Yes, yes. Yes,
0: yes. Yes, yes. Yes, yes.
1: Yes, yes.
0: Yes, yes. Yes, yes. Yes, yes. Yes, yes. Yes, yes. Yes, yes. Yes, yes. Yes, yes. Yes, yes. Yes, yes. Yes, yes. Yes, yes. Yes, yes. Yes, yes. Yes, yes. Yes, yes. Yes, yes. Yes,
1: yes. Yes, yes. Yes, yes. Yes, yes.
0: No, I'm not going to be able to
1: Malam, now I'm sick of cooking the brown. Malam, I'm going to
0: be able to cook the brown. It's certainly the whole. Yes, that we are not going to encourage.
2: I'm Papa, you are a debut of Hobbia, Obiantim, Ontimintrim, we are catching them, Antimintrim.
1: I'm a menopause now. I'm not
0: going to say that. You won't say that, sir. Yes, it's a good rule.
1: And I mean, Pepsi is here, many are
2: bread.
1: I'm not going to be
2: able to cook
0: the brown. I'm
2: going to be able to
0: cook the brown. I'm going to be able to cook the brown. I'm going to be able to cook the
1: Getting money is a deliberate attempt you make to make money.
2: And yet,
1: wait, or rent a car, or turn car.
2: Yes.
1: Or eat tree.
2: Yes.
1: And then, quite first of all, you will be able to come out.
0: Yes, man. And so,
2: engineer, catch
0: me. I'm going to go to
2: the home. I don't believe you.
1: I'm going to go to the home. There's nothing like luck. There's nothing like a spirit be bringing you money.
0: But when you say,
1: that's what we preach about bonds. When you say, ana ma jisika na ma bere obi anya dom
2: na se mi ba bebere ne hi
0: sika me de me nya minya
1: e dom
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1: sika
2: no obi anka se
1: Now, excellent Sam, I don't know some of my own cucumber, bro. Why? 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
0: have to do? I'm
1: going to say, what just kept you near and you may be a ma, a ma, no one see a boy, a friend, Mason, and I say, half helps me.
0: And I'll see
2: 50% of
1: I can't be brave, oh, Kumasi. Now, the second of what I say,
0: Ne ma esa efa asem ne court. 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
0: aha but o mo kwa court no
1: so amfa o be difu no
0: but o fa so be ti dia ko
1: me me pe sika se pe small get ya ko wo no o me ba me ma ko
0: no mo hwe
2: lady no be ku mo papa
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2: no mo problem ni se
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0: oni
1: how can it be this week
2: wa mo ni se papa kwa kuru ntimi nye kwa ku
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0: baba dai
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2: evidence yeah
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1: 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Come for the coming out, son of a friend. Oh, but so you know, baby.
2: Remember coming out, Anna?
0: Aye.
1: I
0: bear more shock.
1: Son of a panel.
2: Come, my mini spirit.
1: Aye. I'm here once.
2: My mini bregu.
1: Baby, I'm bringing you here. Can I say? You fancy a trim, sir? When you ban what you can fear your watch here. 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Ooh, stop us a wound, sir. 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
2: wono se ana so we dey your permana oh you are fantastic
1: your money player red card court mi come here dey card
0: film I caught a release out to the Anija Bakrun.
2: Oh, yeah.
0: Say, Yandi, any budget?
1: Any budget. But I
0: didn't say, I may ask me, I worry. I eat him, my worry.
1: The attendant say, young so before no. Yeah, about half four. Ah, so say, she has said, be boy, a bray,
0: then be anka,
1: say, and yes, sir, at the end of the money, when he
2: say,
1: Oba, Equia, Obi Krumuni.
0: Say, what I don't know,
1: say, I am a man called was made a pigeon boom. Among us, and they have their own reasons, but a Hanua and Yama
0: Enquino.
1: Now, the Ramoka for Libya, both community, and 140.
2: You know, call
1: 20 pen of survivor.
2: You know, call.
1: But Ukrumuya, one of the Tumber loser for Europe. It's a lesson, my young
0: Pindis,
1: and put a quiet fast of difference a crown. You're putting for no junior one, as long as you're only a crony. Mark the work, Nanuko Canada. Look at the processes.
0: What
2: Hey,
0: who's on my man? Ubukuno,
1: I can't
0: be a.
1: And I'm for the baby.

0: Now, you have to put in that's who Galaxy phones, tablets, watches, fridges, washing machines. They bring all that we need now what you be able to
1: do. And I'm going to Samsung phone media too.
0: So Samsung Galaxy device maybe.
1: Now, now what you need, what you need, check your fab every. And then, the share said you will catch us what you platform. So, it's just like a crowd.
2: Do you know how money moves in Ghana and across Africa? How it really moves? It doesn't move once a month. It moves 100 times a day on Ecobank's digital platform. Airtime for that your sister. Transport for Papa. 500 Cs for Saturday's Juno. 2,000 Naira for the cousin sitting jump in Abuja. Because we don't just move money, we take care of people. Money moves in every direction. Uncle to nephew, nephew to uncle, sister to brother on Monday, brother back to sister on Friday. And it moves together. The funeral contribution, the susu, the wedding levy, the hospital bill in the family WhatsApp group. In Africa, money is rarely one person's transaction. It's many people moving small amounts toward one purpose. That's how money moves here. And there's one bank built for it all.
3: Africa, 34 nations, one heartbeat, one stream.
2: Ecobank, the only bank built for the way Africans move money. 34 countries, one.

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1: 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Yes, I'm prepared.
2: Unia, na di na ko.
1: Hey, wa ko to TV fo fro. Tale, ma se mo ma World Cup you.
2: Hey. TV die. Fi he ya na area fo ni nyina behwe World Cup matches no. What you want saying?
1: Oh, manto. Minya no Samsung win big promo ni mo.
2: Sa. Oya sure.
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2: Chale.
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Mike, me fat boys, anyone I'm a ferry.

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Electro and 4 TV, though. And in the hobby, Papa. Why are you in the gym? I am flat, so come on. 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

0: 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I'm a bear four, okay. And yeah, sir, Noel, I'll hit a family joy, okay. Maybe you don't know name that. Been that got a fling in the ass. 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Aha, mami good news room. 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Madame Marse, a tear for some tea me, a wakae, that's a ne, your best man is here. Yamifo Bibia could do a year, baby I will call Asum Jim, your friend, Dr. Watin, ah, and I, Medimu, Enina, AC.
1: Dr. Watin, yes, Yamia Duma, China, and Yana Bassa.
0: Pepsodent. What kind of Pepsodent now in Gofont? And the Pepsodent?
1: Pest via Pepsodent.
0: Ah, oh, I don't know. 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Yeah, the morning us, yeah, call your mayor, Doma. Our transfer, your best man, Babio. Now, Ghana 4, Vijina Mera Pokua, a name. the money in our name, and I made them in us, sir. Our chance for a best night share. If I'm a marker, you didn't know Sia Cassiana, na Ebrem, or more kind of Sia Cassiana, or Bria Boa, or Coca, so about no day, Fenton from Nababasso. One of one ever was a only Ample for a day. Yamia Domo, Yamina, and Baba. Ample for a day, Yamina, and Baba. And she may call her family marker by

0: Siabo Ewadum 106.3 in Shawan 104.5. 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bay any time.
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1: The DJ is giving the regional chairman, Mr. Richard Asiedu, a 7-day ultimatum to do the right thing and restore confidence in our democratic and media environment. One, he must publicly admit that he acted wrongly and undermined press freedom. Two, issue an unqualified apology to Obatampa Radio and the wider media fraternity. Three, compensate the station for the revenue lost as a result of the unlawful closure. Four, report himself together with all persons who accompany him to the police for the appropriate action to be taken. Withdraw the slap suit he filed at the court. These are our demands. If he fails to comply within the stated period, the DJ will have no choice but to escalate the matter by utilizing our weapons and constitutional means and treat his conduct as a direct attack on press freedom. In that event, association will publicly declare him an enemy of press freedom and will pursue all lawful and appropriate criminal and civil action against him and all others involved to ensure that accountability is enforced and that no one is allowed to intimidate the media with impunity. The increasing use of lawsuits to silence, punish, and financially cripple journalists and media organizations. The DJ recognizes and strongly affirms that every citizen has a right to protect their reputation through the court.
0: Wey ene samwa Albert kwa menadwomfo a wono eye penimpa a woda eye GJ ya no wode atu idwa na ni nyina mu no osaka sae e de finance ntem ensuyiri a etisi wo memu ni asembra hodwo wo memu a wo kire se 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
1: Recent national flood disaster, colleagues. The major issue before us today is the flooding disaster that has affected several regions of our country, leaving behind death, displacement and destruction. The reports before us are heartbreaking. The report before us are heartbreaking. Homes have been inundated. Businesses have been ruined. Roads and public infrastructure have been damaged. Families have been displaced. We also commend the government decision to organize a 2-day national cleanup exercise across the 7 flooded affected regions as an important step towards restoring environmental sanitation and reducing flood risks. Would they continue to sit down for lives to be lost and they'll be going around pretending and acting to be doing something? We are going to follow keenly and closely the activities of MMDCs in this country starting from today. We are going to monitor and we'll let the people know the MMDCs who are sleeping on their job.
0: Eti wei eye Albert kwa mna jomfo pedi pa one da omen sentrefu kubata no ano GJ ena otene kan pa chose sei ubetimi aka ye ho e o Facebook ampofo e J band ampofo J band Facebook wo no ho ubetimi aka ye ho na ne ye nsam no baabi a wo bia no wetimi ahwe na wati bi uba no ahwe no foforo so wetimi ahwe atibi yenko enimu a
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3: We want to use this opportunity to assure you that we'll do whatever it takes to make sure that the bank is operationalized this year. For your information, ma'am, we have paid 400 million Ghana cedis, being the capitalization amount, to an escrow account at the Bank of Ghana. And so the Bank of Ghana is now beginning the process to assess the bank so that they can grant license for its operationalization. And so be assured, we will make sure that bank is operationalized by the end of the year, the latest. And so what we will now have to do is to put in place the management and the board of the bank. It's all part of the assessment that the central bank will require. So ma'am, I'll be coming to you in the coming days to get the nominations so that as soon as possible we can nominate them for them to begin their work.
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1: Some also decided to kill and eat all. In fact, they were even sending me videos that honorable we are eating everything, but this is not meant for that immediate consumption. We just wanted people to rear them, sell and reinvest so that it becomes
4: honorable minister. That's the trending story that they are eating the bird. You've seen it, that trending story I've just mentioned.
1: It's trending.
4: Yes.
1: Oh, okay.
4: That they are eating the bird.
1: Oh, okay. But Mr. Chairman, even though we don't encourage that,
5: We don't encourage that because we wanted them to capitalize on this to earn something for their livelihoods. If that is what they have decided to do, at the national level in aggregation, it also helps. If they are able to build a good taste for locally produced, that is a big plus for us.
0: If you are called the Obiano or Becca's Ompe, good net good is via Biani. A good Biani, Fibiana more the champ portrait, the NT, honorable one day, Yenim Dada, Nemum said, and more there. At yes, now more or more, I didn't call him more. No, who are red mass writings and we are in the papa. So, you know, almost I had to be an NBO will be over so GB the count. Iti omo kunkum koko nare na nuna yene omei omo ye nkoko wankabumu eku National Association of Poultry Farmers wampeni pa ura George Dasa edi nkomo non sire ewiase sadi eja obi eka yese obi beka chene 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It won't be pretty warm, which is a good one. Sano. Obi on Yabia says, Obia, and a Bian Yashiagu, I want to send a month for from Dunia, Ebia, or first idea. No, Oko, and all the coffee is what? When you suit me, Bia, or Noana, Sabe, or her Nakoquanti, or Susu, and you know, also Kunaria. It is selling the unfair work when we, and Amakaka, could we say?
6: That policy in Ankasano, which in the first place, Yanga can say the Agri Ministry, or say Yan Minister Nishia, not implementation, no, or we engage here, not in an empire, and then we know what to do. But it's like, yeah, a major stakeholder, no, the Agri Minister, I don't know the word to even use. You know, the implementation is what is causing all this. And some of us are even saying that if Ngokong thinks, you know, the objective is to actually reduce import dependency, you know. This is not the way to go at all. Households, that's not the way to go. All those households that were beneficiaries, and can say, you on some basic education on poultry. Now, you this is something like a starter listen for them. So, look, the whole thing is shrouded in politics. What you say? You know, you might have heard of situations where it's being given to party faithful. And this is how it's going to be. And not engaging the Cultural Farmers Association. We should be seen as the implementers of this all-important policy. The main objective of that policy is say, we reduce importation of chicken. Now, and some of us have been saying, and it is, we have a proposal we are ready to submit to the ministry. Say, even before you set the eggs to start the hatching process, you should have gotten the market.
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7: Committee has repeatedly demonstrated that many of these irregularities are preventable and they arise because the laws, not that the laws are not adequate, the laws are adequate, but compliance is weak. And this is why initiatives such as the Public Financial Management Compliance League Table are so important. Assemblies facing challenges should equally embrace the findings as opportunities to strengthen their systems. The objective is not to embarrass institutions. It is to build stronger institutions capable of managing public resources efficiently, transparently, and responsibly. We at the Public Accounts wish to assure all stakeholders that Parliament remains committed to promoting financial discipline and accountability across the public sector.
2: Mo ebu nkunta na mo die nkoyi aye keka kire mo no ye ye nyese bia ye twimu anim enim se die nkoyi bia mbaye ahyehye ni ye kama se die peno maame abena ose asare panim pa adwam trene de ma Public 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
8: Public financial management is not only a technical matter, it is at the heart of public trust. When public resources are managed with integrity, transparency and accountability, citizens gain confidence that institutions are working in their interest. Local governments are better equipped, deliver quality services, and the private sector is more willing to undertake the long-term investments necessary for the country's development and the well-being of its citizens. The European Union remains committed to supporting efforts that reinforce accountability, transparency, and effective public financial management. We also recognize the important role of civil society organizations such as the Center for Local Governance Advocacy.
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1: The church's involvement in national development is not a distraction from its mission. Rather, it is a natural extension of the gospel's transformative purpose. Thirdly, many of the developmental challenges facing our nation are not merely technical or economic problems. They are fundamentally moral and ethical challenges. Corruption, abuse of public office, indiscipline, examination malpractices, environmental destruction, dishonesty, and the pursuit of personal gain at the expense of the public interest.
0: Eti ya hauno ena sopeni abu bosu ono. 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
2: Apostle, I have one request to make as a minister responsible for chieftaincy. And development. The true architect of our development, per our laws, are the chief directors, and the directors are the ministry. They make things happen. It is not the politicians. So maybe after the politicians and the chiefs, the next moral development conference should bring out the chief directors and the directors who make things happen at the ministry.
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3: last Sunday, so for now, Pentecost, so for now, and the catcher, week radio, or we should be a deco, because for Nimpa, for now,

0: Didier say which way a record, and that's all about how much you need to say which way a record. And the platform of Matia, and with information better, so me, I am with the account. Who are about the better, so the end of the quality you go in and who you can draw tickets for. And yes, I know the better I'm looking back on in our community and Sandy Kumu. If you can hear the Kuku check and now mobile, you know, it is almost no. So once I say, Omunanti, the Piazza, say the court weekly, and I say, go weekly.
1: And it does was, and it does was. Se se die omo se die asie na o se die ya wura ho ne se Ghana fo mi nu enu omu twa hwee sense omo yare a kese yade nu mo odene be se ne fo mi ense ne die ombe die ndio menom kwa yeden na die aka no die aka onum ani nyankopon tem nko a ena ehwo ho
0: ehunya kora o sio ehunya kora o mentioned the family of the last year, but I'm going to tell our collective about the way. I commanded you, meaning in my back to me, you are back to the way you do it. Creditingly, a moment in the Bamoja, Mono made it, you know, it in my cylinder, I did it as a gas of water, and my essay is this cat, this temple, I had the chief and put it among the number of officials and some money in the family at the unemployment. I had been a man.
1: Are ho. 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
2: Rama has no answer, because he is the cause and the originator. He has done this, he has used it, and he knows how they use it to gain and to continue power. Now catch the government on through the medium and the media service, lines. This is a state visit rejected. State it as such. And then there is also a diplomatic protest. Whom are you trying to pamper? Oh, pamper Ramaphosa, or you trying to paint yourself and as a government and Tisa, you rejected the state visit originated by Ramaphosa. Now let me turn around and say, now visit in it, yes, yeah, the visit. So I've said it, sir. Even for it to top it up as quoting, High Commissioner, no Deputy High Commissioner Fikumo.
1: No. Ya ma omma ha yenso ya befia dia fri ho na afei ye hu se ye ni abre enti aban man ani mre na se ye nim se se na Black Stars pa o me kwa koya se nka sike di ko fo mo bai iri ko fo mo bai
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4: private institutions security services MMDEs and waste management companies they are going to have it on Friday. All government institutions including the minister of local government, chieftaincy and religious affairs, all private institutions including the MTN, Vodafone, Airtel, Tigo, all city, including the media houses, media general, and multimedia, Channel One, yes, Channel One, Kelvin, Sumpa, 1957. So all private institutions, security services, the military, the police, the fire service, the prison service, and all other Ghana Immigration Service the customs service, all other security services are taking part in the exercise tomorrow, Friday, the 10th. Then on Saturday, the 11th of July, 2026, communities, residents, and security services. So the security services are taking part tomorrow, and they are taking part on Saturday.
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little bit on the air and the mulasport.com for us about one more airborne money and my etnia kuyi and tibia yebeko United States of America ho and I knew a kobi the scavenger on also a bonus sisi 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Ghana ya ready for the biggest air sports festival na ufimu nese World Cup here course Electroland Ghana say soccer promotion official air on a massive discount na obinya amazing freebies achedie free buntu enye teku simpo na kapre bampu wechiri eno pawa big winning opportunities and yes at the mount this World Cup season bringing stadium right into a living room with stunning air smart TVs from 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upgrade your home no at what incredible deals on air with air conditioners after your air coolers or refrigerators and your friends have fridge no chest freezers now face washing machines now face super microwave air fryers blenders water dispensers and small kitchen appliances and so much more for trusted brands like Samsung TCL Media and Afinasco now all planets will be a party be with your 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

0: I just say in report here, SN said to me come up France for Omo Camp. Any DJ Dishama Kasachu Chunkumo, 4-2-3-1 formation album, Wachach and I see Nintia Obosa. And I for a room, and I want Muhammad A. Ubai, also Etienne Sachu Chunkumo, coach Edema Muruku. Now, also 4-2-3-1 information album, Nina Kobi Ajimujimu. I for any referee, Dean, any Facundo Tello, or no FE, Aye Argentina, or no Sweden also Ebisa Sessing, and a referee Ubi Di Martino. I feel support, no, Ewo Aye American Montes, no, why Papot in Equamano, Air France for Nequamoma, Nasa, Kwama Muruku, na Anopei, Kwa Kobi di Kenya, Sutida, Semuruku Fono, Western Nema, Asia, Comedy Class, Womo Aye Arabic Fono Mujina, Yamo, and Africa, in this Africa, Mupu be Amma proud about Dema, and Yomo, Ewasan and Yama Asia, Quintianco, Yamas Sessing, and Yama City, Kobi, and the Airborne from me. Kobi, bibia ebo kodie.
1: Professor, bibia e fine.
0: And see, I'm saying, every day, me no way shy. Ewo, Adum TV, so. Emma, ewo, sports highlight show, no, so, no. Wodin, kumo, we bina, eti, nsa, bai. Eja, bo,
1: eja. 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Microphone, so, mame, kakra.
0: Ah, niye, me, kro, boy, nane, se, every day, me no way shy. Ewo, Adum TV, so. Sports World Cup sports highlight show. Emma, Odin Kumu United and Sabai. Efa, France, and Morocco. Kesi Kesia, and Ejabu, Ejanya Bidui. Buen Kumwe, Senna, maybe I will, and listen and Yamasiko, with regards to Sakesi, na Enya Primatua.
1: Well, Professor, Mami Monko Mokaka, na Oshe, Yerie, Koma, Ye, Nase, Ye, Tuaso, Ede, Abedru, Taima, Aka, Beche, Sima Beye Junu Isiana game and Agasa Etimi Abaswano. Nessa Menoka said ye Ube Piemo our Boston Abu Pramaswa. Prof Ahinano and ya abobi anisa. One more if following our social media handles national. Sure say Ebenezer Tete Fabre de Ega Wanye minim. Nice we appear to me I said Janet Ina Ayama I just be also edita Hokama. Na o share action and reaction to Eba. 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
2: My name is Terry.
1: Okay, where are you from? Where
2: are you from? I am from Boston.
1: Okay, so what's your prediction for today?
2: I think it's going to be just like Brazil Germany 7-1 Morocco. Morocco's beating France
1: 7-1. Okay, what's your name too?
3: Nicholas.
1: Yes. Okay, what's your prediction?
3: I think Morocco's winning 3-2.
1: Morocco is winning 3-2. You are not sure, but you think?
3: I think so.
1: All right.
3: Yeah.
1: What's your name?
3: My name is Billy.
1: Billy. Okay. Billy, what's your prediction for today?
3: I think it's a 3-1. 3-1 France. I think Olympia has two.
1: Okay, 3-1 for France.
3: Yeah.
1: Wow. How about you? What's your name?
4: Ricky.
1: Okay, so what's your prediction?
4: I've got 2-1 France.
1: 2-1 France. No extra time. All right. No extra time. All right. Thank you so much. Okay, dear professor. I'm from Ghana. 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
0: Okay. 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
1: Well, Professor, what an idea. 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
0: Okay. 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
1: Na, entufu nuwa nempeja puwa ho. 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Etu wa beruma. the Ghana's most exciting commentator out in Kunyama. Any point there or Kumakra, maybe I just said Market here, TC and AA. It's Wadarum out from Nemo South Samba after the game. Now, so Wadarum up as there, Neponima Hindia Hukakra, America, Edmawa, let's make Naponia Hindia Hukakra from America, Namedyama, Satam Nedia, Yabana Brofunkwa, Miss Kachiba Kukra, a woman, Napayaki, and they wrap it up and then you make professor.
0: I think that would be interesting because say why I can't cast a key commentary and I report said yeah my I mean after the first half no if it's about not why the ball so I said be oh my crown was channel oh almost about 10 year old cardiac crew send a bit oh not a boy in a so
1: I'm gonna do that I'm gonna do that I'm gonna do that man.
0: Okay Mati and see obia so
1: you okay
0: and I coach boom and so you're down more so
1: Are you okay?
0: Yeah, I'm very fine. Coach Mbuma,
1: you sure about that?
0: Yeah, I'm very, very sure about that. Coach Mbuma extends his
1: business. Do you need water?
0: No, I don't need water for now.
1: Okay. Then I'm okay too. So okay. we're gonna talk later. Okay.
0: I just wanted to inform you that Coach Mbuma extends his greetings.
1: Oh, tell him I'm also extending my greetings to him, and I like him so much. In fact, his analysis is always on point. So I'm gonna monitor from afar.
0: Okay, I'm sure that the way you have just switched to English, you'll be able to speak to Didier Deschamps in France, in French too, so that we all have the understanding of what exactly he's saying.
1: I will manage.
0: You manage the French? call me.
1: Professor. Don't go back to me.
0: Oh, call me back Jeff Way. Hey, Yami Aduma. That's the question I can come. I'm proud to Yami Aduma, first talk to me. You never saw about why?
1: Matthew Professor.
0: That's so far. Okay, and the COVID scavenger, and now you're in a VOV all the way from United States of America. Life reports on the AJS. I know what I say. What you say, you're cool for more, cool be my true, or maybe some man, cool for a guma. Oh, I'm gonna report about the young color report into quick social media handles. No, so with videos, interviews, cinema, or maybe a good any cabusia, or more the other source will be here. So I could patronize it, multimedia, I can't class and you general subasa, and a World Cup reportage, and also the move for our society, a brumo. But you go so airborne or coast of the corner. Club your phone, come on, but I'm Duma. It's a book, you don't come across to be the abro. Now, when we send a club your phone, so ever said, Odanda, a World Cup time, you know, now a boy, I mean, Yasum, it's me a dream, a which media, one so a good student. Awake, and so say, every day, yeah, your body needs a clean, refreshing air water, not just clean water, clean, refreshing water. It's awake water, no, carefully produced to keep you refreshed and then hydrated, and the purified, refreshing. And the purpose, no, purpose driven. You sooner or no more, I will target him, maybe I could see you redeem cry. And the true, one for life air campaign, yes, support of people living with a various air cardiovascular air disease. In the Akumaya, and Konya Bainano, Uto Awik Menor Otea, Edibua, Emanemati Yukuyi, the way every bottle you drink, no, an amount is donated to the National Air Cardiotics Air Center. 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Union Musua, Sebinado, Bibinti. One more Akuma, who at the answer to Chima. Instrument Season 8, a grand finale, ladies and gentlemen. After weeks of incredible performance, no forgettable moments, no. Any fierce competition, no. I reached the biggest air nights of all. Intimacy, Instrument Season 8, in the grand finale, no. Eba, join me. a talented finalist, no, all in one last performance to determine who will crown Ghana's next young music star. Tim Kwalanki Twa Sebenyado, Omo Ewa Doma Chedye no, Adum TV Adama, Yede Nsoma Sizi Itz no, Yede Akugu, Yede Kugu no, Yede Ejumedye Cheche Nchidike Siye Bakopa, Yebo Jwa Data, Tonsadi Afra Manfu Owe Cheche Nebe Nchese Ubi Amrebi, and it's more than a competition, a celebration of music, a celebration of culture, and a incredible talent na, na Senkwala, and na Yeti Mekon Watia Famwa, Womde San Shelson Kuni Tume, but it's no, that's not all, and Yebe enjoy electrifying performance from A, B, Saki De, so Francis Amu and I feel so a mix master a Gazi woman a baby and many more a surprise guest artists and so ever a Sunday 12 July Sunday 12 July channel so 6 p.m. sharp a West Hills Mall in neighbor Buja that hole a Sunday West Hills Mall will be here between Kim's Akoda and the admission a absolutely free and it's a cool simple capri and like when you cry now over now the BBI will be also at the answer by no friends mother witness a crowning of the next a chart a star in what promised to be an unforgettable night of live music and entertainment. And if you can't make it to the West Hill Mall, don't worry, you can reach out every exciting moment, you know, live ewa Doom TV in Tinsuma Yereshen and after Doom TV Omsi Ewazuye and Nen Kuma and Usede Baniabua Emaniama Etia Kuye Diamount. Meva, one other important message is to encourage across from Famao. Relief support for Accra flood victims. And the multimedia group is mobilizing relief support for thousands of people affected by devastating air flood that has swept through parts of Accra. And you may have seen the heartbreaking images and videos. Behind every picture is a family struggling to rebuild itself. And today, the need for us to support them, no ABBA. And we are appealing to individuals and then corporate organizations to support this humanitarian effort by donating essential relief items or cash. The priority relief items, no, include non-perishable foods item. To the Bianeba, and Yabiania, Epoko say, go better, any ready terminator, Yadi Kochen Kofono, drinking water, clothes, nothing, so cry, toiletries, medical air supplies, mosquito nets, mattresses, nothing, blankets, near a bedding, Nina, Yadi Komom. Cash donations should be sent to Momo Namano S 059-303-8842 and see Ubu account in a multimedia group limited Daniel Boyfew and ND also Daniel Boyfew and an also beko UBA Ghana Tema Industrial Area Omo Branch home. Account number no 0251 427880305 0251 427880305 0. Multimedia Foundation and the design shares from creating Sabro. Into donation, no, relief items can be delivered to the office of Multimedia Group. Yeah, Kokumi and Kani Affair Fanofa Street, but any one actually Numu Yaute Street in Tiha and Yawa together. Let us stand with our brothers and sisters in their time of a greatest a need, and we stand with flood victims. We media, he didn't end in point, Mr. Webia Ubiano. Now, on Swetian Beke, Uniabua, Emma, Niama, Etiakuyi, Edi, Ama, Inyanma, Womusu, Insu, Nanada, a how my dream, Elba Bibia, Omo Ubia, Tiana, Washington, Snow, Edi, Amami, Elba Bia Ubia. Now, World Cup, no, and I made a woman come over, crown, so 18 Sabro, and to be a most referencing officials, Nina Finsu Crown, a other degree is our movement to me, I born the foot of Plano, Omfitan, and him, a bad intended. Nepa, Womukago Manso, work up here, our culture and tradition. Oba, next will be dog Mansa, Namasem Frank Kemu, Nafi, Mosem Frank Kemu, two countries, Sem Frank Kemu, Nafi Fadian, Umfifi, Namuya, Ubia, two Bia national anthems. Oma changes pleasantries, Nafi, Refreshen Abbey, and Makin Senator Tuja. Abusia, Babia will be a World Cup 2026, Betano, or say believing makes it real. Nafi, Vena, Mineral Water, say changing people's life. As our pain, number one, since 1925, Bigo Energy, it's a big refreshing moment, UMB. Was UMB proudly serving Ghana with speed since 1972. Official banking partners of the GFA and Blasters. Pepsi and Sadu the two. Brush every morning and every evening. Rush energy drink. Say be bold, be you. Now, if it's sports water, say don't just play, dominate. Vim energy drinks, say Vim day inside. Alive soup, say feel fresh. And Afin Sukwa Sigma appliances, almost so attached. Now, if you're 14 spread, say Yomi Delicious, always on point. Lawson, say Omo Enase, aye in kind. Now, if you focus technology, say focus on your quality life. Now, if you Tabia Takum, say the key to male vitality. Now, if you round lottery, say as round lottery, we put you first. Case condom and case strawberry gel. Or say start with case condom and go smooth with case strawberry gel. It's a strawberry gel. Interesting, Mexico. So, baby, boom, boom, boom, when you are to a strawberry gel, you be a boy, and my name is Equid. Now, Kwan's estate, I want to make a total dino. We build your dream homes. Western Mexico, so we are retirement, a year preparation. Kwan's estate, Koho, and then I'm at the Tesla. I'm saying, can I $100,000 and it's about 3,500. I'm going to pay it. Now, I'm going to pay it. Electroland Ghana Limited, a home of electronics and affordable luxury. Now, if it's Star Cement Limited, we sell cement prices, no? It's a competitive air prices now, but man for the cement, papa, I'm sweating and sabba, and TJ, I'm kind of the other two. Star Cement Limited. Almost a building a stronger nation. Now, if you're lucky, say, track it to a Nedica, say, Resona, say, choose Resona, nature to protection that air moves with you. Into a move, any air sponsors, so I'm going to touch your boy. And my work up, I can see, Kessin, and yes, I did live comment to Nedica, and Sabro. Shannon's mommy, say, a game between France and then Morocco, and I, yeah, the air bro. Ube PM, also, yeah, your coach in Boma, one of Ghana's finest air young coaches in Ghana. Oh boy, Juma, papa, I pay Aya Juma, the handwriting here with TV or the need to sunshine. The last team and another the need to sunshine has seen a great Olympics. Now, great Olympics, you see, you know, who sent any Messi Koso. Now, a Umuju Medium Dino, I sang on a force, I couldn't name Nabanechi, but pay a manager, Pecope, MNE. Great Olympics, I find it Teddy Dima, a more air sunshine himself can be asked, no, one more everything is a gym is your kind. I felt when each Lima, Nancy said, oh, yes, and I never see Tiwa, King Reginald, and so I became a papa, you will not check me, my assignment, or what's up, so, but who go so it's an say human edne it's a fee and any waiting as I'm back cancer. You come one of the finest air journalists are one more technicalities, no more coaching as here. Let's have a pay and so I come home. You come board, yeah, feeling quite a brim. I mean, no, no, where deep boy, chia, but premium penny if you say, Western Mexico, so and the more universities are almost a same be a free one. You know, you see, dear, if you can't region at all now, Abua, and many near my 18 acquaintances, I'm paying for me, new ha, now it's me some part and a radio super day, a life, a wardroom 106.3 FM. So and the sign life it was 94.7 FM. 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officials nejina wa one more any more exchange pleasantries. I share him say, Enchibiano, Akinsin and Casa, a bit me out of him, Ewo, Aye, Asempa, 94.7 FM, Adom, 106.3 FM. So, if you comment to Neguso Kosuna, Messa, Swishi, now the Menias, me as I see with US. Now, if you report, say, oh, I'm your commentators, no, also, Edio Manor to Kumunim, now if you won't send a Yama, ABC, Ako, Ewo, Chumedia, and also, it's me as I to Janitino, Ghana, reset in India, Ubia, Yanka, one semi, but, Ressen and Yama, ACT, Edia, Nese, Kanti Bakwa, among four business. 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this is a gamer everyone and so a circle after the draw and the rematch of air Qatar 2022 semi final no ana ni etian sabaso e otumedia mu interesting fast bit yesa pp mukuma history almost revenge and now the narrative no revenge narrative no ABT PM so that game we 2022 rematch France 4 ABT Morocco 4 2-0 our Qatar semi final no and end Morocco 4 on historic run no Morocco are out for a payback in the name everything and ABC ako out you made him let's say Morocco 4 a payback oh Sanchez on Edibarim France 4 they never lost to Morocco in 6 meetings 4 wins and a 2 draws no manya. Morocco only win was penalties versus Air France in 1998 Air friendly Basel Casablanca. Now my catch on that say glass ceiling game no Morocco become the first Africa and say Arab team to reach the World Cup semi-finals in 2022. Say Kobase Nese and now they want to break through to a final media Wom Egusu Edino. France 4 form coming in into France for 14 goals in 5 games. Mbappe, there was 7 goals just in this tournament and 19 goals in 19 World Cup appearances in total. And the Omar conceded only 2 goals in all. It was that tournament. And I can say no, Ebede, Ebenika, Ebeniji, Bebia Ubiano, na what you are saying, coach Imuma, our coach, initial conversation, na Fiyanko.
5: Ebetwakasa, we are yet to witness, I can see a Yenina, Yabishina, the Nafis, Yetimia. Yeah, ne bobre ewo ebe konkai no wetin e din kunim. Having said that, no system are two coaches ne bonyina na. E look similar. Until we are going to witness a very beautiful game. Very attacking football, very free flow football na. Yeah, expect the better team wins, but I'm rooting for Africa.
0: Okay. And Didier Deschamps and Ekita Air France team na afia so kwa na Mohamed ono so and Ekita Morocco team.
6: Prof. This is repetition of 2022, the last edition. The semi-final I bought Qatar 2022 and France a winning by 2 goals today or not. This time around Morocco, they come in with much more experience, a big quality than 2022 squad and all. Mazouari will improve much more and he's playing for Manchester United. When Sharaf Hakimi were our Champions League. And almost extra quality beer 2022 no not almost said the same quality no. So it's going to be a different ball game altogether.
0: Okay. And the Ken Reginald and our ten castle and also Eddie and Como ATS and Tudia F S and Yama ABC Ako which media A B P Munitino and Chibianes I can send ever to film. My catch on the dust referee Facundo Telu from Argentina or no Anna A B D I can see Mino Casadia Nessa Nipa Pian Kumi Chichin Venture and Tina Sabi Pimo. 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under the lights for the very first time e o quarter finals of the World Cup 2026 no wamo etia satujem refreshen na bemba kese ni etia satujem es Morocco versus France we e rematch of that famous e 2022 semi-final e baso e o katano for France, 2 times world air champions, Omuchi see the 10th straight air semi-final led by Kylian Mbappe, who needs just one more air goal to reach a 20 World Cup goals. That first was from Morocco, at last Air Lions. Now they rank up 7th in the world, no longer the underdog. They've been unbeaten. Western Mexico, Omo ABT, France, for Netherlands, now they arrive here unbeaten. In Jukum, Western Yama, ACL, Kosoa, all an Argentine referee team led by Facundo Telu and champion so far. PSG teammates, Hakimi, any Mbappe, almost face of history, pride, and happy a place in Miami on the line. Oh, Sakin, Kesia, and also Ebitia Saturday, Akesina, and Yesha, Eddie Amano, Bono, Ebitim Nancy, Siakai, Eddie, Emma, Franco, now France Mantiano, Abrantian, G, and Menu Kuni, Bono, Isiakai, the Mat Rumor, 25 years of age, about 14 matches, their man in mind, and put out number of crowd, but anyway, I can't tell me, I say, Obiti, actually, and go break and be on Senna, Yama, ABC, Ako. While I go born ABD, Lucas, or Lucas, yeah, kind of my house, come to the PSO, the corner, Chief France Mantiano, one more and a kita bono, I will see you on live commentary, I send 94.7 FM, a drum, 106.3 FM, so, and I, yeah, they are live, a give me 8 years, I'm real. Oh, Coco, maybe, fan of first Twitter, now open an idea of where these two teams, superstar preacher, I will, Oman's idea. Send us, mama, say, Mantis, yeah, kind, Eddie, Emma, Aye, Morocco, no, Omo, Ebo, Eddie, a fee, baby, to say, Aye, Nima, Abbe, Kemu, ATTC, Eddie, Omani, Etienne, Sanchez, Ewa, Veno. 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Now so, hey, hey, short name who pop pop pop pop pop pop pop pop pop pop Kylian Mbappe, Ebwen, Ewunye, Papa, Papa, Papa, Papa, Papa, Papa, Papa, Papa, Papa, Papa, Papa, Papa, Papa, Papa, France Papa, Papa, Papa, Papa, Papa, Papa, Papa, Papa, Papa, Papa, Papa, Papa, Papa, Papa, Papa, Papa, Papa, Papa, Papa, Papa, Papa, Omo ego gipa bonu oyade pa enye sadi anka so far asem eya formasi
5: I think say we witnessed a game filled with goals senior fans eya quick in transition abu kuji quick in transition I think say Morocco has come to the game with a tough mentality
0: Asempa 94.7 FM Adum 106.3 FM. 4 minutes of 4 minutes played gone so far. We are Mudia Nese. France from Mountain actually say Ampa. Omuji nomina so. Womo Sia Trinchomunemu attested a year goalkeeper, a bonu. And was a case. Emma Utimisampa, goalkeeper no. And so a chain of Bobrepa. With the Utimisampa, Benjamin Asari Lipa. And I just say, Odia Union will be Eddie Fimu, Eddie Ama Aya Muruku Fono. Kylian Mbappe, Bono, Anna, all shot new at Wasleno. 4 minutes of play gone. First time battle, World Cup fixture, Morocco versus France. Asempa 94.7 FM, Adrum 106.3 FM. Medi and the Prof. Ike Wallace, a good year catch back up. Ghana's most exciting commentator, Animesin Kunya, na yadi live commentary to Sabro. Baby, I will be a catcher, Bushia 4, Namu 4, Oyeri Oma, Ofa Sifo, Nana Mukumu, and no Prof. Nasa, Prof. Nyatrasia, yadi live commentary to Sabro. 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
6: Fantastic play from both sides. Morocco Fono, I must say, they are perfectly prepared for the game. Yao Boazi against Manu Kone, or the center of the midfield, and then you win different ball game altogether. AS Roma branch of Manu Kone, we all know, say, his quality. And Yao Boazi also actual quality. In the end, you know, a midfoot action. But in the first 9 minutes of the first half, it has been very cagey. Though first France team, you know, and I said, I will explain.
0: Okay, into King Reginald and our face look coach Imbuma and many of my share Hanum. One enemy summarizes for this evening game France versus Morocco. A live commentary our Sempa 94.7 FM Adrum 106.3 FM. Betano said, believing makes it real. Vena Mineral Water said, changing people's life. Azar Pinson number one since 1925. Bigo Energy said, big refreshing moment. UMB Bank said, proudly serving Ghana with speed since 1972. Official banking partners of GFA and Ghana. Blasters. Pep students said do their too. Brush every evening and every morning. After rush energy drinks said be bold and be you. Sports water said don't just play dominate. Bono Ekita Mrante say I can't end my fans this time. Opinion soon as the Sanko Morocco format tonight intercepted beautifully. Morocco format on ASA. Bomo Eddie Bono, Etienne Sanko Maninanso. Yama Etienne to 2 years after Momotomasa Chicken Susa. Morocco looks like Omo Egusu Eche, a funny old feet or giving him. It's an answer. Omina Bona. So, but a minute qua neko at the moment, I hate it. I had a 10th minute mark first half battle. It's a still goalless draw. I was talking to Mubian Timbuson Quantinai. Bonnet Tiansa Bipim, El Mante Siakan, Eddie Emma Morocco. Morocco or the Abrante Bio, Bonnet de Bonaman, or Sandy Amak, goalkeeper Bonu. William Aston and Yama Isiakwa. There's a rash energy drinks that be bold and be you. Sports water said, don't just play, dominate. Vim energy drinks that Vim Day inside. A life soap said, feel fresh. Sigma appliances. Express. And I face so far. 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Always on point. 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Way more any sponsors no. And to throw Tony a trick or touch a boy. Emma yet a live commentary and sabo and tibusia. What yeah, Emma will a boofu. Emu can come out to your miss and say, and cry. Uko to send kind of Kurano, a ton of Kuno and Ajo Nabobosima, Ubun Sampa, Dokuno Kentema, Jeneka Craig in Chain, and Makuka Crow, Hoshitoka Crownina, what the Eton Sado Kubu Kitibakono, Savepe, Anya and Oha, NT Radio and Wasugu Shoutina, Sampa 94.7 FM, Adrum, 106.3 FM, Philippo 2 AK 47, the Gunshot Man, Ono Anna, a receivable information from Babibia, na on the Eba Commentary Airbox Nim, na Yasu 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Jibono, Opiansu Biu Sadi Kuminasu, Nyama Entian Tui. At Doom 106.3 FM, Asempa 94.7 FM, a live commentary, the vivid description of whatever is transpiring life for the photo of Plano, Anna Yedi Ebro, Medi Edi Prof. E.K. Wallace, Agudi Kachiba Kope, Ghana's most exciting commentator, Bono Etia Bedi Air France from Mantino, Branton G. N. 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the Kutra Sanchatrono, Oma Brantia Bako Fence, Eel, Ayano, Womo and the Kutra Sanchatrono, Nasuni Nemo, Womo Edia Kissin, Etian Santuasa, Eresan and Yama ABC Ako, Osaki Simo, France for Rantino, 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Bon Abedi France for Mantino. France, Omoa, Anna Echeche passes no. Only Ama Brantia Dian, only Kita Bono, Saint Pierre Subio, Esanakon and Nimkaka, Eddie Ama Nimia, Aye Kilian Mbappe, Mbappe Pierre Subio called Naslebi, Moroku for Mantina intercepted or Mark Fumo, the Pianso Eddie Ama, a goalkeeper Bono, the safest pro France, Moroku swinging the passes together in their own half. Very calm and well composed, Interessa Nyama Esiako, Bono Egusu. Bruku for Mantino and Drum 106.3 FM Sempa 94.7 FM Bono EBD Aye Moroku for Emantino Ma Branti Akimi Oni Pia Bono Sukama Edi Emma Branti Diaz Diaz Nsu Edi Gusu Ekulu Diaz Neko Naso Diaz Edi Ahomere Akuja Bonim Edi Ama Branti Siakain Edi Emma Air France
5: I feel say Prof game we very very interesting but me huni a referee because what she they are going into the legs of the Moroccans but hardly do they whistle. But when we can France for an air whistle now, we games are a discouraging players, but I'm so proud of Jesse number 6 for Morocco Boadi. Name game or Bono, any rotational player France for so here now. We are going to witness a very interesting game tonight.
0: Asempa 94.7 FM Adrum 106.3 FM France 14 goals scored this tournament. Most of any AA team left e was akin si musufa into real minister nema asia kwanese france for money abrepa roko so only considered 3 goals on a best defensive record in africa and any on the bpm baby omadu no oba hakimi any mbappe so akachi out team sampa 3 champions league air together at psg that feels so far now a direct openness e was akin si kesia one editing time so e honimu 15 minutes of play gone.
6: Sweet play from both sides. The Moroccans are defending very well, and I must say, they are perfectly prepared for the game. It was a France at dominating possession, and they control tempo, dictate pace. But then the Moroccans are so calm, and they are sure of themselves. I must say, they are very super. I think the World Cup starts from here. This is where the World Cup really starts.
0: And the Kylian Mbappe, we pian born so the corner him. Oh, Kylian Mbappe. Well, Lusu ASR born, I want me sense. Odwani, 8 years, Sanchimo, Amroko, Mo Hakimi, B, Esher, ASR, the fan from one man. A Juma, Yan, and Yajuma, Ketua, Kwa.
6: Asharaf Hakimi.
0: Aye.
6: He's a skipper of the side.
0: Ah, too.
6: In fact, Bob Paris in Jermaine, right back, and an Adamfo, and Sonny Kylian Mbappe. And I make issue yourself, Mbappe, any much room to operate all the left hand side. Anytime the Mbappe better ball, you are closing it down, and he is giving much direction on the front and coaching Moroccan boys. Which means some more respect to the man. And Prof, I must say, sir, and once again, like KG, our center of the midfield, Manu Kone, and Ayu Bwazi, and our Mubo game. But you see, there is a guy called Onayi. I don't know my ages in Edema, Morocco, about Strasbourg. And in fact, was surprising in terms of controlling the tempo, season of the midfield, being the tackling. He has surprised me. I'm in GD, so I'm going to be
0: so. Adum 106.3 FM, Sempa 94.7 FM. I catch all the dance, Hakimi and Mbappe. Almost 3 Champions League together, LPSG, but a day. Gomu, opponents, I can see here, almost 10 times you move. Renfrew, the team, and Facundo Tello. The third game, World Cup, the first one, all Argentina Q here, and now Omadi Akinsi, 18 certain times, so, Bonnetia Sabe Piemu, France, Kylian Mbappe, Obo Short, Peja Bono Susana, so, Edano, Afa, Ayapuni, Chamber, Bikra, Emrante Siakai, Eddie Emma, Air France, Omo, Ewomo, Omo, self up into the game, very, very well, Omo, so, Air Tuomo, Bobo, Koisa, Smoze, as Moroko, Pono, so, Akamo, and now, Omo, it's me, Edited T, Pace, Kakanka, I will give him.
5: Prof, Shes and the Moroccans are arranging one defensive setup. Right after the defense, the pivot block now, a bit difficult, France waiting to show on through or behind the penalty area. I think, France want to rely on overhead passes so that they can touch a little bit. Look at the level of the pitch as well. I think, this is different from all that we witnessed. One of my, the blade type of, pitch, pass, no really born, it will control, a bit of a component, but this is all good for association football. But having said that, Oshé Moroccans no composure with the pressure France and Mao. Any rotations in France for here. Say France for the swear Moroccans no a creative space via. I think say the zonal marking of the Moroccans is really helping them.
0: In the Uvima Nessa history, Morocco 4 and the World Cup Nimo semi-finals again, where Atlas Lions and Morocco for Mudiankasa. They have done it. First African team are Omorichi back-to-back semi-finals. In the a nation, a continent celebrates tonight. And at Yerhe, it was Akinsimu. But Morocco from Pain for Babon Tiabekase. Womo and Shada and Africa, sir. Womo and Kremufua. Womo is an animal is their qua. Womo Ebo Mumbra or World Cup. In Tiama, African nation, Sibibina. At me, I relax your support. Kakadia Mamuku. Kesa, Kibia Banao. Morocco couldn't even be. A 19 minutes of play. Bono, Abedi. France for Mountain Hall. Omo APP and Society Comani. France is so a yen, a view. Experience, death, no, Mbappe will deliver to Omo Ated a straight air World Cup semi-finals. A heartbreak for Morocco, but what a journey. Rank 7 in the world now. And they are not going anywhere. Omo Jinem Kripia, Omo Yen himself, Kabias, no, Omo Ebetia Sachon Bobre. There is an Akese Libisiako, Abepimu, Eddie, Ama, Ayamranti, Siakan, Edema, France. I was in France, my brand, and Jini Dembele. Omo and Ebepia Bono, Piaso, Diakutu, Ascent, Kona Akinsa. Emma Abranti Olisi, on a big net, we fetch a kick and also Uncle Siaga. We fetch a kick and also Uncle Siaga. And 20 minutes of play gone so far. I was talking to me more than 10, Musu Aisha, Shishishishi, Anna Ebbetchen Bobre, Na Wabwa Emmanuel Etia Kuyi, Eddie Amasa Kinsino, and see a Pierre Bonus Blues and a conference from Antino, Anna Ate Pragano, Eresna Yema ABC Ako, Bonne Kita France, a Pianso Eddie Abba Nechisa, Eddie Ama Branti and Jimmy Rabiot, who said Pianso Benetica Kra, Bonne Kita France from Antino, Woma Anna Etia Passesino, Eresna Yema ACA. France near Branton, G, and again on Abedi Bono, Pierce Bill Sadeco, France for Manteno, Omo ASA, Omo Kumi, Contente Pet, Namruku Fona, Akachim on the Brick, Nafi, Aedri, Abiot Sabeji, Pierce Bill Sadeco, Bona, Daniel Prapres, Amana Kotashi, Lucia, Abdum 106.3 FM, Sampa 94.7 FM, Ulisi, Ono, Anabu Kuru, Kama Kama Pa, Lujinemu, Eshifufu, Eddie Emma, France for Manteno, Shanusma, Messe, a goal kicker, El Cordia, Mamranti, Sakanama. Betano, believing makes it real. Vena, Menra, what has changing people's lives? Azar Prince, number one since 1925. 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Lawson, say warm and nasty, and in kind. 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Wula Kise Chakitwa, Nedi Kese, Resona said, choose Resona, choose protection that moves with you. Momo Ignada and Etech Jabwa, Medi Life Commentary, Tien Sabriel. Haiti, the 22nd minute marker, first half battle. France versus Morocco, we a World Cup fixture. Imu a 3 year power being tempered on your quarter. Emrante Siakai, Eddie Emma, and Morocco. Oma take back possession. Morocco, a Pianso, Eddie Mabrante Diaz, on a Jibono, Saint Pianso, Eddie Ama Hakimi. Hakimi is everywhere. Ewo, a department of the game. I saw San Quajina there. Into real minister, Nema Asia Kosua. It was from Aye Unai. Wono, and a Pianso, Eddie Ma Hakimi, and a back to Hakimi view. That's why Hakimi and Tien send you on tape. Emma Bono, Etienne San Quatrashi.
5: I feel, sir, Prof, Sister Mamoru Kuni France Bono, the coach has the technical know-how. Papa, papa, papa. There's no way France can score them through the midfield. Because when you're shifting at every pass, and they are not rotating, but they block every pocket that France can use to score them. Now, when they are going after transition, one more console, the full backs and I say wing backs join the attack swiftly, but they don't hang on the ball. So they are playing under microseconds. Weji and Weji. And I still say every African administrator or coach or whoever should watch, say, Morocco, Weji or Kora with what I'm watching. Because this is telling you, say, this is a top-notch, high-quality performance. No player is hanging on the ball, except you want to create space. And the passes are moving swiftly. They are creating spaces, even though a woman, you know. They are running into the spaces. The only thing that France made with the action 1 year, a wing play, but not through midfield.
0: Born 19 Sabi Pin, France from Antony Kitabo Nanslebi. Real Minister and Central Listen Tia, the Abrantian Dean, Eni Enusa Mazuri, Usia Kanima, Manchester United. Onuna could catch a true view on Panetti and I can move a Panetti, I think. Emerson and Yama ACL Koso. Madame Fem, Eresse, Obetin Senior Referee Listing Pantia, but it's already a Panetti, I think. Western and Yama ACL Kwa, Referee No Abijinem, Referee Tukando Telu. Western and Yama ACTA. Nature say Ashraf Hakimi Bono and Eda Femono. Yeah, Ashraf Hakimi. You see a kind of Paris and Germain. Bobo 96 a year. matches and Eddie Ama Nemaya Morocco was set 11 goals, but then they goes to Anaboyina. Okoense wo to pampim wa chiro defender pra pra chiro bunuano ana akwa penalty e dia tia eye Morocco.
5: I feel say prof Didier Deschamps e isu the experience and the ability Morocco now. Omu say there's no way Akimi will sit back, he will join attack. But the best defender obetima ball on the wing, you know, eh, Akimi will join the attack. It will be on the Mbappe joining foot up, no be useful about Zobenya BB.

0: be in coaching a stance. We are very near training. Any, we are saying. I mean, from money. It's Lucas, Dian, Ono, and Ajibon, who Pianso Nasa, be born Ajin SM, Roko for Mantana Beji, Lucas, a San Beji Nadi, be intercepted, or San Nam Tenten, Rasuano, Bonetti and San Bepiemu, France for Manteno, and I ego so, and Prehonsa, Brante, Mikia Olisi. Asan Kupianso, Edeko, Aye, Nifan Femo, France, Manteno, once again, no more building, Kakan Kadeba, and when you're in Sai. I can't see the mic, I hit the 45th minute mark. And see additional time of AF5 and the area count. France, Omo Abrante Regi, and the Jules Kondi. We see a kind of man, Barcelona. Ono, and a bebo, Munanso. Bo, passi, you know. Omo, ebo, muko, and answer, and fa. Boni, a second trash, but France, for Rante, and answer, keep on in play. Bono, and the Kita France. France, I be PMU, Ewo, Aye, Morocco, Fana, for Afro, Mubo, Shot, and Abu, Nipafesu. Omo Abrante, Lucas, and one, Oh,
1: Morocco coach, you know, a blocking pocket spaces. Be France meeting an issue. And France will say, "On to me, me upon a issue, bu any." And to not short table, bu any. But Iba Kwanu said, "The only thing a bit big a break is such defense. A 1-2 combination pass, either overhead or through the back line. The senior spin for the share. A you for the MO film. When your sub passes, now to me breaking the pocket. A you now when your share." Defensive block, they are one way low block, and they are low block, they are rotating and shifting every pass. It's very difficult for you to penetrate. But before you can penetrate, unless you use that 1-2 combination, and a 35 meter pass, heavyweight pass, now, back one touch, you're not there to my man, now, you're breaking the back line. Without that, there won't be go.
0: Lucas, Tian, Wono, Anna, it's me, Aposo, sir, short, no, now, so, Tian, Sanfa, above 58 matches, you see, I kind of my Aston Villa, Bobo Kuro. He's also 32 years, he took him Sampa, age, I'm not air short, no, now, this is him, sir. It was not directly fulcrum into the goalpost, and my born Ekofa air at Nanaso. I refer to Nintempaso, I can't say it, and start to also. Additional time of 5 now, yeah, I just see almost 3 minutes out of it. And many choir Neko, there's no time for the busy bee, and time is the only factor. It's me back, and every kind of prayer, actually, but oh, we are seeing it. And see, I can't say it, it will identify. Morocco. Omo ana Africa ke beta much is some say Musa mo bibia mo go time go for chi mo go fi amo time mo jufi eh you bia ada say ai enti o mo say dana kradi mo mo kan fa su fun ka ara mo chi ta bia ada say ta ma ni pa kore ni ma en ka ma go mo na mo go for country be jina gate no money ticket eh ka take ta ma en ko fo ama ma ba ya ba ina na mes enti beta no say believe it makes it real. And I've been at Menor Water City changing people's life. Azar Prince number one since 1925. Bigo Energy is a big refreshing moment. UMB Bank said proudly serving Ghana with speed since 1972. Official banking partners of GFA and Ghana Blasters. Pep students that do the two. Pep students as a brush every morning and evening. Rush energy drinks that be bold and be you. Sports water said don't just dominate. Play. Now face to Kano. I said don't just play, but dominate. Dream energy drinks that build day inside. Life soap said feel fresh. Sigma appliances. Fortune Express say you'll be delicious, always on point. Lawson said one more and I say in kind. Focus technology say focus on your quality life. Now for Tabia Tacum said the key to male vitality. And man see a kind of man Morocco, one more and any infringement.
1: I first say Rabiot onto me because near Boadini and Nahi and no Wabre Wabre Omuvu Panwa attachable.
0: You see, an infringement at Ekodia Morocco, that's the baby. A bobo not watching the baby cry, Tabia Typhoon. The key to real vitality. And no, and I can bet you a buono. After so, round lottery, say, at round lottery, put you first. Kiss condom and kiss strawberry gel, say, start with kiss condom and go smooth with kiss strawberry gel. Once as they say, we'll build your dream homes. Electroland Ghana, say, home of electronics and affordable luxury. Stars Men's Limited, building a stronger nation. Who lack is a track it to an education.

0: Resonance, then choose resonance, choose protection. That moves with you. One more unattached boy, Emma, Yadi, or fine, Edika, it's a breo. Half time, our gamer, it's a two journey. The score line was barring a 0-0 between Morocco and France. We didn't add a prof, Yiki, or last, good year catch Ghana's most exciting commentator. And Yadi live commentary, it's a breo. Coach Mboma, and I feel so, I can Reginald. One more enemy summarizes our studio, Hanuma. One more so attached to Philip Otuoke for the Senegal short man. Or no, and overall, doing the executive producer. I don't know. But I said, the producer of executive producers. Interesting, and never is your cosa. There's no, and I shall put money on my HM. Mosquito Mu, and I wrestle Mexico, some production, Angola side, no, and I'm here, dear. It's me a question, but then I'm a semi, I'm catching the minimum. Yeah, my dear, so do so. My mommy, thank you, I'm a car. I'm a perfect, see them what.
1: France and Morocco, before I say, it's been solid from both sides. But in France now, Abobo no more. But we actually say, almost more than 55%. Morocco above 45%. France has tried so many dictative pace, you know. Bono. And was standing in between France and the goal, saving that brilliant save or Che Kylian Mbappe ball, no? Any senior Abrantie and so I find Dembele a driver ball with power. Nka or Kelly the assessor Angola Oyeyenso, no? All in all, the Moroccans have been fantastic too as well in terms of defensive setup, no? In terms of midfield play, no? In terms of catching the France on break or flanks, no? Hasaraf Hakimi na mefo se on shada enshu sa kind of quality a yenim se enka owono onono okoso sa penalty, no? And oshe sa pass na yejifi ni sim na and then ema Mazuari ekoye sa tackle na and the penalty ne eba, you know. And for me, before say Morocco omotini I bo in terms of possession 45 no cry and yet do na na me kama expect say omotini abosa possession, no? In terms of quality, France of quality crossing in terms of BBR, France ewoni nation. So for Morocco to play like this and end the first 45 minutes with goalless, no, I must say they've done a human job.
0: Okay, see King Reginald and I'll tell you, Coach Mboma.
2: I feel say do na mekana Reginald can, but Oshe near Moroccans na yena. I think Africans are proud of them, even though they said we shouldn't support them, we should support our own. I'm so proud not missing this game, but watching it live, I'm learning a lot from it, and I can see say a system Moroccans coach no air bono were blocking all the pockets that France can use to score them, and they are very swift to respond to every move of France there. There's no complacency in the team. Over here, I'm conceding a penalty, though. There's no goalkeeper screaming at any defender to blame him. There was no shouting to run at somebody to prove, say, when why a mistake and a baby. This is total teamwork. This is unity. This is players who are dedicated to deliver. Oh, here the way I'm onboarding, you know, ball say, Obi blame you, Obi encouragement, Obi a camera attention player on the field. And this is what you call a team. A team is covering one other's fault. And yet team, Obi a mistake, go keep a bit of a ration and say, yeah, what could you find out about me too? But, near me winning, you know, Adesia, a woman, this is near on Peso Bissia there.
0: Okay.
2: Say, Oshé gave me, no one's here as a coach. I think, say, you need to revise your notes again. Say, you have nowhere going the next 2-3 years.
0: Okay. And the Coach Mboma, and the closing remark for the first hand battle, 0-0, you know, it's me, Abba Ewahanum. A couple of messages about, but me go for commercial break before then, Emmanuel Awuli said, or a live from United States of Air Kessiman, or Morocco will lose 2-0, and also tell your man in the studio that we are not air support Morocco because of what the sports minister says. And then Kuma Obiso Edi Abija Ewahanum. Now Obama Subima Obise, I'm enjoying your commentary in the

0: FDA approved.
1: I'm not afraid to be different. I be loud and bold. I know the blending.
2: Born from a vibrant culture, I go dance to the beat of my own drum. I be the vibe.
3: In a world where everybody is a follow trend, I create them. 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And that be my originality.
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9: 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Wait, serious artists and a music icons and a bass here. Bisa KJ Edin Hamano and a vibe of a Docker Painter. Francis Amo Edin Heavens ever back down. Makes Master Gazin so any crew no, or Mobema and Hoja Aso. 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Web by JK with a Manzi Batnax Brew. Yaka Wuntiano with Samuel Owusu. Belembe with Bessa Simon, Sisi Mame with Adani Best, Feeling Bomb with Nana Abuaje Da Costa, Maria Maguzo with Ben Bracco, Anna Passenger with Kofi Bento, Ebusia, Shanaway, you went through Summer Season 8 Grand Finale, Imuo, and you could see that 12 July 2026, Ewa West Hills Mall, Ewa Akra Kaswa Quantum Ponoso. Kai say, time no, Ewa 4 p.m., Naya Nidaya Tnasi, 6 p.m., Nia picking a live, Ewa Doom TV, so, and Soma, yes, Sheree, a Doom

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9: To see walk up here, echo see what said the cassia at the market and for SSO to me or no house in your sassy and t not dying in sassy. What it a bonus who can say a teacher man to Nana Wamia. We see Elden houses go and I'm walk up in tea as if new one I was see a teacher man to Nana Wamino. What it a bonus so and the Melinia, the junior and son walk up on a court in the year and what you know and Sansia, Nimbo et up from a man's. Konasoye ewe kuntunsi Sansam insamu okanti Teacher Mante But enyeye Waka pumunu ene ekosu Ewe teacher Mante Nana Wami Estate ni wana Kwanas abodino Wasiko na kwa jodie Ebono ewe form Bakumia Eye $35,000 Emribia kemono Na $100,000 Ewe kuntunsi ukwasi Eni kwanas eni Kobo 0553-133-3978 Kwan Estate We build your own dream house.
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3: 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I had the Obeni Hokra. 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No one was dying. 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And I say, oh my happy bia. 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Ubiti man from 0531-028877. 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Ubi Rom, Elpo Barrier. 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Womany Golfing Station, a dear new chest. 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
1: About 9 matches, the man in my just 24 years of age. I'm a Pierre Bonus Nasso, Bono ABD, France 4, Womo El Goalkeeper, Sam. I should say, come up, I took one of the Simon Tempasso, say, Womo Engine San Fanco, Nasso Debbie, Bono Etienne San Cotrache. Bono Akotrache, Eddie Aman, Nancy Sakai, Edema, Morocco, and see Morocco, Womo El Goalkeeper, Yassin Bono, Bono Anna Ebe, restart the game, Eddie Abuaman, Yama, Etienne to Eddie Amon. A second half battle between Morocco and France is 0-0. I want say Yashin Bonu, the penalty saver. Bonu and Ade, we just don't ten. I say be a niema ebiti asankuye Eddie Amano. I can Yashin Bonu dia. I say first half film no. Ana aye kiri ni bapi penalty okobo no sumu se ukuya. Awe niya hobiya awe chini. Inti urima. I say 20 World Cup air goals for Kylian Mbappe. And I'm happy while joining Air Pili, Ronaldo, Air Cosimo, Les Af Cosimo, our history books name. And see, France, and the Air Fianim Seko Viasno, Omo Ebiti Asatron Mobre, Obam Eresan Nema Isia Koswa, and I say, Teams No Air Bomb Modern Power. And so, I will say, Air France, Abrantel, G, and Kuni, or the FM, I just say, and Yeni Kakra.
2: Obiti Miaba, Wabre, knock when you knock a soda holding in Sabu Mofum. And I think, sir, Bakula, any way, be the needed, desired, resource, I'm offer. But Morocco, so I to say, I got France, my national, for Kekesa. They are in for the game, they've fully prepared psychologically, and I think, sir, mentally, they are very tough with a positive attitude.
1: 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Room and instant and my AC Akosua Nese Akensino, my dame France for Mantena and I be Fabon say come up. But Pianso Eddie Abba Nechika Casa, my Eneco, my den, France Mantino, Womo and Eddie Bono and Nam Aye, Binkuma for more. Now, so St. Pierre Subio, the Abaka Kanka, Sadia, BD, Center, Second Professor, France, Omo, and AK, Somo, everything as such in the Kama, and for Pierre Subio, Eddie Amaria Biot, Rabiot, Pierre Subio, Sandy Kuranim Kakasa, Mantia Kita, France, National Team, no, Omo, AK, Nimsek, Biaso Benkunya, France for Mantinet, and Penetrity, and my bonnet, and Sabi, Aya Broku for Broku, I came back with Pierre Subio, Sandy Ama, any goalkeeper. Yashin Bonu, Ono na beso Bonu say come on, Eddie Ama Moroku for Manteno. Ono swa dash Eddie Ama the defender someone ye, Ono restart the game properly. Wrestling Nema AC Akosua, goal scoring starts from air attack. Iti, Wrestling Nema ABC Ako, Ono Ekita Bono, Kakan Kasa Moroku for Manteno. Wariari Asa, Eddie Bono Etienne Sankrim, Opian Subiun Esaneko, Bono Etienne Sabedi Moroku, Moroku di Abedi Air France for Manteno na for one more, di Ama Abranteni Jini Talbi. Talbi and the Kree and also Etienne Sanko, Emma Air France for Manteno, Pachepedi Bono, Ama Bono, Etienne Asanko Trashe. A 51 minutes of play gone so far. Obi and any you say, and Adam for Benyan who's the new Yansu, Omuni say, it won't mean today by a official expression, but as a doka crash from the womb. And now Omu Edijanawa, Utu Sampa, Omu get a player by Kuti. Omu get a player by Kuti, oh. There is an Emma ABC Akko, Mante Siakai, Eddie Emma Air France, no, Omu and Ayabo Ifetisaki, Eddie Tiom. It's Mose Morocco, Akimi Abijina Bonachi, or if I take a Clinton Paso back to Akimi Bio, Ashiraf Akimi, the PS Bio, Sadia Matrimian, Semonian Fanco, Nat Munkobua, Emma Kissin, Tensan Koso, Unai, one Najibon, San Posto, Tentin, Sani Kub Naslebi, Yamai 10 to 2 years, oh, a Bosho, Tentin, Eddie Kubium. 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So mwenye na omwitine sanko tuwa suntem. Ewe sene nima ABC ako. Eddie Emma Ed France Emranteno. France oma on the Emma Emranteno. G ene e Usman. Dibili. Opinions will be on the corner, so the man could have found more. I've been in Finn for France from Mantena and the Eguso. Elcom, I said, Omo Ebetia, you've been 10 past 3 years. You're a son of the man, Ebetia Kwe. Born in Ekita, France. Bosho Tintin, Eddie Abre, Marcus Turam. Omo Ebetia, there be opinions will be on the Sunday, I'm Osman de Bailey. I'm not trying to train born, so I'm opinions will be on the corner for France and Mantena. Omo 8 in Romuye. Nanso Morocco for Mantena Bejo Madia. Morocco. Womo Anna Abbe Piemu El France for Mantena na Fono. Abrantian D and Talbi. Wono Anna Abbeje Bono Nanso Bonetia Sanko Trashe. Talbi is the Academy of Sunderland. About 5 matches in Nadia Manemai. He's just 21 years of age. 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Bono and a J Bono. Now so Ukuma there's a 11 a shattered player for France. Abrante Ulisi on a trip a while ago, but was sorry. I can't send a good across to France for Mantene Kita Bono. France. Omo e passe passe. Omo inya fantra center second and kupimu. Omruku for share so bat omatra. Now some ruku for Mantena Benji. France has intercepted beautifully. Every what France can do, say counter attack liberty and fadia ma France Mantena. France omuguso pushi. Obo shot tin, but that was in the safe hands of goalkeeper Yashin Bunu. Also say come
2: on. Osha Moroccans na. Even though omu hold France no, may sure so omu use a lot of energy to hold them. They are just standing at the right positions at the right time and delivering the command data coach at the amount. Me, one way I am in the say, when they are not using a lot of energy and France use all the energy they have, still no, they are being tamed by the Moroccans. And the Moroccans are not using a lot of energy. They are just moving to the pocket. Once a while now, we're moving in zones, in groups, 3-3, 2-2, 3-3, 2-2, 3-3. Every angle be our players, it's me blocking pockets. And they've not lost concentration from start of the game till now.
1: Yeah. In the 55 minutes of play gone, first, second half battle, still 0-0 between France and Morocco. And Pierre Bonus will be on Sunday. Conference! Kylian Mbappe, what Trinity ASF, what Trinanka, where the what killing the fastest answer, no, the car or deficit. About penalty, am I actually that into no SO with me, BB? Kylian Mbappe, about short run also, and Tianfa. Betano said, believe it makes it real. And I pay Vena Mineral Water, say, changing people's life. Azam Prince said, number one since 1925. Bigo Energy is a big refreshing moment. UMB Bank is proudly serving Ghana with space since 1972. Official banking partners of GFA and Ghana Blasters. Pepsodent said, do the two. Pepsodent brush every morning and evening. Rush Energy Drinks said, be bold, be you. Sports Water said, don't just play, dominate. Vim Energy Drinks said, Vim Day Inside. Alive Soap said, feel fresh. Now fans to call Sigma Appliances. Fortune Spread say you'll be delicious, always on point. Always on point. Lawson said, woman say in kind. Focus technology say focus on your quality life. Tabia Tycoon said the key to male vitality. Round Lottery say as Round Lottery, we put you first. Kiss Condom and Kiss Strawberry Gel. So start with Kiss Condom and go smooth with Kiss Strawberry Gel. I can't say the airtwas of France for Mantena and the Bono. APP and Rantia Siakai Eddie Emma Aye Morocco. Now Sonia Mantia Santo Toye. 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Kylian Mbappe in your shot. Rezona niyama ACM kwa. Neze. Aye Didier Deschamps. A while ago, sorry. Rezona ni 4-2-3-1. Igusu ya jumana. Ana wasa.
2: Prof, you can see frustration on the faces of Mbappe and the rest. Why is Morocco walking and aiming us? I think that is what will be going through their minds. And Morocco for no conserving more energy now to deliver in this game. Se go be a man a extra time. I think that Morocco will be able to have France power. Now, ball talk France at Nemo because of energy now. One more conserving our energy because they are working to tame France. This is unbelievable.
1: 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And Yedi Etin Tamso, Morocco, Ebeti, and Bako Semenana, and Liberty Pandit, yes, but Morocco for Mante Najibono. 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As my wife Ashraf Hakimi, 27 years of age, was born on 4th November 1998. When you need a club, I'll be discussing it. I'll go right back in the club at PSG. We're going to 13 trophies at PSG, including 2 Champions League. Fastest year right back in the world football. He's the fastest.
3: Yes, and no doubt about him. He is technically most fastest right back in the world. A former Real Madrid youth player who joined Inter Milan before signing for Paris Saint-Germain, and he had been fantastic in this World Cup too as well.
2: Mbappe,
1: Kylian Mbappe. One on a Puswatna, Edikan, Ediama France for Konso Neboina. Obo A 98 matches, Washen 57th goal, Edi Amam Rantia Siakan, Edema France. Kylian Mbappe, Siakan Dima Real Madrid Bobo Kono. In fact, na as Washen and Suyepa, as I said, nobody can ask a penalty. In Tina, I said, with me at the Kentianadia. Wama Aya, Eja, Nenke Guo Muchemuno. Anwa Brasika Kra, Awo Mujumedia, Omo Edimu. Kylian Mbappe, Ono Anais Ankunyano.
3: You only get this kind of goal from not any other player, but Kylian Mbappe. I must say, individual excellent. Magnificent goal by Estonia. Position. Kylian, senior ball, a connector to the side net. A bouncing to the net in Ankasano. Echler was saying, technique, Kylian Mbappe, Ekitano. And yet, Ubiya Nitini, and was a technique, no? Magnificent player, we prove the stuff of player, one also the questions, and watching Yasin in herself, he is, for now, the best player. And, I mean, World Cup winner, he has proved, sir, in terms of quality, he's the best player.
1: It's the Kylian Mbappe, and, Nabakwa Sama Basano, Western Anima, ACTS, said, yeah. Nese, Morocco format and ebe ye, ensakraye. Ti Morocco, eye ensakraye. 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
3: Yes, tactical change. Ayu buwazi, unai, have moved out. Amrabat, enso niwe, ababeshe, amaneni. One, a typical defensive midfielder, one carrier of the ball. Now we need much more energy at the center of the midfield. On personal, France are taking it in under 3-3 in a match win to control the game and to keep the pace. Now he's bringing new energy. So the only near canter in the center of the midfield. I should say, some slightly defensive setup, no more than it. It's the ADC, ADN, if they catch the front team on the break.
1: 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Live commentary. France versus AM Morocco. France 1, Morocco 0. Morocco for Mantino. After the MOP, keep his nearest and the name of ABC Ako. But in fact, from the first half to this time, they have really been a thorn in the flesh of Emirati Sia Kandema France. Until St. France 4, Kylian Mbappe. Wonderful El Gono. It's me, Asset on my part. Now, we're still in the name of ACL Costa Brante, Issa Diop, Wono, Anna, Aye, Kylian Mbappe, Cotuno, and last man of Cotuno, and what kind of Naba Monti, Kylian Mbappe, when it's there, as it's a table, as it's a show, and I also to go in 10, my only bono, at your side to Atina. We're still in the name of ACL Costa now, or more FSA, Kylian Mbappe, we're really in 10 pass, so it's no, personally, my ACL Costa, I'm 40, one more AID, it was

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1: Diop edani dani nechi too much. Unse Ochoa and into a loose concentration. Yakobo body be not dani nechi to block. This high level players no. 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Concentration loss and I started them because they've gone in for Mbappe. Now Mbappe is in the middle. Now Dembele to have scored.
0: In the France for Ousmane Dembele, Osia Kanima PSG, and Paris Saint Germain Bobo Koro, and Osia Kanimomo. Wabo, 59 matches, Eddie Ama Nemai. Na we any eighth goa, Washe Eddie Ama and France national team. No, Ousmane Dembele. He makes it goal number 2 for Emrantia AC Akan Eddie Emma Air France. Here is a bit of Yasan Twasusa Eddie Amoma. Emma France is answer. Impochibia Mukomunus is Eddie Omadiomo Eddie Fribu. Emma Eddie Amamo Papa Ousmane Dembele makes it goal number 2 for France. Inti a second half battle after Morocco ni Emrantia bia on so France ni. Sena omotumoto na nono te huye papa kasa apatre ebia oda eye mikongo fodi enso denzu wesana nema ezie kwa bono akotrashe wono 66 minute of play France 2 Morocco 0 bebia wobia obeti ede o message no etmi aba ose eye efene se Pastor Abraham Jai ose hello good prof good evening I pray all is well with you. There's a young guy. That's a. Fendi page mo. Na mi mo kamo yes mi mo. Police guy is underrated in this very tournament. Oh, but the guy is just superb from the start of this very tournament. His passes, touches, he runs with the ball, effortless, serious player. We will be messenger. We also Eddie Ebai. Obidi Abasa, we are listening to you live on my way to Aye Oyibi, Ali and then Gabi, France all the way. I'm saying Omo Ete, the pa, Omo Koyibi, and Omo Namkwa. So Obidi, how can you this time? Oyibi, so can you? Good evening, boss. Bawa Ibrahim, football doctor from Aye Mamobi, Namibia. Namibia based representation and your summaries are super. Moroccan said they don't need our support. And we are supporting Air France, inshallah. And then come on, man, for we bring now, so Eddie Eba Awano. We Eddie Eba, directed message, no. To say, yeah, I'm kind of similar to you, you know, I didn't think they come on. I'm about to be in the small game. You see, you're a son of Yama, ABC, I call El Jumadini. You know, I did, I'm gospel. One can you talk to my mama, kick a yacht. May find good evening, the nation's presenter. The Moroccans are saying they are not African, so I want them to lose. From Eddie Murphy, Tipton Lane, and Eddie Murphy, and so Eddie Abba. Into Western and Yama ACT, a live commentary on Drum 106.3 from Asempa 94.7 FM. Baby, Uobiano. Also, Ubet me, Eddie O, Adventure Abba. Via WhatsApp message 0244483290 0244483290 France 2 and Afe Morocco 0. interesting. Where's the name of Asia

0: kwa asa minister kebi eke midye mruku fono wamu eka papa she kesi usro pepe ni anafene papa kemu uwe mruku fono mantina unisha kemu da onko mos na wa shibone bata kare jisi kanki tuwe bite baby sister na emene chofle unwe kawa a hydration break ane yako a hydration break ane yako
1: your center back sina mwa wene ye massa space no with the top and world class players no momo ko bobo na o dano we chia mwa they will punish you. I think say one position in the pool no o mashe two goals for ho in a split of 5 minutes and I think say they need to lift up their game as Moroccans and then also standing for Africa as no matter what the Africans, they can never change it. A Ponetra Munkwan, there's no way a land like a bit magazine, a bit mini, that I share for fa. Now I can swim here, European. But once a Ponetra will tell me, a Pozoni Bufuan, a lot of things, internal. I feel that they have to, lift up their game and then make amends in this game. And yes, I want the two number four, they will make it more.
0: It's the Omode Warren Zaire Emre and Abemu, who said, can my Paris Saint Germain. 11 matches, on the one goal, Ediama France, and I'm over Chene Bobre, and throwing a Kodiama Morocco for Manteno. More than Morocco, a two ball and ten, France, I intercept, I be France for Kina Fono, as France for Manteno, as I prepare Bono Sama Bono, Etienne Sakotrache, and throwing a Eko Ediama Air France, and I'm branching the Jimmy Kanu, Manu Kone, Bono, and I'm a Fabon, see a Kandima Roma, Piaso, the Kone Nimka Kasa, and Aswebi. Rantia say Kandima Morocco, Oma Sabe Fabon say Kama Morocco, Womo Ewa Bakosem ANN Sona, Ersa Nima Asia Komoroko from Matanati Praga, only American Tenten, Etiasako, oh Morocco. Morocco has won 71 minutes of play and 2 goals and a wedding. That was a case. Here's the name of ABC Ako. Good evening, Professor. Indeed, you are the best. Wait for Koku Alasan. Koku, fantastic evening. And come on, baby, I'm going to be a live commentary. No, Obisa, fantastic commentary. Yes, senior commentator is seated. Prof, you are on fire. Great job, coach and king. I'm Nana Adjunipa. Hini Udia. Odia Sempadi second. If you're in France, we win. Obia Samodia balance, make me sleep comfortably, big sheriff. And then in Samodia balance, France, we need a man double call. Our Subima, Onya Obia, our Shisha, ETS PMO. Nabia Obia, also Betfield Adventure, ETS Abba. Nameche, SA ONS. I say, I want to marry you. Nameche, ONS, or if you can date. I say, I want to marry you. Nameche, this is not time for marriage. France 4, Archie Morocco 4, Archie 2-0. Western Nema ACFA, hydration break, and people from paying for taking advantage of the hydration break. And the Emma TV commercials, no, Omo 8 me bought any shape, our hydration break in the time. So we can carry me penny in the Omakofa commercial. Bono, I am Kona Kek, Kodiama Morocco, the Bona to Kona Akrim, Kona Post, who say Papa, Morocco for Manteno. And the IT is listening, and I said, Momentan, so many years, if I take it, no, now so, Western Nema ACFA. Bono Etia Sabedi Etio Ediama Branton Branton Jimmy Unai Bono Anabe Fabono. And so oh very slim.
1: Oh slim papa. Oh size 8.
0: How's the Kassin in the field?
2: Okay, Baba Sulu. Baba Sulu.
1: And Razak Ibrahim.
2: Razak Ibrahim, and Baba Sulu on the type of midfielder in the end. And we and you may have been the main man. On this table, France team later, say, Sam Bush, you know, anybody, and on, say, quality, if you know the quality, then, you see, Sam quality, now, you know, Sam substitution, you know, for the, you know, it may change the course of the game, you know.
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1: I feel say now France front is assimilated too much with fake injuries near them. They are leading 2 years. They should let the game flow so that we can all enjoy. It seems say strategy are fine, but then they shouldn't forget that Morocco now no one
2: bother. It's a proper strategy so make keep you more energy. I mean, we saw more South African matches. If only you miss some matches, if only you see some strategy, then you keep your energy.
1: Because we only say.
0: And the Kone, still France 0, Morocco, France 2, Morocco 0, I beg your pardon. Obidi Abasa, good evening. I'm listening to Asem Passports all the way from Pakistan. I see a friend is Eddie Lord Ofori. It's a chair Pakistan for now. Pakistan.
1: Prof, I feel that game, we know. Ashraf Hakimi Emba party no money, and I don't know why he's so calm, not operating like he operated in the previous games. Our body now,
2: he has been totally absent. And before said, on the last game, no my boy, no start tackling now. He come man. Before said, I said tackling now. When Jimmy saw me, he has been absent.
0: And see, Obisa, good evening, Prof. Please, Honorable Nana Yana from Aye Anomabu. But now listening to you at Kasua, if France win, I will be happy. But because I'm from Ghana and Africa citizen, I wish Morocco will win. But because of what Morocco said, and then Goma also Eddie Abba. Will be said fantastic commentary by all standard Ami Manche, aka Apia Machu, from Achimku Kwentumi. Good people of Achimku Kwentumi watching and listening to Asempa FM inside Legacy Pop Tanks. We say positive, I say positive all the way. And then come on, World Cup near, but not say positive all the way. When you're all the way, World Cup to you. Morocco will lose. Arrogant nation, you will lose drastically. You are the best prof. Wallace, you do all. Mickey Darling, Osim, and Mickey Darling, adding the message in the FE Eba. You see, a lot of messages in a man for Ed Eba. I say, friend, Brad Kwame, and so say, I'm saying, Ofia Gege. I say, good evening, my brother. Yahweh, Yasha, bless you. And see, Brad Kwame, so dia, and also Ed Eba, I can't say, my dream. My shit, my nigga, yeah, papa. I'm asking on your mind, it's your call, I want to shout. And also, ATSF, you know. Kylian Mbappé has been substituted. And he, what that AOBRC, it's Miss Ampa. Now, so much, you know, papa, and to open media, the legend, if you can take canoe. And I call Cody and Cabanadi, what can any message do? And they were cinema is your cost of Kylian Mbappé. The Rintia, the Serintia, and Utilim. It's great, and the air Mbappé, Oma and Fimi, and the Afi, Oma and the air Bacola, and I feel so air Mateta, and I'm doing my bemo. The air Bacola and the Mateta, so move it to me. Bacola, Betty, and Mateta, Titania, and my friends.
1: I feel said they want to walk goose into the Bacola, and they want to control the game. They want to still keep dominating on the flanks, and I feel Sebakula is coming on with a little bit of sharpness up front, and then we say one more ever maintain new year. The family expect to say Kabuma Wajira Wobo Mon Kamehunka cry Senka Womo Libi Twi Karabiot Ebe Ko of Na in Golu Kante and so I bet the ball break a crabat. Sana Nema Korabiot Ayrano. He knew Golu Kante will give him and I knew most of their games. I don't know the reason, but I feel that France and Pemongus into more the
0: 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Morocco for Rantiano. Rantiano, the N.A. Yassin Bonu, goalkeeper. Continue a clear ball say, come on, 35 years of age. You're on April 5th, 1991. Abono Modem Padiama, Emirates, Siakai, Eddie Emma Morocco. Siakai, Al Hilal Bobokun, El Saudi Arabia. Or a penalty hero. Won any Spain in 2022, or the same thing against the Netherlands 2026, or the same thing. 3 penalty shootouts, no? Yeah. We need a World Cup against him. We will do a Spanish and a Morocco citizenship. Into a Spain, and a Osaya Morocco. It's as a modi, more money in a car, 4 languages. Oko Aye Yashin Bunu Akachia with the Aye 2 Europa League with Air Sevilla before Sana Omuba across Saudi Arabia. Uvima Neso estimated say the Sika Jetra in Abbey between $28 million to $28 million. Yashin Bunu, Nekomo Anamebo Sana, Oje $15 million Aye dollars. Aye, our Saudi Arabia, the endorsements and Kofi Adidas, so, and the Jim Kinkaya, Wanda Go, Eddie Ama Emruku for Mantino, Emrante, Sakanema France, Romantic Praga Bion, Omapia Borso, the corner, so we test and Hunas across the face of goal. 79 minutes of play gone, France for Mantino, Emrante, the G, and Brandley. see a kind of Paris Saint-Germain. Oh yeah, 23 years, about 20 matches, and I was just 3 goals in Kope. The 4th goal, and the Amak Nema in France, but I go far, I hear baby crown. I'm a winning, I corner kick. I'm a effective corner in 10 pass wins. I'm a Brandy Ousmane Dembele. Paris Saint-Germain for Brandy, you see a kind of France. I'm a effective kick in the camera. I'm a baby people. One neck for Brandy Kita, Air France. I'm a swing it fast, it's together, sir, France. Oh, the Amak, I hear a Brandy G, any Algerian Rabiot. Yeka Aye Sofian Amrabat, almost 29 years of age. Onusu wrestling Yema Asia Kwa, Onini Bibisa, 29 pair. Ono Asia Kai, and Bibi Kumo Edema Fanabachi Bobokuno. Rima, or the engine of Morocco, and I cover air 12.83 kilometers versus Canada, most in the tournament. And I Afensuka, or brother of A. Nordin Amrabat, Onusu AS Moroccan International Football Air Family, no county. Famous for playing through injuries 2022 and after crying after the semi-finals. Who estimating is the adventure between $12 million and copying $80 million estimated worth no no. Who is Kappa out in Sampa? Sponsorship package, associate sponsorship package, a sponsor Ghana football in there.
1: I feel like Moroccans are fed away any abrey I will say. One more HS will be to me, but it seems too late for them. When they thought, or where they thought they could have done something, they couldn't. So, say, ball here, what they share, what they share, school is what. Well, Krusin Lane is a center back, and the ball will be able to do. But to Krusin Lane, my map will point. And I keep my own kicker and the only in the ABR, and only anyone now. I've not seen the English got the last game on Anya infection. I mean, I'm personally been losing totally out of the win, but yeah,
0: Broko for Mantenasa, Ante Praga, Obi, Mosa, Branton, D. Talbi, Opiansubi, Erikon, and Limkaka, Yama, Aye, Limia, and D. and Aye, Hakim. Also, Piansu, you call him Kaka, Morocco for Mantenas, so much as Santa Cana Mogu, so I hear. Hey, Morocco, Oma Branton, G, and Azidin, Unai, Ono Wrestle, and my Ezeko, who's a good day, I want to start Morocco for Omo a concentration, a injured player now down. And he, Emma, Omo a champion born to Kakasa. Adrum 106.3 FM, Asempa 94.7 FM. A live commentary, and I hear the Ebro. Broku for Mantel, Etienne Senya kick, Monsa Broku. Kemuna can and Sabonwa Oka, our father. It was where we are tonight, Jimmy. And he, Ojara soon the line, and after Oka, our father. Ere, Sanema Ibisiako. Ashraf Hakimi, original bonnet, but oh, good save from Air France. Omo go keep an eye on papa, papa, papa, papa, papa, papa.
2: Magna.
0: Ah, we mo anything on Yama AC across the dia. Nese, Unai, Ono, Anna, a post and shot, no. Any fair move, but France for a goalkeeper, Abbe save up, I was a case. Omo, I had ten, very handsome Air France goalkeeper. Magnan, Ono, Anna, ever so born, say, come at the moment, hey. Boy, yellow, oh, good luck. Bono, Edda, Aye, Kona Akinim, Rantisia Kai, Eddie, Emma, Morocco, Omnebe, Fete Kekino, Emmanuqua, Neko, Edu Sampen, Pensue, out to Sampa, I can less than 7 minutes, near hitting the 90th minute mark. It's the time Neko out to him. Bono, Edda, Kona Akinim, Morocco, Sakrai, Sanse, Adienche, Munya, Missubo, Into on the Amini Spy and Abem. We see a kind of Angus Bobo Kuno. Spy and Abem. And here is the name of ABC Ako. And which may be also Emma Bedimu. I can't see the Abedim Rantis, I can't add the Emma Morocco. Born at the Sabetra Shibu. 84 minutes of play one. Emrequa Neko. Local for Mountain Atubon and the Abom Machita Kansa. On the Ama Abrante, the Genius Akaya El Ladi. One who and SFPS will assign their colony, Eddie Ama Unai. Also at the Abom Sodia Benachika Kansa. Morocco. One more and Eddie Bono Echo from the left flanks of the field. Okay, so by center circle, Morocco. 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the coin pass away not the coin
1: opesoche I feel say ni idea no person na condition when the big ball in you opesoche in the correct position by player no block it the space for the winger and hand on you. These are the things we talk about. Denying the opponent to access the pockets he can see to score you is very important in the game. Looking at Morocco, Kama and where do I ever come? And I can't come here for nothing. I want my serious purpose to take. They had all the time to score, but they delayed on it. I don't know.
2: Morocco came with a total game plan. Game plan now working to perfection. He reality our hand share. On share, omu collapse here. France is taking total control of the game. And omu push omu ko omu halfway ahead. Players are saying omu tini jina okuna no. No more break. So center of the midfield maybe be pretty here. Yao Boise, the season, the tackle, no. And the year loose. Then the French took advantage of it. Omu capitalize here. No, sir. Omu loose boss. No, omu loose your center of the midfield. Omu ni nyo, sir. Took aggression.
0: The France 2, Morocco 0. 86 minutes of play. A second half battle, Emirat Kaniya Kakrebi. And here, Morocco format, and the ball at Yazamedu. Oh, Kakituabi, Nanka.
1: Bakula.
0: Francis O.S.I. and Koyabio Awano.
2: Bradley Bakula.
1: Surprising.
0: Bakula, Bobo, and the name word, the Nepal.
1: Gofapo.
0: Gogipa, and your Gogipa. Over to me, Ashan in Temsa. I say, when you are blessed in the form of Sabia, I could be a Kylian Mbappé, or to stand still and move to a bagatelle. I say, Kylian Mbappé, you're sweeping on you.
2: I say,
0: you're sweeping on you. Bono, guna. I'm fede. Bono, I'm gonna kick your Korea, my France, from Rantiano. And they are two connections. Oh, just been cleared away. Morocco. Greenwell at this time say omo beti inside defending baby abeduno omo say and why okay yes I dey anchor asem san for masio ano asem for 94.7 FM at 106.3 FM a live coverage of the 2026 FIFA World Cup no and I go so at the ebro no obusia baby I will be as say 88 minutes of play France 2 and Morocco 0 midi and the trophy came on as a good year catch back up and any live comment to Nathan Saba Bona BPMU Ewo Amrante Si Akadema Eye Morocco. Oh Morocco.
1: But prof, looking at France now, no, they are playing the system now. Morocco born now, no blocking spaces for them not to concede. No, and nobody now winning as switch here. We more born now.
2: France, Moroccans, this is only bossing.
1: Yeah. Because they are blocking all the spaces and still dominating into their half, trying to score. But the time when Morocco born here, France born now, no, not on court to score. You just keep France at bay. Only middle, no one ending it. Ni play well.
2: France and ya 20 shot off target. 20 shot and a 7 on target. Morocco and ya 4 shot, just 1 on target.
0: And see Morocco, we business say, are they now part of Africa?
1: maybe yes, because they will be coming home after this game. I thought, if they have won, can another communicate better from their sports minister? it is unfair for him to make that comment if it's rightly from him. But I believe, say, Bibia Oyeno, when Yanni Padugo said you were here, Yanni Abitment, a conquer.
2: The fact on the ground here to you is the sports minister and the American Federation about the question said.
1: And it's the comment.
2: Nothing like that has been said. And if I'm a Kai, would be a 3 point here, and I should go to such a Bibia as a minister.
1: Yeah.
0: And you'll be the Abasa Prof, you are my brother. I like you, keep it up. Wait, if you black come in, Adiaba. Welcome in Enediaba. And see, Utumu Sampa, you're hitting the 90th minute mark. And still France 2, Morocco 0. Additional time of 6 on the account, but he has to stay here 10 seconds in the home. And rest in the name of Bessia, Morocco for Mantino. So this time, Omo Ebeti, Achille Bibiana, will be said the uncomparable sports station in Ghana. Asempa, you are too much. Prosper from here, Goma from Japan. Gamo from Japan, and I also any Abba. We also any message about Donkey, but what did it say? After Morocco is losing the game because of arrogance shown by their sports air minister, and then Kuma, and also Eddie Abba. Good evening, boss. I'm Nathan, listening to you live from Obusuma Sea Capim in my room. So Obusuma Sea Capim, Echo Tutu, Echo Ahiri, and Sinina, and we now it's a live commentary. So maybe I will be an also. But money I say we should be 20. Go to the message number 02444-83290 at drum 106.3 FM, Asempa 94.7 FM. A live commentary. Brandt here, Sofan Rahimi. Wono, Esi Akanima, and I Bobo Kopia Borso Korenina Sanko. Emma Bonnet here, Sanko Trashe. Eddie Etia, Emrant here, Esi Akan. 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Tian, Afi Mawuse Mroku. Omu Meniwa, Eni Omu Kokura. Omu Mrant here, Eni Omu Mawa Oyinadi, Omu Sego Mutri. I was telling you, I said, Emre Kwa Neko. And Konaki, Kwaifete kicking in 10 pass to Morocco. Oh, can Morocco pull one back before we exhaust the 6 minutes of added time? Nana. Bono Ekita Mantia, Womu Esia Kai, Eddie Emma Morocco, Benghazi, Afe, Anuabedu, and Tikobi Ekana Samampa, if you're America, Emma Noya Reporter, and Tiampa, Benghazi, Afe, Anuabedu, and the 90th minute mark, Riayete, additional time of 6, Bono Tiabedi France from Rantino France once again, Womu. And the APP Associate, one more ABT, Asenia, and a consolation of the account. France Mantino, a Pianso, Eddie Amar, Branton, G, and A. Malo Gusto. Malo Gusto, see a kind of matches, was shell, a boy, 11 matches, Eddie Amar, and my Pianso, Sadia Betrika Casa, or the Amar, Branton, G, and a Diot, Oba, Mekano, Wano, and a G, and my son Pianso, and a conference for Mantino, to Praga, it could be dangerous against Morocco again. Our partner, Sadia Kanima, announced Morocco for Mantino, D1. Broko, one more ever come out with defense now. I catch it now. So, one more amount to air pressure now. They could do a final third of the France and national team now. Now, for a castle, almost everything magic now. I'm ready to see a kind of the Emma Aye Morocco. One more is a good so I'm gonna be. First time, Emma is a one cup. You must have a video. Chef, time is the only thing that comes to tell the truth. Born of France for Mantino. And I am so passing the TSA Quadrinism, PS Wilson, and Colonel Kakasa. A 90 minutes of soccer fiesta being played so far. Additional time of 6, he has also traded that. France 2, Morocco 0, World Cup fish at Doom TV, and Afe at Sempa 94.7 FM, at Doom 106.3 FM. Live coverage of the World Cup near the bro.
1: Bro.
0: France has a take you on the bill, center second, and I want to tell you, France and Mantino. One more, and Echo, you, France, who have Mantino to Praga, you, oh, France. But some passes say, come on, it could be dangerous against Morocco. Now, so goalkeeper of Morocco, Yassine Bounou comes out to save Morocco in that location again. France from Rantin, here is the name of Bessia Kwa, Rantin, G, N, Asadin, Unai, Onaji, Bon, Pias, Bion, Sandy, Tatai, France from Rantin, and so France from Rantin, intercepted Bono. Bon, Abedi, France from Rantin, same. France once again, Utifia Bon, so Sandy Kwa, Rantin, Mikel Olise, Usia Kandima, Bayan, Munich, Batane, Usia Kandima, Nema, France, Emrene Kwa, Neko, Edu Sampen, Pesuya, Utsi, Eye, Croc no se ABT Uchi. It's an se Punya and Fibri went here find your free. Oh, a kakitu abi, nanka mobile ideas in a chiwa.
1: I first said Morocco. eager when the time was up, suffering no person would be so not time as soon. Moreover, France striker no nyabon me expecting this will be using the left. Because if right is your power foot, why do you wave a defender and go to your weaker foot when you want to score? Why are Shane Yinano went on their preferred foot or mobile now on power foot and what they share? When your ball were 18, you came on as a sub when Mbappe is injured. Then you go with your weaker foot to shoot and score at goal. When you know you are not perfect on that foot, and you put on a nice handball form, and I am messy with you. Morocco, I hate to let them out. Time is so amount of minutes, so a ball, send you a ball now. Nanka, one ball is 68 minutes, and give a ball. Baka, 10 seconds is a 20 seconds here, and was starting PC, the type of a year of pressure of one. And you good for them as a team, and you good for them. They did not really come in the second half. The humble offense are now during the second half. You must see anything in place.
0: In the 6 minutes of added time, no, we have almost exhausted it, and it looks like the style of player Morocco for Nibon in this time, no, they are gradually saying goodbye to themselves. And will end that competition.
2: Well, and indeed, I'm going to call goodbye to the competition. Before, say, 2022, the humble year, you know, I'm going to me, and to me, and me, I'm Russell. The reality is, 2022, the France and the he on the field, and also, the team, you know, our Kata, and I was a meeting. No, 2026. And was actually 2-0. What's your quality of France? Kita, I will give you. Now, what's your ball or more ball? And young one say at the end of 90 minutes, no, I'm waiting your boom work. No, what's your hands down? And the
0: referee, I say, now, Ben, Eddie, I can't see it now. Banaria. This is the end of the road for Morocco
1: in Africa.
0: This is the end of the road for Morocco
2: and Africa in general.
0: An Arabian air team. Womu and so Eddie Womodian Etienne Sankoku. 2022 Abakosimo Mieno. France 4 Asa Chambos Pibium Krekesebio. Interesting game. Anna Etienne Sankoku Ewa. Zimbabwe 68 minutes and then Dembele 66 minutes. Womu Gono. Anna Eddie Akezino. It's me, Abanewie. It has been very, very interesting. Tactically disciplined sides, we know, and I'm the case in the 10th and so. Emma and A. Woman Eddie Akins in Abanewie. Interesting game. After Morocco 4, place in the Okana. Woman Eddie me and Fiago Manoso. Obama, Nese, Oma Brantia, the Jinin Nia. Obuso Etiono. Mbappe FP aye dug out him as a back in so Ojinchia. It's as a no SM penalty just at the beginning of the game. And I have a out in the set, clean goal. It's me, I replenish it. Almost lost energy, no, I was a case in Persona Air France, Omo a Calesno, United Nation. Omo F Calesno, a him, our Gransuber Bia. Now, France, and Rante, and Mabawa, Abaye. France, and Mwagina, and then Umbeketi. Oko France, and Mr. Said to comprend France, and Siri. 17 so as Nepal, and France. There's a French and Omo El Kanasano.
2: Now, I tell the Kakaran Krause, and MPMP, and now Petit Petit.
0: Ah, and to rest in the name of ACL Kwa. There's a France for Anna Bonkumono. There's a Lampoleon, and there's a Trasan Soda, Image 2 Zopa. Oh, I'm paying for more Ewa Air France, and Montessori, and French, and I'm in the church, and we all. Je m'appelle Monsieur le Professeur E.K. Wallace. How can you?
1: I think so. It's good to learn languages anyway.
0: It's
1: a language.
0: I can't say that Abanevie, Betano, believing makes it real. Vena, what has to change in proposed life? Azal Prince, number one since 1925. Big O Energy is a big refreshing moment. UMB Bank, say UMB. 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Sports water, say don't just play, dominate. 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Alive. 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So Anya Debro, we say good evening, Prof. I'm listening from Bordeaux, France. Asempa has been very good. Oh, I've been listening to all the games at work on Asempa FM. Nese Ubima, Nese Osi Ukum Anya Dede Rough. Asempa FM Emu Dawo Rough. Ntiwe Ebra Koku Ana Osi Odifi Anya Bordeaux Ana Onoso Edi Abba. Lot of messages na man for them. We say Africa is coming home. No, Arab is coming home. Rema, Nese, I'm happy. Morocco are now home. You know, any come a man for Edeba. We say great one day. I'm listening to you from Esogako Bay. This is Pastor Promise. Esimu, Ignatius Azila, and Onoso say Ote Jumeji. Osi, Eddie, one. My Romanian air fans are laughing at your commentary. Eddie One, listening live from Romania. Fantastic air evening. Enkoma Romanian fans living now. We say good evening, boss. Bawa Ibrahim, footballer, air football doctor from Air Mamobi, Namibia base. And also Eddie Nedia at me Abba. I say I'm relaxing comfortably and they will learn to be humble next time. Mickey darling, Osim and I'm Mickey darling. And so adding the message in Eba. Loads of messages in a month for Eddie Eba with regards to Eddie's game. And I can't wait to know. Mommy Emisa not a fool.
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3: 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Eye go!
4: To say walk up here, Ecosy, what said the Ecosia Edema Kana for SSO Ultimi Eonu House, Enya Wasasi, Enti Nadai Ninsasi, Watete Ebuonosu, Ukona Seye Ewa Teacher Mante Nana Buamia, Wasi Elden Houses War, and Nam walk up in Ti Estate Niwana Wasi Ewa Teacher Mante Nana Buamino, Watete Ebuonosu. 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

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Reverend Gabriel Anseni, the Chancellor of NASEM University. I know you are there. Baby, I will be a Mamintonka. 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

a short message. 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The number is 0203 5151

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Nancy Akrofon, bless you. And Auntie Augustine, so Abba, Koforidua, Church of Pentecost. Your friend is Sweet 16. So, Otie Life, Insu Ye, Mama Augustina, Auntie Augustine, Sanso, and Life. Inside, Achim Asene, Minima Senepa, Minima Achim Swedro, Minim Asene, and Minima Aye, Biasa, Unina, Unamwa, Nwakwa Kupie, Achiasi, Louis Lawer, Lawer, Spinters Road, bless you so much. You are in, listening to us live. Sansu and Ekoma, Mama Josephine Mensa, Auntie Tesei, Amishra White, No More Mwadini, Eni Abamboni Nkwa, Auntie Josephine, bless you. I say I am Reginald Kumi Mensa, connecting from Hachu. Mr. Kumi Mensa, bless you. Hachu for Yamimani Sunye. Sansun Ekoma, Eliana Adiko Adi Tema, bless you. This is Mr. Richard Awaga, listening to us live from Kaswa, Crispo City. God bless you for the job you have chosen. Thank you. This is from Sheila Tete. Sheila, also a Chiawadada. And any papa, any mommy, any abusina phone, you know. Bless you, Uncle Joseph. Bless you, Jess Lord, Lati Michael. Bless you so much. And so, and yeah, listening live from Nungwa, behind the police station, Mr. Robert Robertson, Jojo Pesese, Nungwa, behind the police station. Bless you, Jan Alexander. Jan Alexander, as a man, Kesi, unless you don't believe, or say, Yampa. You say, good evening, Daddy. This is Sammy from Asaman Kitwa. Asaman Kitwa, Sammy, bless you so much. Asante Solomon, Sefi, Asante Krum, NCWE, Ote, Maj.

say, please, rather help me to thank Mr. Bismarck Echampong, Dako, Abetifi Kwau, or say, I'm who I am today because of him.

Auntie Naomi, Otie live from Kasua, Ose Ote, Ote, bless you. Number now, best sending message, you know, AS 02-03-515151. 02-03-515151. Ose, good evening, Rev, and the team. My name is Janet Adade Akrafu Odomi, Guan District, Oti Region. Okay. Namimani Simuye, Mamutiena Semina. Bless you. We thank you so much.

Osi, please pray for me. Tawake, okay. We Osi Shalom Reverend Ernest from Obom Domiabra. Obom Domiabra. Okay. Obom Paye. And the message, you know, Osi, I'm lacking behind in life. I need prayers. The message for tonight is going to bless you. It's going to bless you. And the message, you know, and it's like we are treating and we are dealing with money issues. And the message, you know, is also about money. Money issues. Osi Dilis Kweku Agbeke, aka Agosu, on my way to Hohoi, me and the passengers are listening to you. Oh, Nyamin Shlamo, God bless you. On your way to Hohoi, all the passengers aboard the bus on your way to Hohoi, God bless you. Safe journey. I wish you safe journey. Dilis Kweku Agbeke, aka Agosu. Just so no be a who say, when I'll send you a message, you know. Gagahugaga, gagahugaga. May God bless you, Mamu Tukwa Nyinano. May you arrive safely. May the Lord keep you, and may the angels of the living God, Yami Abofo and Rain Driver, no famu Nyinanko through Asun GMO. Bless you so much. I said, this is David Mensah. Okay, bless you. David, God bless you. Mr. Eric Opari Mensah. I really say, Equiapim, bless you. Pepra, Agunan Sabah, bless you. Esimuye, Enemayadi, Enemayadi, Enemayadi. The message, Nibeba. Frank Debbie Koforidia, you are listening to us live. Osi, I've been listening to you for more than 10 years and I love your word. This is Nana Tebi from Achim Asene. Okay, Nana, Yamishla, Yamishla, Yamishla. Meba Odan Che, Meba Odan, Meba Swedru, Yamishla. Osi, my name is Vera Asare from Kasua. Please pray for me. Vera Ebon Payama. Osi, my name is Equia from Mampon, Equia Pem, Equia Yamimani Sui. Bless you. Number here 0203-515151. A simple number. 0203-515151. Simple number. But if you are sending one more person, more power for the air, and ask them, you need MTN register. 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Then you may fast send me some pija. Your message is fantastic and powerful. Number now, whatever power for the air, 0245 another 45 04 another 04 a simple number 02 45 45 0404. Gabriel David Ansah, Gabriel David Ansah, 02 45 45

many good people are watching on TikTok. So send this seed me. So be out here, maybe I send this seed me. Just send a seed of 37 Ghana cedis. The number 3 is a spiritual number, and the number 7 is also a spiritual number. This is a prophetic direction. If you have memo, page your phone, and I will declare over the phone. Say, may you be the head, you be the light. Bible said he set a man before them, even Joseph. Now listen to this. Who was sold to be a slave? Is that a Bible? He sent a man before them, even Joseph, who was sold to be a slave. Listen to me. Sometimes those who are sent, sometimes they are also sold. It do blabia. Sometimes your own family members will sell you. Sometimes the people that you are going to prepare the place for, sometimes they will betray you. It do be on beton wa Jessica. It do be on beton be sell. The Bible says God sent Joseph, but Satan said, I have sold him. There are so many great people today sent by God. The devil has also sold them. They've been sold by their own friends, betrayed, abused. There are so many good people. Tilly, bless, God bless you. Haruna Baba, God bless you. So many good people that are watching. Prophet Samuel. I'm preaching, Prophet Samuel said the text. I'm preaching from Psalm 105, verse 16, verse 17, and verse 18. Prophet Sam Ministries, God bless you. Napoleon Dikabo, hey, big man, wanna not send me Greek or Bible school, Maranatha University College. Napoleon Dikabo, oye sofa penipa. For he sent a man before them, even Joseph, who was sold to be a slave. Hey, me say, those of us who are sent, the devil, and say, we are always sold. And Crawford Toyen, Crawford Kayan Hunsem, and Crawford Sayen Chere, and Crawford. Mommy, if people are destroying today, if people are selling you today, don't worry. It is one of the signs that shows that you have been sent by God. People will not be jealous and they will not be envy. Or they will not be envious of you. It will come some okay, Acts chapter 7. Okay, verse 9. And the pact, they were moved with jealousy, envy, and they sold Joseph to be a slave. So those who are sent by God, sometimes they are jealous of them, and Enkrofo are envious of them, and because of that, you know, they sell them. It means that the reason why Joseph Ninianam turn on envy. Acts chapter 7, verse 9. Envy. They sold Joseph because they envied Joseph. Because God chose the man and sent the man. Moses Eastwood, God bless you. Nana, God bless you. Dauda Evans, God bless you. They sold Joseph. Mommy, you're torn and you're good. You must say, you're so proud. It's because God has sent you. Man of God, you have been sent. You are sent by God. That is why people are destroying you. You are sent by God. That is why they are selling you. They are torn. It means, Pomata, they shall count once him. Texan. Texan, God bless you. Apostle Isaiah B. Asari, divine blessing. God bless all of you. Be a share me on TikTok. Dinia Cosby AJ, Apostle Cosby AJ on TikTok. Okohon Manu

Anu Afolo. Apostle Cosby AJ. Live on TikTok. Apostle Cosby AJ on TikTok. Bible says, Joseph, who was sent by God, was also sold by men. The father God has sent you does not mean people cannot sell you. No. The father you are anointed does not mean that people, human beings cannot sell you. Nipa betimi atong. Nyame asuma odie. Bible said, Nyame suma no. On susuni honhom no dia mano. He that is sent by God. Bible said, God gives that person his spirit without measure. Yet, people can sell you. You be thinking you do at them. You be better so you're called. You be better so you say. You be better so you say. But the issue is, it is one of the signs that you say you are sent by God. Because of you, I'm going to move. You be thinking you're at the radio, so you do at them. You be thinking you're at the social media, do at them. You be thinking you're at the social media, you be go so their torso. Yes. Sometimes in Yame Sumawa, people also sell you. But the good news, they say, the selling of the saint ones becomes the wheel. And the bear the wheel, and I said the aeroplane with them. Because baby Yame Pesomoko. God wanted Joseph to be in Egypt. He couldn't have been Egypt without his brother selling him. Sometimes God allow people to sell you so that you can be carried to where he wants you to be. God wanted Joseph to be in Egypt. Hey, be kind, Joseph go need scout be chariot. They are going Egypt. No nibi, but okoho free. Ebe ye turn, no mama turn. The next night, I say I'm so. Ed niko Egypt. You see a tongue, but they are leading you to where God wants you to be. There is a place ordained by God for you. Sometimes it takes men to sell you for you to get there. Yam tongue wa unti minu ho. Yam kan wa sima unti minu ho. Yam pamu enfri asore ma unti minu ho. Ejumo ye nyiwe dia unti minu ho. Siya se wa chere u boss.

said there be a bit me a cobble be a don't pass what they call. Patience, afforte, God bless you. Okay, so it's that patient, God bless you, so it's you. Divine blessing beats. Linda, Amua, God bless you. Pretty Martha, God bless you. If I touch them on TikTok and no follow me, Apostle Cosby AJ, why? Man before them, even Joseph. Let me make this announcement. Fire for fire is coming back at the Buri Prayer Mountains. So kai fire for fire all night, no? So kai fire for fire all night. It is coming back at the Buri Prayer Mountains. Fire for fire all night. It's coming back.

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Be ready. 7 Fridays non-stop. It is going to be fire for fire. Next week, me ba, me the dates, ne beba. Fire for fire is coming back. It can will surely die. Won't me nyane. So, Kaisa, prophetic direction, and yeno. Ye ubeba physically, ye soja. Ye soja, nkasa. Ne ubiya what it to be, ye ubiya friend suspected list. Ubiya ufu so tundro, or ye beifo webu shenim, or what all tebu webu shenim. No, they say, adi, ube true dini diaba, ni dia se oyu, muni akobe ponoso. Ye soja, ye jina, ni ya bomba, ye sa, ni ya tudia tujenim. And ye me sisi wong. Yes, that direction will be a copy free. A flower baby. The chrome mepe bato. A bad program your poor night no sound soon you call the fee or call the chrome straight. One call or yet more a flower but in the chrome and cassette mepe. Your poor night now or call the chrome. Coin or say or busan papa sepa. I didn't bush me, man. So me, oh papa, me papa no, we are soldier ni. I know what, I am soldier. Once I went to me and I said, I went to me and touch me. What my pants? What bet in the grass? I say, why are they? I didn't bush any kesa. So me papa say, I say, we won't say that next year. I say 40 something years say, oh, we won't say you be sad and I say, Debbie. I say sad that any abo some dying. You ne bush any na she brechasi. Wow. So chairman, the papa could die 12. I imagine 12. No, yeah, direction or the ensona ye of mountains or the petit fio. Within 1 week, Nipa Makmaku 8, and the who was safe on him. 8 people died in that house, in that family house. Yes, and the friend Akan must die. We be your Akan be a. Bible say Akan the man is a food din could go. Akan and a fast suddenly be a Jericho. And the man is a food din could go. Is a food din could go na Joshua said, Debbie Yentiasi. Yen Fishem. Bible some chin tun to poor Akan. Bible say, eh. Besides, I can add then our howling. Why have you troubled us? Every troubler will be troubled. Every Akan will surely die. And I say, whoa, this is why it's adding. Yes, in the fear in the bush, with fire. It's yes, Akan must die. The fire, nay. Fire for fire. No, I just so Akan must die. It is coming back. Yeah. Yeah. Friday, 7 Fridays all night. If you could must see, if you are flower, if you touch him, man. People come on the damn mountains on them. Yeah. All night, not success. But now, you be my baby, ada. You pon us up, so dark, run us, you call the year. You be my baby, ada. To prepare, you remember next week, the date thing, you be out. 7 Fridays. Akan must die. You be yes, 7 Fridays, no. You are so, you be force in the near day, no. You be who you be see. Akan must die. Fire for fire. You show me on TikTok. I call that type of fire for fire. What type of page? Johnny be coffee horses here. Type of fire for fire. They jump coffee horses here. They jump co office or they jump co market or. And we Jesus Christ to demon. They brand that kabataya. Fan doshe take a very bataya. Fire for fire. See, Akan must die. Bible said, he sent a man before them, even Joseph. And he was sold. Mama, you turn wrong. Obana, you are the light of the family. Yes, say Obano. Some say Obano. Because on no Obasa Obano, only Nyamia Sumana as the Joseph. That's your son, that's your daughter. He is the Joseph of your family. And yet they are selling him. Yes, sometimes they try to sell your Joseph. With Joseph, no person with tongue with Joseph, no. But the Lord will see you through. It can say, baby, pio piano. Send the seed, maybe 37 Ghana cedis. Utm, Oshemia. Send your seed, 37 Ghana cedis. Maybe bon number ni CCR. Number ni is 0244. Because you have started pastor's retreat, you have pastor's retreat in so. And here from on the 8th to 10th July. On the 8th to 10th July. And here national all pastors and their wives retreat. Pastors and wife, their wives retreat. And we bury prayer mountains. Number near 0244. Person send do seed, do person register for the retreat, pastor's retreat. 0244 96 5336. Retreat in a July. Make us say yeah, all believers. But the next retreat in all pastors and their wives retreat. Every prayer mountains. Number near 0244 96 5336. 0244 96
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Apostle Cosby AJ. 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But Apostle Cosby AJ. But you be whom your TikTok is here live. Nako connected, Nako join it. One more show me foreign account, and no call off, so join the new one.

Bible says he sent a man before them, even Joseph. Now when Ose and Amitra say those who are sent by God, number one, they are also sold. It is one of the good signs that says that God has sent you. It is Acts chapter 7 verse 9 or say, see, the patriot was were moved with envy and they sold Joseph to be a slave. See, but God was with him. God is always with those who you have sent. See, he will always be with you. It doesn't matter what people do about you or with you or against you. Whatever they do against you, God is with you. They can separate Joseph from his father. They showed him, took away the coat of many colors, but they couldn't take away his God. Hear me? I want to emphasize this point. They say they were able to sell Joseph. They separated Joseph from his father, Jacob. They took the coat of many colors from Joseph, but they couldn't take away his God. It's Acts chapter 7 verse 8 and 9. See, they showed him, but God was with him. Sister, the God who is with you is the same God who will deliver you. When they put you in the pit, that God will deliver you. Even in the house of Potiphar, when Potiphar's wife lie against you, God will deliver you. When they put you in prison, God will deliver you. And finally, you find yourself in the palace. Four P's. Number P, number one, a pit. P, number two, your Potiphar's house. P, number three, your prison. And the fourth P, the palace. So Joseph finally landed in the palace. It's a brother named Nianom Jacob. Jacob named Nianom, you know, back Egypt, you know, your prime minister. The best part of the land of Egypt for Goshen. Bible says Joseph supplied and provided all their needs. See, we, you are the Joseph of your generation. Supply all the needs of your family. God is always with you. God is always with those who are sent. God is always with those who are. The Lord will always be with them. When they sold Joseph, the Bible says, and God was with him. I pray that the Lord will be with you all the days of your life. He will be with you. He will never leave you. He will never forsake you. Nyamebe kaon, nyamebe shoso, nyamebe buau. E mwabe mumu, shawhode, nadi nyanko pondi. E wo Jesus Christ demo. Shawhode, nadi nyanko pondi. Finally, Joseph ebe ye Bible ke, okay, in Genesis chapter 47 now. The Bible says, and Joseph gathered all the money of the land. When God sends you, he gives you the favor to gather money. The man who was sent ahead of them gathered all the money of the land. The man Joseph who was sent ahead of them, the Bible says he gathered all the money of the land. May God give you the grace to gather wealth. In 3 John 1 chapter per. See, I pray above all things that thou mayest prosper and be in good health as your soul prospers. May God give you prosperity.

I pray that God will give you the grace to gather all the money. Everybody, now kopon onma wa duma betimi dia gather wealth. May God give you money. May God give you wealth. May God bless you financially. May God open doors before you. May it be well with you all the days of your life. Amen. Yankopon moa. That was Jesus Christ's name. Amen. If you'll be out in there, send your seed. Gifty AJ, Jemfi, God bless you. Gladys Boache, God bless you. Gladys Boache, Apia. But obi out in there, send your seed. Oh, send your seed. Bible says, when money failed in the land, Joseph gathered all the money of the land. Okay, in verse 12, see, and Joseph nourished his father. Genesis chapter 47. Verse 11. Genesis chapter 47 verse 11. And Joseph placed his father and his brethren and gave them a possession in the land of Egypt, in the best of the land, in the land of Ramesses, as Pharaoh had commanded. Was it? Joseph placed his father and his brothers and gave them possession. Why? Because the man was sent ahead of them. One nyamena must be provided the need of your family. If you believe in that, say amen. Not just that, but verse 12. And Joseph nourished his father and his brethren and all his father's household with bread according to their families. Joseph nourished them. Mom, do you hear bia? Joseph, mom, do you hear bia? Joseph, mom, baby, tonight. Because, one nyamena must do mommy back America. One nyamena must do papa back UK. Yamina must do nyanum ya obdobedi kai. You have found nyanum ya ko. Yes, because God is sending you ahead and he's sending you before them. The Bible says, and Joseph gathered all the money of the land. Joseph gathered all the money of the land. I pray that God will give you that grace to gather wealth in Jesus' name. Amen. What a blessing. What a grace. Have you amen? What send you seed now? Lift up the phone. Me so be sending 37 Ghana shillings. Have you paid your phone? Maybe bomb pay your mouth. Lift up your phone. I have sent your 37 Ghana shillings. Team, just 37 Ghana shillings. Go share me your TikTok and so I want to send it. Just 37 Ghana cedis. Oh, Shemia, 37 cedis. Good team, 37 cedis. Send that seed now. Now I pray for everyone who has sent this seed. That may you never lack money. You will never lack wealth. In the name of Jesus Christ. Every burden laid on you, I command it to be rolled away. In the name of Jesus. I command every burden to be rolled away. In the name of Jesus. I prophesy that grace will speak for you. That mercy will speak for you. In the name of Jesus. God bless you. Now I want to do this. Maybe send me a prophetic direction with seven people. A direction of wealth and riches. And obi esu se wi ase ayi obi esu se sika wan yedin. 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

Genesis chapter 47 verse 14. 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Or see, and Joseph gathered up all the money that was found in the land of Egypt. The Genesis scripture issued the direction mancrophobia. Okay. Okay, Bible, second, first Samuel chapter 2, verse 8. It's nyami ne pige ni pe free ball aso. 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And then pese nyanko pong ena meso pija utina akonyo biso. 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Now me penipa mako mako seven. Just seven people. Obe so seed of 110 Ghana cedis. Chime, I want to make a covenant with you. Seven people. I want to enter into a covenant with seven people. Menemu bitiko, menemu bekasa. Memo afre, menemu wakasa. Seven people. Nifa mark mako seven. Obe so seed, 110 Ghana cedis. But all send this seed new year. Afre number na mebe bono. Ofre sa number na. Omo de me number and kasa bema. I don't want to mention that number. My personal number me used to all this time. My personal number was phone line issue. It starts with 0277. And I don't want to mention it here. But I will give you a number. I'll be sending 110 Ghana cedis na koso. Who send the koso a fresh number no? I catch them say apostle so person no kasa. Omo de say me number ne be mana frame. Me no be kasa. And now from one we jaw number momo. We do mountains so I'm afraid before I make a mountain. We do mountains so I'm afraid. Open source so seed 110 Ghana cedis Nibia. The person number near 0249 97 2233. Me pay seven people. Just seven people. I mean, on my direction. Your mountains here started fasting from yesterday. We'll be there till Saturday morning. I want to stand on the mountains, on the altars, and declare over the lives of seven people. Share. We are in the 6th month. Sabusume, a yahochrebusume. June, July, a yahochrebusume. It ya can for your friend Kita onsa. Nipeti mochre namas, one show and say yabebo chrono. But me person yame name so boa ne you free sa hochre mo. And a lot of people are complaining and tadi e jumai basa in su to say niema. But seven people. Prophetically, the person minimum ya kwanchre. I want to stand on the altars of the mountain. We are already in fasting. You will not get past this. I will not be past. Mimi jina be pono shot. Na me se frame niya mumpai. Me fro mi a me fro. 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Itu pa frame number na jimi number no. Na frame na me no book up and make sure time me fro. And now frame no jau number. Se apostle so be fro. Mi a me do mountains. So I will call you. Na me no wedding come on. Seven people. Obe so seed 110 Ghana cedis to support the work that we are doing. Me bon number ne sisi ya. 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Me jina hei. 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Me two fuel from mountains bidua. Me ka no start boom bakwa. Me two fuel if eno ma obi jane. So what ya siye. But it is a post. Se nebe ya. It will go to your own account. Entity. 110 Ghana prophetically. Me person me no ya kwanchile. Me mwa pe perfume. Obe pe perfume. Na me de declare good o life so. The Lord will change your smell. Now your smell will begin to attract wealth. That is what the direction Baba Yama ono. It will give you a smell that will attract money. Ote o shop mo sene sika neba. Yes. It your smell will attract money, will attract wealth. 0249 97 22 33 0249 97 22 33 0249 97 22